0: 94 North on that Edgerton. No plates on a gray Infiniti.
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0: East Menlo Boulevard and North Frederick Avenue. At the north side of this intersection, there's a gray Nissan sedan parked in a no parking zone for around 4 to 5 hours.
1: Tell me.

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1: 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See if we have a Damien in house. He's going to be a male white.
2: Stand by.

0: 7, I'll be out with him.
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1: That is affirmative. We do have Damien in-house at 703 Milwaukee. They'll have 01.
3: 10-4, thank you.
1: Go ahead.
0: Victim here is a bit intoxicated, but claims he was robbed at gunpoint in his friend's car and they left westbound on Burleigh. All I have is a brown Nissan, two Hispanics, and I gotta go clarify with Clark inside because he said he talked to them right after he was robbed, so I'm trying to match up a time frame here. Story's kind of hard to follow.
1: Pepper. 40, if you could start heading to Clark. That works.

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0: He is going to be revoked local, and he has 5 different 99s.
1: Copy. Can you confirm? I have a violator.
2: Yes, KD-131.
0: Did I?
3: Seven 44 dispatch, we have contact with the resident.

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1: Talked to me about 7:05 p.m., but he's, again, super intoxicated. He's estimating about 6:40 p.m. He originally said 4:40 p.m., but I'm talking to the gentleman that runs the store now to see what lines up here.
0: Never.
2: Of a family of ducks trying to cross the road. They're in the median.

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0: 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We're going to be on Ironwood at Ferry Chasm. 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
2: Facing northbound on Car Ferry under Lincoln Ave, out of Wisconsin, Boy David Boy 8137, Silver Kia Sedan.
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0: Do we have a CFS for, like, criminal damage to property?
1: Vandalism.
0: Cover.
1: You want me to change that?
2: 40 to 51. He's saying now, like, a 110 or 1100 block of Burway.
3: Cover.
1: Oh, do you want me to change it to this room? Code of Camry Silver.
4: 04.

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0: Can you assign that call to me, please?
1: Gary, sorry.
2: You can respond to 35 Penn East Touch Avenue 911 open line. 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

0: an accidental dial in all emergencies. 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
1: Ever.
2: Hey, good. Complaints. Callers reporting the smell of marijuana coming from 8881 West Water.
1: 424.
3: 724.
1: Seventy-five.
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1: 450.
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4: F4.
2: Could you put me on follow-up for the case number when you're ready?
0: What?
2: 26-6649. I'm going to be following up at the 3844 Squire residence.
0: 10-4.
1: 6-9, I'll be with her.

it's going to be over 21 to begin with. I received a call from Linda Holler requesting to speak to an officer about ongoing issues with neighbors, fireworks, and other things going on. I will add the 21 to the call. She did not want officers to respond to the house.

0: Clear 5, we'll be at A3 and Rogers for that car.
1: Yeah, for A3 Rogers.
0: Are you nearby?
2: I can head over to you if you need me to.
0: Yeah, I'll just take another, not emergent.

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1: My parents lived off 35th Street. If you could just look into that.

0: 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Good. She was in the lid resort here at like 5:18 p.m. Just talking smack to the cashier.
1: Yeah, no, this is adding up.
2: So I'm still sending out confirmations as I have 5 different destinations. Looks like we got 1 confirmed so far.
3: Copy. He'll be 15 OAR stay with us anyhow.
2: For no IID?
3: 10-3.
2: Copy.
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1: Right, Kia Sportage, no plates, 2500 block of 68 North.
4: Thank you, repeat your location.
1: 3500 block of 68 Northbound.
4: 10-4.
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0: Oh, David, David, 6192.
1: Q19 for your 28.
0: Good.
1: Boy, David, David, 6192 is negative, suspended for emissions. 2009 Kia Sportage red in color to Michael Harris out of Milwaukee. Network.
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1: go ahead.
0: 23, and do we have an apartment number?
1: Negative.
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2: Cover. 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
2: Are you available for 21 from a friend of Eli, the frequent missing, saying he's planning on not coming home tonight?
4: Squad, phone 4.
2: F4. 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
0: Case 7819. I'll be headed to 4960 North Port Washington.
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0: Two ten, was that Frank?
1: Negative.

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1: 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Everything's smashing and going off.
0: Okay.

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1: C-15. 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
0: Plug the hallways. No sounds of distress observed. 10-10-8.
1: 10.
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1: 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Oak Creek just did 1 entry.
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1: Go ahead.
0: I have the bond amount for all of Oak Creek. They either have the bail or signed PR bond. MCSO, though, is no bail, body only.
1: Copy.
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0: Okay.

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0: 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I'll still be on property briefly.
1: I'm sorry.
2: Can you change my location to the PD?
1: 10-4.

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1: Right.
0: You're responding 3769 in South Pennsylvania Avenue. And all callers reporting a male who was standing by her fiance's car for about 30 minutes. It's going to be a black male in turquoise hoodie. Male stated he was making a delivery, but never saw him making a delivery. Male is no longer unseen. They leave in a red vehicle, 4-door, 3769 South Pennsylvania Avenue.
2: 47. Holly 1041, 286, page 3, and I'll take that for 37.
0: Thank you.
3: You can respond at 2950 West Statesman Way. Anonymous caller reporting a gray Mazda missing a hubcap on the front driver's side is parked on Main Street in front of a fire hydrant.
2: Yes.
1: Four. 25, good.
4: 227.
1: Good.
4: The two juveniles have been released to ANS.
0: The 47 vehicle was last seen going eastbound on Crawford.
2: Traffic. Get the plate in a second. Gray Honda Civic. I'll be pulling into Rosen, just south of 27 Mid Range.
0: Denver.
5: Trying to go through dispatch tonight.
0: Denver.
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0: Good.
2: Paul Boy, 08, to Harley Davidson's place.
0: It'll be my battery. I'll be done it. And can we go to door 2? For 2.
1: Stop.
4: Her. 25, I'll be 10 as well.
0: Stop. Her.
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1: Five. 5-5. Three times the vehicle, you can clear me, see 11 times three. Come in.
0: Donald Kuhn to the call. Middle initial is going to be J. John.
2: Seven.
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1: Go ahead.
0: 3825 North Oakland Avenue, Unit 6, 3825 North Oakland, Unit 6. Caller is Maxwell, saying there is someone threatening them through text, asking them to meet at Target so he can meet them. Caller would like to make a report on it.

0: for you. Good. Just for information, the car is going to be turned over to Donald on scene. Over.
1: For you too.
0: Good.
1: I'll be en route with Kevin to the station, starting miles 23.5. 41 will be with the passenger, also en route to the station.
0: Time for.

0: 42.
1: Go ahead.
0: What is Jacob arrested for?
1: Right now he's claiming he's Ferrari, so probably obstruction. And Jacob has 99s also. Just hold off until we morph him.
2: I'm on the folder now.
0: Copy.

0: 15. 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
1: Go ahead.
2: Since in booking at all?
1: Justin's going to be on his way. He's going to wrap up on scene with Grandpa, but if you're going to meet us back in the meantime, Kevin's getting aggravated in the back.
2: Ever.
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3: 327.
0: 27, I copy. 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

0: 31. I'll be checking the area. 31 to 39. Why don't you respond to the location? I'll meet with the caller.
1: 339, copy.
2: There's somebody in the lobby here that said you want to speak with them.

0: if the caller was what direction of travel?
1: Negative. She's still in her apartment. She left out of the apartment about 5 minutes ago on foot. 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Yeah, it's going to be a red shirt, orange pants or shorts, smell black. His name is Khalil Jones, and she said no weapons.
2: Not
1: his match
0: 23. 442 is match,
2: Charlotte.
0: Go ahead. Adam Paul, X-ray 6277 APX 6277. 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
0: 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Pro locals listed the address for Jessica Thomas. No answer on callback.
1: Yeah.
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2: 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I'll be making contact at 5156 South Fronting Drive.
0: 10-4.
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2: My correction will be a female black wearing gold and brown braids, black shirt, black shorts, concealed deodorant, soap, and toothpaste.
3: 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You can put me 23.
2: Somewhere.
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31 to 27 on primary. 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

0: Just confirming, victim's in unit 205.
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0: 339, copy. 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

0: 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She stated that over an hour ago she came over to borrow a phone charger, and now she's not answering the door. Caller will let you in the secondary doors of the unit.
1: Both 10-4.
0: For West North Avenue for about 2 hours. When she made contact with the occupants, they seemed extremely out of it. And last seen cell phone 6-4 about 5 minutes ago. 2-10.
2: 10-4, I'm here, yeah.
0: 10-4, 219.
1: 10-4.

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2: No sounds of...
0: Sorry, you go put me on that.
2: 10-4, 156-181, no sounds of distress. On callback, we did have a male answer, but he disconnected when we advised. While we were calling 8471 South Chicago, plotting to get in the front of the building.
3: 10-4.
0: All right, copies.
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3: She called because she's suicidal. 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
0: en
3: route to Wham or
0: Collins, sir.
1: 10-4.
0: What's your 20? The eye just passing Putes.
3: 10-4, she's not very happy, but she's going to come out now if someone make contact. We'll go 15 and get here.
0: 10-4, do you need me to step it up, or?
3: Right now, no.
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0: Never. Can you do a QW on him, please? Never.
1: Terminating. He's southbound 41 from county line.
0: I'm seeing southbound 41 from county line. Black motorbike, flame off.
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3: 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Callers reporting that there's a male and female on scene that are refusing to pay for their food.
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2: Six, seven.
3: Three, 32 dispatch. You can put both squads tonight. I'll have a report.
0: Zimmer.
4: Door two.
5: Ten four.
2: For his open battery case against Tiffany, I see on 520 that a no contact order was signed and filed to have no contact with the singer.
6: Seven. The caller called back 911 again, stated to a female and now paid for her.
2: There's also a stipulation to the bond, no possession of dangerous weapons or firearms.
4: Four for one traffic.
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0: Good.
4: 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AJM, 6484.
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2: $194,
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1: Over. Investigation. Plotting to the northwest corner of 119th and Blue Mound. There was no answer and callback and no sign of distress. 2-3. Over. Go ahead.
2: We'll take that crash on a
1: 10-4. I'll clear you from the fallen burley. 2-40, you get destroyed.
4: Come on. 71 now.
1: Hello, 71.
4: 15 back to the TD for DC, starting at 008.
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0: 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I promise to file a report for opioid pills being stolen per last night.
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0: 339 at 332. I'll take that call.
1: 10-4. I'm already 23. I can take it.
0: 339, copy.

0: 331, Tennis Edition. Tower. Seventy-five dispatch tonight.
1: Paper.
0: Two dispatch, 10:46.
1: Paper.

0: 669, are you out with Tiffany as well?
1: Yeah.
0: Have her as well.
2: Respond to 1509 Nicholson Avenue, unit number 5. Caller requests a welfare check on her neighbor at this unit. She's noticed a package that has been sitting for 5 days and her car has not moved either. The neighbor at this unit is an older woman. 1509 Nicholson Avenue, unit number 5.
0: 10-4.
1: Out that way too.
2: 10-4, our caller is in apartment number 6 and she did knock on the door loudly as well with no answer.
1: Seventy-three,
3: we'll head that way as well. 10-4. 1658,
2: Dusk. 1658, go ahead.
3: Can you check for any veterans with that subject in that unit?
2: No fire runs recently at this unit.
3: 10-4.
4: Close the failure.
1: Travis.
3: 418 dispatch, you can also show North Shore.

0: 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Copy, want me confirming the 99?
1: Over.
0: On it.
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0: Transfer.
2: Six, seven,
3: go ahead.
2: 15, route to 55, starting zeros.
3: 10-4.
2: 7-2, I'm following.
3: 7-4. 6-9, 10-8 for now. 7-4.
0: Going in Milwaukee.
2: That is affirmative.
0: We copy. You stated they're next to their vehicles. Do you know where in the park?
2: At this time, no.

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1: Go ahead.
0: We do have several key holder contacts in-house, including a building owner, Eliza, phone number.
1: 10-4, if you could send that out to 1799's NBC.
0: 10-4.
2: At Lake Forest, I'm not entirely sure it's related, but we have a non-emergency caller reporting now that there's a subject pounding on the door and verbally arguing with somebody. My partner's still getting further as far as the unit number at 8471 South Chicago.
3: And for what do you want from Hollow, please?
1: 182 from Discover Church.
4: Squad 5055 unit.
3: Go ahead with any.
4: 0.7.
3: Careful.
0: Denver.
4: 73 and 71 are 23 as well.
0: Denver.
5: Wisconsin Temp. Adam 9342 Sam. A 9342 us. It's in the 7400 block of center facing east. Unoccupied.
0: Denver. D-10.
1: Go ahead.
0: 210, you can disregard 220 if you come back to 219 7400 block of Center Street.
1: 10-4.
6: Could you put myself in 339 back on that 911 call at the Wayner address? We'll be attempting contact with 216-216.
1: Denver. Good.
0: 221 for an AOA. If you want to go to 6918 Crocus Court, Unit 1, 6918 Crocus Court, Unit 1. Looking for you, Sam Salam. I have an Illinois Police Department with their number in the notes who have found his wallet.
6: 10-4. You can pull me 23.
0: 10-4.
6: Come here.
2: 10-4.
6: I'll be out with him in the 3800 block of 56th Street.
1: Denver. Should everyone house in Unit 5 here?
0: 1658, that's affirmative. She is valid no wants at Unit 5.
1: Denver, do we have 21 info for her? Senator, can you attach her to the call?
0: 10-3.
4: Go ahead. Oh, my time is off.
1: Out of 45, North Wakefield Court. For a 51-year-old female, conscious breathing, fell down the stairs.
6: 10-4, I'll be

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1: Good.
0: Just now waiting on confirmation for that 99.
1: Okay.
2: And if you can let West Dallas know.
0: Part of these there for the warm pickup.
1: We're letting him in.
3: There you are.
1: Turn around.
3: VA 51 case update. We're both in.
1: Four.
4: 23, you can put me back on property.
1: Tough one.

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1: Good, where you can show me around.
0: Pepper, they'll meet you near the front entrance.
2: My partner's taken another 911 call that's plotting to ask address. I'm not sure if it's related yet.
1: And for where are you? That's on 23 and Lake Forest 2.
3: Okay. We just sent first name Tom Adam William Adam Young Nora Edward. No middle initial, male black, date of birth 2/17 of 1990.
4: I'm up in front of them. Front out. I'm in front of Lake Forest 2 with two people.
2: 10 now.
4: Front of Lake Forest 2 in front of us with two people.
2: Copy, I think you're with one of our callers.
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0: The first call, she just said, "Hey, police here," and then hung up, and then on a couple callbacks, she said her boyfriend and her got into a fight, and she got injured with him from the fight, but was refusing medical.
3: Definitely.

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3: 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And I'll be meeting FPD at Dewey. Well, that's our runaway.
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4: Never. Anyone to 704?
5: 704.
4: Is it okay if we give him a emergency ride to Walgreens at 60th in Oklahoma?
5: Set up for.
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1: 10-4. We have an issue with the vehicle. It's parked more than 12 inches from the curb. I'll be 10-8. Myself, 55, can address this later for training.
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0: Second floor. 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
2: Okay, and you reach out to West Dallas and have them let me out of this alley court.
3: Okay,
2: please. Why do you do that, Denny?
3: Two four, go ahead.
2: 114-840.

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2: go ahead.
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0: 76 today.
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2: Jupiter 553.
1: Denver.
3: The neighbor just called her. We got her on the phone now. She's in Arizona. Have fun. Denver.
1: So you can respond to the, if you can respond to WAM, the area of WAM. We just dropped off a patient, Jessica Thomas, born in 06. She just ran out of the hospital, still wearing her gown in an unknown direction.
4: So far, is she captured?
5: 31. She will be, and this is my update. We're headed to WAM.
1: 10-4, there was a two-minute time delay, so she's still in the area.
2: Security following her?
1: The nurse I was talking to wasn't near security. She didn't have any further information.
2: If you can, try and figure it out, please.
1: Affirm is advised to call back if she had further info.
0: 14 and 25, and Hanish will copy. Hanish is going to bring the drone.

0: everyone. For her with a photo, please. And did you say she left in a hospital gown or her clothes?
1: Hospital gown.
2: Robert, Ida, Charles, first name at Milan, Mike, Ida, Lincoln, Adam, Nora, middle initial, male white, October 28th, 1947.
1: 10-4. Sarah. 1671, year 29, 10-12 status only. Milan left to an address, 1411 Nicholson Avenue in South Milwaukee, mail white 511-190, Brown and Brown, revoked, no wants.
3: I mean.
1: $195, does 10-8.
3: Summer.
1: Public safety advised the nurse that she is at a bus stop.
0: Which one?
1: He hasn't responded back to her yet. She believes it's on 90th.
0: The other 8-9 and Lincoln.
1: 10-4, 8-9, Lincoln.
0: My computer's been slow. Did Lam clear the call that we were on or no?
4: Hey, firm, everyone's on the Lam call.
0: Yeah, sure. Can you go ahead and go to your call as well?
4: Yep.
5: 60.
6: 1060.
5: Done for. 2620.
1: Kids are heading to Franklin for the storm pickup. Hi, copy. And can you give me a call when you have a chance?

3-3 to dispatch. Go ahead. Can you put me in a business check at mobile?

0: Sorry, Lance. Can you confirm with Lamb that she can just go straight to MPAC? She's already been resistant for this.
1: No one's in it.
2: Four. 73 knows 10-8. 10-4.
3: I'm not needed tonight.
4: 2016.
2: 10-4.

0: that time. Time for? Hi, Klein Guy. Hey, man.
1: Hi.
0: Hey, guys, you can go straight to MX.
2: Perfect. Court's going to follow the jack we're going to route to MX.
0: I'm sorry.
1: On 1060, the fireworks on 76.
0: 10-4, 20-4-6-7-6, 20-4-6-7-6.
3: Ten-8.

0: 185.
1: You could check westbound from the I on Ryan. We had a number one caller reporting a white Ford Taurus that was swerving in and out of lanes, possible 5-5. They did not see where they went, possibly went into a quick trip on 20th or Arby's. 28, Adam Tom Sam, 5398.
0: 283 Nicholson and East Highland 100. 195 27th and
1: Pute. And for info, that 28 doesn't list, so it'll be something similar, likely.
0: Tower.
2: Hunter doing this. You put me on that hall, Ryan.
1: Tower. Sorry, 6107. My partner's working on it.
3: She didn't need an email to begin with. We only went to land because she can't go to Rogers and didn't want to go to Dewey. This was the only other voluntary option.
1: Okay.

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1: 25, I'll head to the animal complaint on 76.
2: 10-4-8, Pitbull last seen northbound.
3: Pardon? 2500 Black, 84, Boy, Charles Union, 9676, Silver Volkswagen.
2: Black, 84.
4: Can you put me down for a report rating, please?
2: 10-4.
5: My partner re-listened to that call. It's going to be Adam Tom Sam 5893.
0: Okay. You got a number?
2: Negative, I do not. We apparently dropped the call.
0: Okay, I'll call him.
2: Copy, thank you.
4: 2100 block of 69 for the fireworks.
2: Sounds good.
0: Hey, guys.
3: Say again.
0: Yeah, we're good.
3: Copy.
4: Six, you tilt an eight.

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1: 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Caller's concerned that there is a 6-year-old and an 18-month-old left unattended in the residence.
0: Go for it. 25, I'm UTL on this pit bull. I'll head with 26.
1: Okay.

0: 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Any 177, 81, 82?
1: 177.
0: 182. Spawn 2, anonymous firework complaint, 2500 block West Carroll, 2500 block West Carroll.
2: Northbound from Drexel.
1: 182 from Milwaukee Yard.
3: Do
1: you have a 21 for her by chance?
3: I'm checking somebody.
4: 26, if there's anybody available, I saw that pit bull gone. He's gone on National from 7-6.

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1: I do have phone numbers for that female.
2: Time for
1: it,
2: if you could just
1: tell
2: me the notes, please.
1: Hey, from Corey Lee out of Milwaukee on a 2014 Chevy Impala, four-door sedan, gray in color, valid Class D, no wants.
2: Yeah,

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1: Calling 23.
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1: 10-4.
3: OCI.
1: Denver. 171.
2: DMS subject to 59, back to a res, start same as ending.
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1: 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Sounds fine.

0: got the vehicle. It starts on 20th, approaching Ryan.
1: 2083, will Heather.
0: $195 is $1060. Uh-huh. Morning, doing? I was off traffic with it. 1900 West Grand.
2: Uh-huh.
1: We're with him.
2: 10 o'clock.

0: 16 to 14, you good?
1: Excellent.
0: No one answered the door. You come to CAT.
2: Copy. A-194.
1: 194.
2: Respond to the skate park and make contact with Courtney. She found a kitchen knife in the grass. She's going to wait in her vehicle and put it up to 1425 East Trucks.
1: From Holland, right?
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4: 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Is that 1210?
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1: 2108 and 177-182. It's an anonymous complainant, but she states that she is seeing people near two black pickup trucks setting off fireworks in the backyard. 6807, South Juniper.
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0: 11, we're 10-8 back in the city. She needs to wrap up here, so we'll be back in EG room 4.
1: And Ten 4, I can grab it. I'm already 1060 at 301.
2: Feels good. I'll see you in the garage.
1: Four. Dispatch copies.

0: 28301.
1: I'm there, do you need more?
2: Yeah, dude, we're good.
1: Citation, 10-8.
3: 10-4.
4: .442 dispatch will be 10-8.
3: Over.
4: Traffic. I will be just east of Nicholson and College with Boyd Adam Victor, 3442 BAV, 3442, just east of Nicholson and College. It's going to be a red Chevy Express, looks like Tuckman's.
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1: I added more to that DC call, too.
3: 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I'll check it out.

0: 31, what's the case number?
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0: Thanks.
2: JIT210 for a burglary at 9110 West North Avenue. 9110 West North Avenue. The caller is in apartment 1. Says that his bicycle was stolen from the shared garage space. The doors are not secure. There's an unknown time delay. 219.
0: 10-4.
2: 210.
0: 4.

0: 220 when I route back to the city.
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2: 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I'm not really in a position where I can walk back out to my squad to get off the screen. What's your home address as well?
1: That's fine. Her home address is 10628 West Dakota, Unit 109. The time of her original 911 was 1930, repeating 1930.
2: Thank you.

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1: 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And 71-183.
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0: 23.
1: If you could please check the 2400 block of West Highview Avenue, we had a named complainant who's on Crabapple in those condos. It's stating that there's consistent fireworks going off just north of her, so maybe on that the straight Highview side. My partner could hear the fireworks in the background. 2400 block, West Highview.
2: 171 Forest Lock.
0: 183 Ryan in the interstate.
1: We did advise the complainant that we were just out there and didn't locate it in our jurisdiction, but she got angry.
2: Kevlar, we'll check again.

0: point through this bitch. Just attach my driver, issue on 1-3, Waukesha County Sheriff. I'll take a second.
1: Thank you.
2: Go ahead.
1: Your report to Loomison College, north of college at Loomis, for 223 South 1199.
2: 10-4. It's 1-1-10-8.
1: 10-4.
3: It's going to be the grocery side, or they're back in the parking lot toward the tree.
4: Only party in the lobby regarding?
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1: Tover one.
2: I just was one to thank you.
3: Great, 10-4.
4: Four dispatch, you can put me on the retail bench.
3: 10-4.

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1: Hi.
0: I'm sorry, did you say you're in custody is Mark?
1: Kenneth.
0: Kenneth, thank you. VUV within 20.
2: Hello.
1: The pit bull is back in the area of 1212 South 70th, home to Speed's caller. Just saw him run by.
2: 10-4, I'll go check the area.
1: 10-4.
3: Let me run this touch.
1: Yeah. I copy.
3: Forty-one.
1: Good.
3: Kevin's PR bond has been signed.
1: Copy. When you get a second, you want to bring it to dispatch.
3: Can you show me to one of the yards for fuel?
1: I'm sorry.

0: 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LC's wondering if he had a backpack or a suitcase on him.
1: So much, okay.

0: Spirit Special 29.
1: Okay.
0: Last name, John Ocean North Edward Sam. First name, David Edward Adam Nora George Edward Lincoln Ocean. C. Charles in the middle. Middle black date of birth is... What's the name?
2: Go ahead.
3: Of 1060 DO Tracker. Is this something with Telesa's known effect as well?
4: The driver indicated that he was closer towards Quad Graphics than Telesa.
1: Transport 240.
5: Covered.
3: Seven three, is it occupied?
1: 10-3. 73, just on the 29.
5: Go ahead.
1: Last name is Sam, Adam, Nora, Tom, Ida, Adam, George, Ocean. First name is Young, Victor, Ocean, Nora, Nora, Edward. 4-30-1962.
5: 10-4. Well, negative following offender on paper.
0: 10-4.
5: Valid, no wants, and is the RO of that vehicle current, no wants?
1: Copy, you can just add it as contact.
5: 10-4. Bypass. If you haven't already, could you please advise Franklin to open the door?
1: Can we?
5: I'm just going to tell Franklin, oil out call.
4: Good. 23 is going to remain at Wayne for now, and I'm 19 on this.
3: Zephyr.
5: Okay, go ahead. I have an updated address for Yvonne.
1: Go ahead.
5: It's 2985 South Chicago Avenue, number 221.
1: 10-4.

0: Is the caller on foot or in a vehicle?
1: Caller's on foot. He's now advising that he's on Washington from 70th. He thinks the exact address is 1011 South 70th.
0: 10-4.

0: 23 for me, please.
1: 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Repeat that updated address for Yvonne. 2985 South Chicago, 221.
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0: Right.
1: Very clear.
0: I'm sorry, go again.
1: Are you clear for info?
0: Yeah.
1: So that 99 has been confirmed. Please advise if he decides to post.
0: No worries.
2: Gus, you can put me 10-8.
1: 10-4.

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1: 2-5.
0: I got it.
3: Ridge Lane, our caller is actually 1925 West Timber Ridge Lane, number 1112, states that there's subjects who are lighting off fireworks that last occurred 10 to 15 minutes ago. She does, however, have video of it and that the person was also drinking around children. So if you want to make contact with her, 1825 West Timber Ridge, number 9204.
4: 177 from 13th and Rawson.
5: 182, 13th and Rawson.
6: 171, 29. Last name, Phillips. Paul Henry, Ida, Lincoln, Lincoln, Ida, Paul, Sam. First name, Isaiah. Ida, Sam, Adam. Ida, Henry, Adam. Male, 531, 2000. 531, 2000.
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8: Fender.
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0: 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Got a call from Mitrix Medical Alarm of a pendant alarm for 85-year-old female Doris. 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They didn't know she had a vial of life on the fridge. She's unable to speak.
7: 10-4.
3: Dispatch Cummings.
9: Seventeen, I can't find the phone number they called from in house or in cages.
0: 10-4. 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
9: 7-4.
1: Run his name and attach it.
10: He's in custody for retail theft. I've been told 1098.
0: I got me.
10: Is 15 able to break away from that PI now?
1: 15.
7: Do the search. I'm going to get the case number.
1: 13984.
7: That works, thank you.
1: Copy that, thank you.
4: 2-4 dispatch, I can handle there as well.
1: We have one subject in the Volkswagen, states arm pain and head pain. They're going to be 43 southbound, just before Good Hope.
0: G5, I copy.
11: We're going to be coming to the station to bond him out.
0: Mm-hmm. 17, I'll be out with the caller.
9: 10-4, is 10-28-46 the correct address?
8: 8-4-1-4-6.
9: 7.
12: Hundred North Pleasant Lane. Caller is the homeowner there. Says there was an accident on the freeway. Milwaukee County is already aware and on scene. Caller said he heard what sounded like someone jumping the fence from the freeway into his property. I think it's related to the car accident. Wants someone to check the area. 417.
13: 12, copy.
14: I drove the alley on 106 UTL, and any problems you can put me out in the vehicle complaint?
15: 10-4-106-100 block, West Dakota. It's going to be green or black Mazda blocking the hydrant.
12: Yeah, I'm calling him now.
6: Go ahead.
7: Do you have a resident name for this apartment number by chance?
15: Sure, let me check. First name of Doris.
7: Talk for it, thank you.
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16: 10-15 back to the UPD beginning at 7-9-1-4.
15: 21-39.
16: 418 dispatch, you can show me 26-0.
12: I'm just kind of on the time. They're saying they don't have a deputy on scene yet, but they'll advise if there's someone else in it.
16: 417 copies, 10-20 area.
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0: 10-4.
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0: 10-4.

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1: 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Got 51st and Waiter.
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1: Over 71.
0: Respond to Walmart, 222 North Chicago Avenue. Anonymous caller reports two large suitcase luggages on the southwest corner of the lot near the crosswalk. There's no one near them. Someone that was with our caller attempted to lift one, and it was very heavy. They then realized they should not be touching them as they were suspicious and left the area. No longer on scene at Walmart.
1: Someone copy.
2: 73 copy.

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1: 10-4, thanks.

0: Beef Pizza, 7237 West North Avenue. A passerby walked by the business and states it appears that there's a candle left burning in the business. The business appears to be closed. 210.
1: Okay.
0: Center. 74.
2: 74.
0: Can you take an animal complaint, the area of the 4900 block of 60th Street?
2: 74.
1: Just 45.
0: 24.
2: I don't know if you heard my last transmission, but you complained with the BI. 43.
0: From Eli Chatfield's mother.
2: Ten four.
3: 2051.
2: Ten four. Ten four in row.
4: 61 and back, Morris Lake.
5: 10-4, and just for clarification, they were not yelling racial slurs at the caller. It was just in general as they were driving past.
2: 28?
5: No, 28. 4. All we got is dark-colored coupe.
2: Okay. 61
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1: Go ahead.
0: G20-260 for a wrong-way driver, westbound Watertown Plank from 92nd Street. Westbound Watertown Plank from 92nd Street. I'm still trying to gather. 220.
1: 74.
0: 260.
1: Sure.
2: 227, I'm on the front one. Seeing 5 to 6 kids who are hanging out around a white sedan, lighting up fireworks in the parking lot near round one.
1: 10-4. Plan switching, clear me and put me on that as well.
0: 10-4. The caller isn't over. He said the only description was an SUV or possibly a truck. Again, headed westbound in the east lane.
1: Ten four.
0: Jimmy.
2: One is in the white sedan. Others sitting around wearing black long sleeves, some have white shirts on, some have black hats on. My caller also might be drinking.
1: Ten four.
0: Good.
1: 179 William David. 179 William David will be on 68th and Run.
3: 484 as well.
0: Copy.
4: Who is pregnant? She has not heard from her in about a week. Caller is on scene. Mary Grace is not in house.
1: North Shore Med, Unit 81, and I'll get you a truck in a second.
0: Copy.
2: Car's back behind the roller. Rolling pin, fine.
4: Who is out of town?
1: Better runs there.
4: 10-4.

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1: No.
0: Good.
1: You can change 48 traffic location to 6EF, 60, and Ryan.
0: Copy.
1: A
0: 911 hang up from a 911 dead cell. The sheriff stated it was only able to plot to the cell tower 7475 West Abbott.
1: Number 3, you can be right above us. Seven four.

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1: Gentlemen.
2: If you haven't already, can you let Connie know that we have a drone up in here looking for me up while I'm standing?
3: Bruce, C. Charles, H. Henry, Adam, M. Mary, B. Boyd, E. Edward, R. Robert, S. Ann, first name, Demetrius, D. David, E. Edward, M. Mary, E. Edward, T. Tom, R. Robert. I edit E. Edward, S. Sam, then with E. Edward, gave her 89007, 89007, email.
4: What?
2: How long was the guy?
1: The suitcases are going to be on College in North Chicago, according to the caller. File my wants.
3: Powerful.

0: 442 dispatch, Charlie. Boy Adam John 6357, VAJ 6357. Looks like we're going to be pulling out of college off the way.
1: Over.
2: Good morning, we're calling 480.
1: I copy, thank you. 25. Turn 4, 57 Rogers, fireworks in the area.
3: Is anybody over there?
4: 10-4, I'm not seeing anything east of you guys.
3: Dusk.
1: 1650, glad.
5: Tree line, right behind the neighbors. There's like a little path back here. We're assuming he might be hunkered down around here behind the pool in the backyard.
1: I had contact with her 4 days ago.
5: Sorry. Can break off and head towards the other officers.
1: 24.
5: What?
1: Can you start heading towards the North Shore officers? I'll get an exact location of where they are.
5: Copy.
6: Morales, MCS Illinois, welcome.
1: Go ahead.
6: This information, officers are in the area of 7800 North Pheasant.
1: I copy, I'm sitting at deputy.
6: Special 417.
5: 417.
6: County, sitting at deputy over to assist.
5: And for thank you.
6: What was the address at Southtown again? I get back 99.
1: Address is 528 Southtown Drive, Unit William 207.
7: First 5 dispatch. You can put me on 2-5 call. If they end up by that individual, they can call me off.
1: I'm happy.
6: That's gonna be 23 also.
1: 10-4. Those other officers from North Shore are in the address of, around the address of 7800 Pheasant Road, or Pheasant Lane.
6: Copy.
5: Okay. Are they still tracking the subject, or they got him in custody?
1: They are still looking for him.
6: Copy that.
4: Just a firecracker that they let off. Security is not going to let them go in the business. They're in thoughts of that. I said they'll be leaving tonight.
1: Never.
7: Baby quarters, please.
1: Have a good night.
8: You can make me primary on this.
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1: Okay.
8: Denver.
1: Violation firework call.
9: Go ahead.
1: 441, if you want to check out the Plum Tree Apartments, my caller believes there's fireworks lighting off from there. She can see smoke in front of the sign. She heard a large boom. Should I call 911?
9: Denver.
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1: 10-4.
2: Us. We have contact at 4.
1: 10-4.
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1: Affirmative, we have Mary Grace 29 information.
2: 29-4.
3: 15-07, back in this rear.
1: 10-4.
4: Negative, they have not specifically advised.
5: 10-4.
6: Oh, 3 to River Hill Squads. Just to advise, I'm with Connie right now. They're saying that it was single occupants, no one else in the vehicle, so.
5: Time for, do they have a description or no?
6: Both occupants of the vehicles were still on scene, so they don't believe anyone fled, if they're telling the truth.
5: 417-10-4, I'm coming down back to the squads.
3: Six-nine-back. 4-3 is going to be valid for once. I'll be 10-8. He was just waiting to pick up his daughter. Go ahead and bring back my radix.
1: 10-4.

0: didn't see this patch. I might have missed it. Where's an update with those squads and the drone?
1: 24.
2: Go ahead.
1: Do you have an update?
2: Negative. We're still looking inside the wood line.
1: 6, do you copy?
0: Hey, copy. Any of the drivers on scene state anything about someone running away? Or any witnesses say anything about that?
1: 24 asked.
3: 5, that's negative.
1: Copy.
0: I copy. Just curious about why we're looking for someone if maybe they're not involved. If 24 can just kind of clarify with those officers.
1: And we had a call from a citizen saying that somebody jumped the fence from the highway in their backyard, and we transferred it over there. And now North Shore said they were looking for somebody that might have been involved in the exodus.
0: I copy.
1: Done for.
3: FTO-7 come back from North Chicago and Badger.
1: Done for.
3: Four for 123.
1: Done for. Okay. Reported to the teams in the past, sir.
4: Thank you.

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2: Dispatch, Rogers, must be advised of fighting progress over at 200 West Park Road, Country and Suites. They're reporting a group of individuals fighting outside, about 6 or 7, no weapons seen.
1: Go ahead.
0: I'll be North Chicago Hawthorne with Lincoln X-ray 2779, LX 2779, North Chicago Hawthorne. A yellow 1970 Chevy van. Looks like two occupants.
1: First.
2: 99, you can disregard. I'm 23 with 73. 1799 desk. We'll mask 1507.
1: 10-4.
0: Oh.
1: 10-4.
2: Battalion 8 will also be on scene.
1: Copy.

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1: Star.
2: Twenty-six.
3: Ten.
2: No tide action taken tonight.
0: Flight 61, please. Q, good morning.
1: Copy, good morning. Taking missing any trouble. It occurred at 4080 South 65th Street, Unit 8. 911 callers calling from the Domino's off of 60th and Forest Homestead, and she's been in a physical altercation with her partner, Tina, who is still at the apartment.
0: Two is down for it.

0: 240.
1: Science.
0: Being for Mr. Williams was just received. I can attach to your call for you to print.
1: Sounds worth.
2: Okay. Keep it. 61 desk.
3: Go ahead.
2: You could change the incident address to 3943, and that's where she lives.
3: 10-4.
4: Block around here.
3: So are.
4: Two, five to 60. I am still figuring that out. I will let you know as soon as I know.
2: I got it. Thank you.
5: Saying that site that you guys have stopped, but at the same time, however, that party is not involved.
4: Are they still associated with this incident at all?
5: She's unaware, but she's saying the person that struck her is going to be in that Kia, not in the vehicle that you guys have stopped.
6: Dude, I'm inside looking at video footage now.
0: Need a fire complaint, please, in the parking lot of Grace Community Church, 8400 West Beloit Road. Caller states there's multiple fireworks going off. We can hear them as well.
2: 10-4, it is nice.
0: 10-4.

0: 311. That comes back valid, date of 2016 BMW X6, white color, owned by a Montrell Williams, out of Brown Deer, 8720 Deerwood. No one's.
1: 10-4, all comes off.
2: 339, just set.
0: 339.
2: Star going to trigger fire location, put a 23-year-old female complaining of a facial pain, advising that she was punched unconscious.
0: 10-4.
1: Could be 4 Tom, 1 Boy, King 3, 6 Boy, 9 8, Union 3, 0 3. 355.
3: For the first couple characters, 4 Charles, 1 Boy.
0: Go ahead.
2: Can I give you a quick 21?
0: 7638.
4: The Dominoes.
2: 10-4.
0: Sensor 9, I guess 10-8.
2: 10-4.

0: 3342.
1: 3402.
0: Here's the subject comes back expired Class D instruction permit out of Milwaukee, no one's.
1: No, 60th and Howard, I'm sorry, 60th and Forest, all my boundaries. Denver.

0: 3:37.
1: Last name's going to be Frank Ocean William, Lincoln Edward Robert, initial M, Mary, first name Anthony, common spelling, date of birth 0402 in 1998, male black.
0: No license issued due to suspicion. I've walked in once.
2: What is that? Just confirm you have Danielle's info?
0: I could not get her to come back. I'm not certain if she's out of state, though.
2: I got 29 for you here, honey.
0: But
2: last name, Nondorf. Nora, Ocean, Nora. David, Ocean, Robert, Frank, first name Danielle, David, Adam, Nora, Ida, Edward, Lincoln, Lincoln, Edward, initial L is in Lincoln, female, unknown, date of birth 10/21 of 1998.
0: 10/4, thank you. And 71/29. She's showing a moved out of state status and negative.
2: Okay.

0: 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That will be an electrical box.
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1: 10-4.
0: Respond
1: to the area of Lake Vista. Another complaint that reports fireworks in the area. Should know if it's there or just on the east side.
2: Please head to the 2100 block of South 77 for fireworks. We've received multiple calls. One of the callers advised it was coming closer to 77 Grand.

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0: Negative results. Mm-hmm. 7 for recovery.

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1: 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Destination 4-5.
2: Good.
1: We're getting reports of another vehicle that is spun out in the median with no lights on in the same location, 43 southbound at Good Hope.
2: That's going to be one of the same. It's going to be in the left distress.
1: I copy.
2: Four or five. Can I give you a call?
1: 5-0-6-5.

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1: 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Four or five.
2: Go ahead.
1: Can I get 2-5 on 3?
2: 25.

0: 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I'm on scene.
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1: 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What building are you at?
3: 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I think it's gonna be suite 3. And 48's also north of us.
1: Copy. 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
4: Caller believes they're being shot up in the street due to how big they are.
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5: Westbound Good Hope at Pheasant. 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
4: 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Out of Illinois.
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0: And taking another firework complaint. It's going to be 79 Greenfield near Gate 1 by Steve here.
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0: 10-4. 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
2: Is with her.
3: There was some questions.
0: 5328. Okay, that's already has it. David 7.
3: Hey, copy.
2: Saying it's still in the closet in the Stone's room. She does not currently have possession of it.

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4: Go ahead.
3: Jennifer, list to an address on Mackinac Avenue in South Milwaukee. She is valid no wants.
4: Copy. That's not the driver. I have the 29 when you're ready.
3: Go ahead.
4: Last name is John Ocean, Henry, Nora, Sam, Ocean, Nora. First name is Adam, Victor, Adam. 217-2010.
3: 10-4. 10-4. 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
4: Go ahead.
3: Ava, list to the same address, 1414 Mackinac Avenue. She is probationary, valid, no wants.
4: 10-4, you can enter.
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0: 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You can make my parts the 18.
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0: 7546, P293, rifle 1.
1: Stand for it.
0: 360, 321. 363. 7533, P273, rifle
1: 2. Stand for it.
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3: 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Good morning.
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1: Respond to Lux Golf Base in the back parking lot behind it in the corner, reporting 4 to 5 juveniles and 1 to 2 vehicles shooting off big fireworks.
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5: 45. I can be around for that.
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4: 732 dispatch, 23 decision.
0: 10-4.
3: Go for
0: 71. 73. Respond to Speedway 3002 South Chicago Avenue. The manager reports two juveniles are attempting to get a refund for a gift card. Manager would like them to leave the business. Speedway 3102 South Chicago Avenue.
3: Someone copy.
0: 73 copy.
3: One adult female in custody back to the station. Circuit miles unit ready. That's good. 0.2. Sure.
0: 4.
3: Someone copies.
0: Speed 41.
3: 7569 P262. Right.

0: 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Anyone to ask?
1: Morning, is anyone?
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0: 783, yes, I'm going 23. 74.
1: Three, 3-7 dispatch, 1023, any miles generated?
2: Good.
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1: 10-4.
2: Two twenty. I have a DV 6117 Churchwood Lane. 6117 Churchwood Lane. 220.
3: Number.
2: Two twenty. I have a caller on the line saying that her brother is punching her dad. She's hiding in the backyard. I'm getting further.
3: Number.
4: 22, you can attach us to that.

0: wondering, Dale, Scott, it should be a 20-year-old male versus a 52-year-old male. Should be the only ones in the house. My caller's still on the vent hiding. No weapons known. Scott.
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0: 339. This is 23 at Booker. And then I was 12.2.
1: No worries.
2: One call, hospital service call 3329 West Lindale Avenue. 911 caller is reporting that she's homeless and she has a 10-month-old baby and is requesting assistance.
3: Seventy-five, ten, four.

0: female with roll call. 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
1: Name Paul Robert. I have Tom, Zebra, Lincoln, Adam, Frank, Frank. First name Luke, Lincoln, Union, King, Edward. Middle initial is J, John. Date of birth 12/13/20. 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
3: 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First name's Ronald, town of Spellane. 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
1: Go ahead.
4: I'm 42.
1: Whatever.
2: 34.
1: Go ahead.
2: 41, squad 2.
3: Go ahead.
2: Can you sign me into squad 11, please?
3: I apologize. I have not put you in yet. My fault. I will do it now.
2: 10-4. Thank you.
0: Paul, Robert, Ida, Tom, Zebra, Lincoln, Adam, Frank, Frank, first name. Charles, Adam, Sam, Edward, Young, middle, R, Robert, female, white, date of birth, 01-07-2014.
2: First impact. 76.
3: Multiple callers reporting fireworks in the area of 65 and 47.
2: No.
3: Hi.
0: We ran into the group shooting off fireworks on this call. We told them to stop, so that call you can probably clear.
3: 10-4, then 76, did you take any other fireworks complaints coming from the north of the Sunburst Department, 6172 South 31st Street?
2: 10-4.

0: 38.
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2: Twenty-two, can we have a case number?
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3: Go on. Returns bring one juvenile male in custody back to the station. Starting and ready.
1: Oh, starting.
3: 23.1.
1: How are?

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1: Take a check on the welfare at Pick and Save at 2625 South 108, 2625 South 108. Caller says there's a male white in a blue shirt, white shorts, has a bunch of bags and a bottle of alcohol in his hands, very intoxicated. He tried to get into the caller's car as she was getting into her car and trying to leave.
0: Yeah, I'm aware. Talking about it.
1: 10-4. And be advised that the caller has left the area. She didn't feel safe staying there.
0: 7-4.
2: Be advised on that initial call that it does sound like the male stated he needed help, but disconnected.
0: Show me around.
1: 10-4, go ahead with numbers.
3: 28-131 and rifle 19.
0: Charles, Adam John, being 150553. Good morning.
1: Hi, Gabby, good morning.
4: Squad 40 dispatch.
1: Squad 40.
4: You sent a squad to Nash Park. People are watching fireworks.
1: Happy.

0: از این فاده بس تو میگوی دو سال
1: اکبی من Copy 3-5, good night. Five eight. Sam John John John Sam vehicle 589. Good morning.
2: You could back 15. 15 at 58 and Rogers.
3: Sure.
0: 32.
2: Case has been created.
1: I don't know.
0: Yes, copy.

0: George Lansford.
1: Perfect.
2: Sorry, everyone. Can you run that problem? Do you know the photo?
1: Okay, Ron, I'm attempting to look her up. Segway
2: 84. I've been advised. We've already been notified, but they're going to be towing my motorcycle back to the lawn.
1: Okay.

0: 303-22.
1: And a caller stated that he's okay.
0: Jamar?
2: BV is in the quick area. Everybody's clear right now. I have a back to the station.
0: Perfect.

I'm unable to find anything other than a first name of Jessica. There's nothing run and attached to the previous update as far as NCIC tabs and states that they were unable to locate any suspects.

0: Then it'll be 1041 squad 5.
1: Cover.
2: Could you send over a roster, please?
3: Send boss.
0: Morning, this is 42. Have a good night.
1: Have a good night.
0: Squad 821 dispatch 1042. Good night.
1: Hey, copy. Good night.
2: This occurred about 5 minutes ago. A caller said a male came into the Echo trying to offer drinks to the underage juveniles. He forced him to leave, but the male was very intoxicated and is now driving a gray Mitsubishi left eastbound on Greenfield. The male was white, wearing a white shirt, green shorts.
0: I'll just check there.
2: So far.
0: 1523.
2: 10-4.

0: 4228.
1: Frank, 4951, BBF, 4951.
0: Ten people. 321, can you head there?
2: Yes. 329 is a mouth.
0: So far. Go ahead, Milwaukee, this is Sheriff. Mayor of the battery at Carver Park, 911 West Brown, caller sees a male hitting adults and children. Again, at Carver Park, 911 West Brown. Yep. 10-4, and you'll be responding. We'll be sending a squad. Milwaukee copies.
1: Before you die.

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0: 44 traffic.
1: William Victor David,
0: northbound Lover's Lane by Cortez, light colored minivan.

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2: Oh, 10-4. 33 to dispatch for the sign out.
1: 7-33.
2: Boy John, Boy Edward John, good morning.
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0: 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We're wrapping it up shortly.
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1: 10-4.
2: Myself and 1-5 are clearing from St. Mary's. 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
1: 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He is currently awake and breathing with still on the ground.
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4: 6-4.

0: 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I'm all set. I'm almost 23.
1: 10-4.
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0: I've got an uncooperative group of people here.
1: I copy, 38.
2: I copy. Getting off at North Avenue.
0: Does anybody have a drone pack? You can slow down, Gary. They're not disruptive. They're just uncooperative.
2: Copy.
1: Twelfth Marquette.
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4: 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I'll play right back.

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4: Possibly related, area of 14th in Missouri for more fireworks.
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1: 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No active fireworks shooting close to south C18 R3.

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1: 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Section 71, do you need a back?
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1: Last name, Sarah Murrow. Tom Edward Robert Adam, Harry Union Robert Adam. First name, Cunio. King Union Nora Rida Ocean. Initial S is in Frank. Male, Hispanic, date of birth 5/8/53.
2: 10-4.
3: Union Robert Young. We'll be on the 1800 block of North 71st Street, facing the southbound on a red Honda.
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0: 10-4. In Manitoba.
2: Copy. Forty-two, 41, are you good?
0: 10-3. 10-4.
3: Seventy-1, you want it back?
2: 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I should be good here.
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5: Locus and Holton, Michigan, David, X-ray, Tom, Robert, Robert, on a red Nissan, or a Honda Accord. Copy.
0: Two.
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0: Ten four.

0: done with it. I'm not getting any record back out of Illinois.
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0: Copy. Nothing's coming back on it.

0: 41.
1: So one for 29. Last name Sam, Charles Henry, Lincoln Edward, Ida, Charles Henry, Edward, Robert, first name Christian, common spelling, middle initial Susan Charles, male unknown, 12-4-12. My apologies, 2-4-12.

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0: Illinois plate, Frank Paul, 340-354. FP, 340-354. 4100 block of 92 on a blue Kia.
2: I didn't see no vehicles in the parking lot. Can you just stack this call for me and put me up a violator? Southbound 27, SQ, SUV, in lane 1.
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0: Sir, Wisconsin Road America plate. Adam Boy, Union, Sam, Henry, Robert, Black, BMW.
1: And that was Boulevard and 15th, 15.
0: Okay, sir.
1: Copy.
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0: No, 35 and 26.
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1: point. Two with a vent.
4: Nazi 3 dispatch, 10 8.
3: 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Twenty six, go ahead.
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5: Last name is Junior, common spelling. First name is Landon. Lincoln Adam Nora David Ocean Nora middle E David. He's a middle black. 12-16-07. 12-16-07.
3: Johnson, Illinois, I'll try portals.
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2: Denver. I'm out with two cooperative male, female, male driver.
3: Denver.
6: Grace time. Four, six, and eight have been checked. 16's out of service.
3: Denver.
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0: Who's up, Father?
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0: 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Adam Nora John 1114 on a white helmet.

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1: 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I'll be transporting one adult male in custody to CJF.

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0: I'm around 25-1, 15 be falling behind.
1: 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Three 15, do you have line custody?
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3: Union Edward Zebra, first of Nathaniel, Nora Adam, Tom Henry Adam, Nora Ida Edward Lincoln, middle J John, male Hispanic, 4/13/13. I forgot to grab Gutierrez's address, but Rodriguez will come up in cages, and that'll be his. Rodriguez will be in cages. That'll be his listed address off of Ramsey, and they're both heading back over there. You can clear with Horry for curfew. Mark.
0: Yeah, yeah.
3: Five,
2: 3/35. Adam Sam George, 3/6/94. Ed G, 3/6/94. 10600 block of Verlai.
0: Ten four.

0: 出生不出人。
1: What?
0: Hey, driver. I was a 5-5 investigation.
1: 10-4.
2: I'm Wilson at Hollywood. Adam Victor, Adam 4699, AVA 4699, Black Bobo. No occurrence.

0: All right, the report just turned on. So you that'll go off. Or you want me to get behind it?
1: It's 168.
0: I'm telling you with a couple warnings.
1: Some more.
2: Okay. Done. All right.

0: 169.
1: Got it.
0: Squads 11 and 17 are picked.
1: Over.
0: So you're just turning to the gas station? No, I don't think that's it. That one's got a plate.
1: Negative, the plate came back to a 2014 Chevy Impala.
0: Copy. Be happy again. What do you look for, I guess?
2: I'm 7, Henry Frank 2, 60118.
1: Okay, copy that. 341-81.
0: Boy David John, 8578, BDJ 8578, 4700 block of 100th Street on a black sedan.
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2: 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Adam X-ray George 7298. Howell and Elm.
1: Over.
0: 169 got the back in 31.
1: 10-4. Go ahead.
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1: 10-4, and do we still have 223 to name?
2: Pulling into the residences at Oakview, still rolling.
1: 10-4.
0: Forage Road.
1: Go ahead.
0: 4600 block of Greenfield, facing east, gray, Nissan, Maxima. No plate, so not.
1: 4600 block Greenfield.
0: I got
1: nothing back. Run it out of the office.
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0: 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People are coming out of the house.
1: Tamper.
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1: Tamper.
3: 171 as well.
1: Tamper.
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6: 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Denver, I see you.
1: Two Nissan Maxima silver in color to a subject out of West Milwaukee. No loss.
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1: There. F 27.
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0: 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I can head over.
1: Never mind. Parts magically got his work.
0: It's a miracle.
1: I guess we're good here.
2: Over.
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1: Go ahead.
2: They're done for the night. We're on sand. Clear tonight.
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0: 10-4, 9111 West National, 9111 West National. Caller was concerned the employee might be under the influence of drugs.
3: I don't get that out nearly.
0: Twenty-one, you want a second?

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1: Okay.
2: Good.
3: When you start making your way to runway.
1: Go
0: ahead.
1: Regarding the message I sent you, Tom called again from the number that's in the notes and requesting another call.
0: 10-4, we will see her in a few moments. If she calls back, you can just let her know we're on the way home.
1: 10-4.

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2: One 5 dispatch, you can sign me out. 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
2: Dispatch
3: China. Good morning.
2: Thank you. Good morning.
3: Yeah, there you go. I got it.

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0: 315. Begin route to Wayne, Blood Row.

0: appreciate it, guys.
1: 86, we're all 10-8, except for 12, obviously.
2: Hey.
3: Good.
1: Either one of you guys east of 100th on Capitol?
4: 41, I am.
1: Got a gray sedan coming up pretty quick.
4: Yeah. 156, that.

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1: Adam Young, Nora, 7998. AYN, 7998. 8200 block of capital on a silver Acura.
0: Thanks.
1: 30781.
0: 307.
1: There's the plate. Boy, Adam, David, Mary, X-ray. Mary, Adam. B-A-D-M-X-M-A. Van Grand Tolson Capital. To me, a white sedan.
0: Time for.
2: Wisconsin temp tag Y6657 Mary Y6657 M 1200 block of Furlight on a white Nissan Rogue.
0: 10-4.
1: 315-81.
0: 315.
1: Boy Charles William, 992, BTW, 9092. Gonna be Shoals in center on a white 4x4.
0: 10-4.
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0: 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It's just extra happy. They can file a complaint with Speedway. That's really an issue. But he's fine to me. Thanks.
1: 10-4.
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0: 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Let me just start again. John, Nora, 8, Adam, Sam, 5, Mary, Victor, 0, Adam, William, 1, 0, 4, 6, 3, 7.
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0: Check negative, was an assigned expired temporary plate of Young 4007 Mary 2010 Nissan Rogue white in color to a Sartrice Nash out of Milwaukee.
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0: 10-4.
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0: 6924 South Lovers Lane Road for a Kenneth McCarthy. Location has flags for a loaded weapon in the home. He seems confused, saying that he's currently at St. Mary's Hospital. He's unable to move. Doors possibly locked, so the next door neighbor, Patty, has keys to get in. 6924 South Lovers Lane, 344-345.
1: 4-10-4.
2: 45, copy.
0: Right.
2: 10-4 from 9th of Columbia.
1: 72.
2: Tran.
0: Seven. Number. For you, that was Adam Young, John 9736.
3: My apologies, Adam John Young.
0: Sure.

0: to return.
1: What?
0: Adam John Young, 736, no vehicle associate to Hassan Khalid out of Greenfield, who is currently valid negative.
1: Never.
2: Take on suspicious persons at 3636 South 46th Place. Caller reports somebody in her back there with a flashlight 15 minutes ago, no longer there, no description and unknown direction where they left.
1: 1-10-4. 3-10-4.

0: They should be opening it up.
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0: 10分ぐらいの中。Really bad condition, it's hard to tell. Just give me a couple of minutes.
1: Good. Take a suspicious Highway 100 in Oklahoma at the mobile. A male Hispanic with black shorts, white t-shirt was seen pouring a gas canister into the trash can. The trash can was located between the two gas pumps. He had no vehicle. It was seen about 5 minutes ago.
0: Yeah.
1: No problem. 35,
0: copy. 85-23.
1: Denver.

0: 321. 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To DC, 1436 South 72, 1436 South 72. Caller, we just hear lots of yelling and get out of my house. It's flooding here by a rapid. We're still trying to get more.
1: 10-4, 1060.
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0: Negative. And it'll be in the upper. Sounds like it's possibly an active fight. She's having trouble getting information from the female that's calling.
4: Adam, 8464, BDA, 8464. Be on north at Rosnes on a black Mercedes.
0: 10-4.
5: The interest for this residence is through the back. We've got quite a bit of history of theft requests for assistance and trouble calls with threats to shoot on a previous call.
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0: 185 X-ray boy Nora. 185 X-ray boy Nora.
1: 10-4, did you need readbacks on any of those?
0: Not necessarily. Do they list back to an address on North Chicago?
1: How far? All of them in the lower.
3: Seven, Henry, Adam, 1-6, King, X-ray, 4, John, 2-3-3-1-6-2.
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1: 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Still not getting any returns off of that for you.
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1: 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So this is in Fulton out of 1436 Alpha 2 2015 Chevy Trax.
5: Allegiant, there's a 4-year-old left upstairs. 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
2: So the VIN is possibly not in Wisconsin, but I ran through the coder. It's coming back to a Dodge Ram pickup.
3: Last name, Medina, Mary, Edward, David, Ida, Nora, Adam. First name, Alvaro, Adam, Lincoln, Victor, Adam, Robert, Ocean. Middle initial, A, Adam. Unknown male, date of birth, 731 of 77. 731 of 1977.
2: 10-4 comes back to that address, suspended no one.
3: 10-4.
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5: You need more?
3: He's upstairs. We're at no pain at all, guys.
5: Auto, prefer, pop. We just need Maria.
3: Sorry, 10-9. You want us up there?
5: Hey, from Spanish speaking.
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0: 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Thanks, Cam.
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2: Okay.
0: Gross up today.
2: I'm for it.
0: Bro.
2: Sunflower. 109-42 West Wildwood. 109-42 West Wildwood. On the Wildwood side, there's a female that's smoking marijuana standing outside.
0: Sunflower. 32, okay.
2: Sunflower.
0: So 1785 test. 10-8.
2: 10-4.

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0: 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Copy, Tough Dave. Edward, 3-6, 3-3, Sam, Edward.
1: /326
2: on 2, I have
1: a 2W. Is that for Ulysses? Yeah, it's just to confirm.
2: On 2.
1: 6.
2: Multiple on 226, he's already run and attached with the full criminal and picture, he's valid and wants.
1: Don't worry.
2: Other spot on 2?
3: 215, sorry. I'll be 19 in the city.
2: 10-4.

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0: What is this?
1: What?
0: Did you get a contact number for the daughter?
1: Negative.
0: 10-4, can you get in contact with her and see if anyone else is supposed to be here, or is it just her?
1: It's supposed to be just her.
0: 10-4, and she's currently in the upstairs bedroom, correct?
1: 10-4.
0: 10-4. And what was her first name?
1: Her first name is Maya.

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0: Boy Edward Adam, 1159, BEA, 1159, 26 with Laco. Both those have left southbound on a silver Ford Escape. 10
1: left. So far.
2: 35,
1: 22. 10 left.
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1: 10-4. Go ahead.
2: Oh, front side of the unit is secure. No signs of force entry or anything. Somewhere is secure in the rear.
1: 10-4.
0: This is an anonymous caller.
1: Affirm.
0: 10-4. Check the area. Nobody outside. Give to you, Lieutenant.
1: 10-4.
2: Is it here?
3: One, George. Six, King Edward. 5-4. Young, 9-4. Union, 218-0-7-4.
0: Good.
4: Negative expired to Paul Nardini out of Janesville on an 04 Cadillac. White color.
0: Okay.
5: Are you still on the phone with our daughter?
1: Negative.
0: $100 169, get back.
1: 10-4. We were never in the phone with the daughter. We were on the phone with the with her father. She's gonna be there soon.
5: 10-4.
1: Do you need a reback?
6: Sure.
1: Coming back to a blue Subaru Impreza, registered owner is a Jonathan out of Warland Lane in Racine. It's going to be current in a month.
0: Fire dispatch.
1: Go ahead.
0: Just looking at the notes, did we have a call out number?

0: number?
1: 22 and Howell and Jewel.
0: Denver.
2: No, 6-4 dispatch.
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2: Unreadable 28, on white sedan, BMW. We're going to be northbound, 100, 4500 block.
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0: You gonna play on this Honda that passed me?
1: Yeah. Boy, Charles Henry, 7657.
2: Squad calling.
1: 341. I got flagged down near 92nd and Hampton by three juveniles. Give them a ride back to 76 and Clark.

0: from Sarah Vishwas. The academy and close it off at C18 and put me on a park inspection at Cupertino Park.
1: Fantastic.

0: 3341.
1: Yeah, stand by. I'm going to get the exact address.
2: Adam Robert, 6 Boy Mary
0: 3 5 3 2 8 8.
3: Denver.
0: 3 3 3 3 3 3 3 3 3 3 3 3 3 3 3 3 3 3 3 3 3 3 3 3 3 3 3 3 3 3 3 3 3 3 3 3 3 3 3 3 3 3 3 3 3 3 3 3 3 3 3 3 3 3 3 3 3 3 3 3 3 3 3 3 3 3 3 3 3 3 3 3 3 3 3 3 3 3 3 3 3 3 3 3 3 3 3 3 3 3 3 3 3 3 3 3 3 3 3 3 3 3 3 3 3 3 3 3 3 3 3 3 3 3 3 3 3 3 3 3 3 3 3 3 3 3 3 3 3 3 3 3 3 3 3 3 3 3 3 3 3 3 3 3 3 3 3 3 3 3 3 3 3 3 3 3 3 3 3 3 3 3 3 3 3 3 3 3 3 3 3 3 3 3 3 3 3 3 3 3 3 3 3 3 3 3 3 3 3 3
1: 211, this bus. C1, C11.
0: I copy. I got running out of all 50.
1: Eighty-5-10-8.
0: 10-4.
1: Tomorrow, yes.
3: Uh-huh. All right.
1: This guy's just so intoxicated, he's just not making sense.

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1: Go ahead.
0: Chase Bank on Howell. Adam Young David, 8828. Adam Young David, 8828. Chase Bank on Howell.
1: 10-4.
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1: Class.
0: The building is secure. You can clear everybody. You're just waiting at catch for now.
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0: 26 to 21. He's getting emotional and doesn't want to leave now. So I don't know if she has other plans or if she wants to go somewhere else or if it's close.
1: Fine. Direct patrol, Marquette Plaza.
2: 10-4.
1: Subject's into custody for DC. 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
3: 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Did you correct your 497th OWI from yesterday?
1: Negative.
3: Copy. When you get back to 2-4, take care of it so I can approve it.
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0: 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I'll be on range and 110.
1: Three forty.
0: It's gonna be William 1968. WP 1968. We're gonna be Eastbound Capital 9900. Give me a white shirt pickup truck.
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4: 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Number 2, no return. Into a Philip Henshaw to Franklin on a Volkswagen Jetta. On valid.
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3: 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Once again at 17. Gray body D4.
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0: 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Copy of 28.
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0: Boy Charles Victor 1611, VCV 1611.
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2: I was thinking wrong speedway. 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
1: Dispatch copies.
0: Very far, I'll be turning verbal.
1: Silver.
0: I don't see anybody, but it's unlocked. I'm just going to be out on foot.
4: Victor Williams 6972, Adam Victor Williams 6972, on a Chevy Trailblazer. Unknown occupants, 10th and Mental.
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5: Tom, Sam, Mary, 1853, GSM, 1853.
1: And you said out of state, what state is it from?
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1: Simple. 44.
0: Subjects were advised to move it along. There's no issues there.
1: He's on. The owner should be a Brianna Faye Taylor. And the owner should be a Brianna Faye Taylor.

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1: Good.
0: 754, 911 hang up at the Motel 6. Payphone Rapidosos is actually plotting in the back parking lot. It was an immediate hang up and no answer on call. I called twice, unable to leave voicemail.
1: 10-4, Roman 23.
0: 10-4.
1: Take a incident for phone property. 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

0: reported to Tech.
1: Boy Charles Victor for 811. Boy Charles Victor for 811. 7800 block off north, facing westbound on a black Dodge Caravan.
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1: This is Citizen at St. Louis South Residence, 10101 West Wisconsin. It's going to be room 2250. Enter through the south lobby. Truly, resident reporting that staff is screaming and yelling at her. She does not have the staff member's name. 335.

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1: Do you need a second?
2: We will advise.
1: Okay. I copy. Direction.

0: Westbound College from 13th.
1: 10-4, Westbound College 13th.
0: Between northbound I-94 from College Avenue, roads are dry, traffic, flight speeds are micro speed.
1: Message, Steve.
0: Speed's going to be 70. Coming up to the Mitchell exit.
1: I-94, Mitchell.
0: Speeds are approaching 90, roads are dry, no traffic. We're going to be going through the Mitchell exit.
1: Through Mitchell.
0: Continuing northbound, we're coming to the Mitchell interchange. Roads are dry, a couple cars, speeds are 113. Wanted for possible OWI driver. Speeds are 120, roads are dry. Getting into some medium traffic here. Speeds are 123.
2: 181, terminate.
0: 10-4, I'm terminating. We are terminating.
1: 10-4, terminating.
0: It's going to be going northbound 43 through the Mitchell interchange. It is a black Chevy Equinox. License plate of Adam Nora Frank, 7558. Reason for this original stop was speed, and it was a possible OWI driver.
1: 10-4, last seen northbound 43 from Mitchell Interchange for possible OWI. Speeds took off.
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6: Affirmative, if they wouldn't mind.
2: 10-4.
5: 181 Dust, just for info, I'll have DC for vehicle operator flee elude and second to be reckless to maintain check safety.
2: 10-4.
9: Seventy-three or 75. If one of you guys want to float this way too. This is a passenger in the vehicle is a little mouthy. He's got a history of DC resisting and armed robbery.
10: Three's in round.
2: Dish must copy. Three, go ahead.
6: I got six. I can set up at Silver Spring.
2: I copy. He's coming up to one.
7: Jennifer, where are they?
8: They're trying to set up with sticks at Silver Spring, and TMC might be watching it on cameras right now. I'm trying to look at the updates.
7: Glenn, as far as you guys want to get in the area, you can help out.
11: 794-714, I'm at 53 North at Capitol. 54 is going to be north of me, and then 88 is going to be at the Park Lance over.
8: Dispatch copies, I'll get you guys on the call.
12: Hey, that might be just ahead of it, but where is that now?

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2: 10-4 northbound 43, passing Hampton in pursuit.
1: 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Did we get good sticks on it?
3: Yeah, I get it.
1: We're stopped. This might not be the vehicle. It's going to be a black Mercedes. It was probably doing about 100, though.
2: 10-4.
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0: He lost it. Near Brown.
5: Copy. I'm up at Hampton. I haven't seen it. Unless anybody else does.

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3: 2-11.
2: Apparently, you just got off on Silver Spring, and you live close to Glendale PD.
0: Good. 7-5, I'm going to light up.
1: 10-4.
4: Good 6.
1: Good 6, 10-4.
2: Three and five are 23.
3: 10-4.
0: Three fifteen. Illinois, Charles Edward, 557-36, CE 557-36, North 100 at Hampton, from Black Chevy Malibu.
3: 10.
0: Speeds are 24.
4: Cut a little bit.
0: 14.
4: Cut 6.
0: 54-14. Type it this.
4: Sure.
3: Forty-eight.
5: All right, he's detained. Can you confirm the warrant?

0: 34, I'm clear.
1: Cover.
2: Got the suspect in custody.
1: I copy that.
2: The vehicle is clear.
1: Copy.
0: And this had the listed address.
1: I copy that. 211 CP.
2: Little Creek.
1: Copy that.
3: You just see if they're going to send a squad or if they want us to process the vehicle. There's paraphernalia and the odor of THC.
1: 10-4, I'll ask.
0: Have any NI or the address with 27?
1: Address.
0: We're here.
1: I copy.
4: Good. Are you going to want to search that vehicle and send it to arrest? If so, you may want them to maintain chain of custody of it.
5: I copy. Warn anyone else. Can you advise the window police department of that?
1: Yeah, they're advising that you meet at the residence at 1011 West Teresa Lane.
5: That works.
0: One 56, I copy all. Can you put me on 301?
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1: Hello. Right.
5: 482 my traffic.
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1: On those hands.
5: San Lincoln 3254. ASO 3254. You can start me a second.
1: 10-4-4.
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1: Last name is Washington, William, Adam, Sam, Henry, Ida, Nora, George, Tom, Ocean, Nora. First name is Wesley, William, Edward, Sam, Lincoln, Edward, Young. Two middles of John, David, the male black, gave birth 10-8 of 98, 10-8 of 1998.
0: 10-4.
2: Seven-nine for dispatch.
0: 794, go ahead.
2: Kind of irrelevant now, but that Mercedes was obviously released.
0: 10-4.
3: Nine-six-five dispatch.
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1: Good.
0: Soja comes back with a valid Class D license out of Milwaukee with no watch. It's Glendale. I apologize.
1: Excuse me.
0: I copy.

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0: Being route with 1-2, Josh.
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0: 7-14 on two. What's the last four of the VIN regarding that play?
1: So white box truck, no plates, Loomis 51st.
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5: Go ahead.
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2: 79535 was Loomis number 309. Callers requesting a review for a possible checker. One of their residents, Eugenia Springer, 519-41, hit her husband with a chair and also struck a staff member. They're saying no medicals needed at this time. 344-345.
3: Got it.
0: 45, copy. 10. 10-4. They were probably taking one back, so I'm right here.
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2: It's over.
5: One dispatch.
2: Go ahead.
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2: 10-4.

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0: 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Wisconsin Boy Boy Sam 4741 on a gold Honda.

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1: 58.
0: What is that? What's going on? Wait, wait.
1: 58, you're coming in real soft.
0: I'm with that disabled on the board. It's going to be at Lapham. I have a plate for
1: you. Go ahead.
0: Wisconsin 10 tag, Tom Young, 7-5, David 9, a white Volkswagen stop.
1: Got me.

0: 21.
1: Good.
0: We have you go assist fire department 6661 Radford Lane for miscarriage. We have a flag on that address for a subject for officer safety for a known gang member for Illinois. This was flagged on May 29th of this year.
2: Okay, I'll look into it in a second. I got the drug run.

0: 72 Squad 023, I'll take Roger.
1: Over. Go ahead.
0: 2 George David, Henry George, 31 King 9 Henry, 4510504.
1: Over. Just for info, the email subject with that plate, he's also going to have a 99 out of Illinois. And they will pick up for the call I made on the date the plate was entered.
0: As soon as the VIN comes back, I'll clear and head there.
1: What? Name expired to Steve Henry of DeForest, Wisconsin, on a 1987 GMC cutaway van, white in color.
0: That part.
1: Go ahead.

CTV or radio traffic's not coming across. Can you repeat?

0: 1 dispatch, is that a fellow Dean's resident?
1: I missed that the park is closed, correct?
2: Avram.
1: Thank you.
0: For 21 dispatch, fire and myself in 24 or 23.
2: Uh-huh.

0: over in the yard.
1: Yeah, I copy. The PR bonds from Franklin here shortly for you.
0: Definitely.
1: Everyone, I'll be out with a couple by the basketball court.
2: George Boy, 80584.
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1: Thanks, happy.
2: Go for it.
1: Can you 1022 for a meeting in a struggle?
0: That works.

0: 光。对，
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2: 这样 PPT。
3: 181 to 156. Go ahead.
2: I'm gonna do the OWI stuff and reasonably inform the accused out here. I imagine it's gonna be a refusal advised when that comes true or not.
3: That's important.

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0: free to discuss. 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They were doing it about 60, 70 miles right next to me, going southbound on 27.
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0: 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I'm William Union, 4348, White Fork Fusion.
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0: Green Bike, Plain Southbound, 794.

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1: 10-4.
3: Copy. I'm approaching there now.
0: There, Mary Charles Nora Adam Ida Robert, first name Kaylee, Jean Adam Lincoln, Edward Ida George Henry Adam, middle initial R's and Robert. Female black, date of birth 4/26/2008.
4: Frank Adam Henry Paul, 08147 Robert, 155940.
3: Just to confirm, you said you continued eastbound on Howard then?
1: That's affirmative.
3: I copy. I wasn't able to get a registration, so just disabled, clear at David 7.
1: I copy. Expired. The Adam Paul Nora, most current, Phoenix Fair in 25, to Gary Steinich out of Cambria, Wisconsin, and Jill Steinich out of Cambria on the 2007 Ford Fusion White.
3: Yeah.

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0: The plate you hold out with, are you on a stop with them, or are they just going by you and you need to follow up on it?
1: They just went by me. I'm going to try to follow up with it.
0: 10-4. Let me know if you want. That's it.
1: 10-4. Do dispatch. From the traffic stop from once, the vehicle has been towed. I'll be 10-8 from that.
2: 10-4. Would you like to be traffic compliant?
1: 10-4 and I'll be 10-10.

0: 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I'll take that PVT here.
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2: Year one in custody time is 0138 hours 1:38. And your conveyance time is
1: 72 lieutenant.
3: Tesla.
2: Your conveyance time is 1:44, 0144 hours.
1: Okay, thank you.

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West Long 43, 27, Wisconsin Road, America. Henry Robert Barry 7, the black dude.

0: this man, she wants to put me on the call on 43rd Street. Have you taken that?
1: Don't worry about it. I'm clear now.
0: Don't worry.
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3: You can take a loud music noise complaint at Morgan Grove Building B, 10927 West Wildwood Lane. It's going to be apartment B108. When you arrive, I will call him and he will let you in.
2: That worked.
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1: Go ahead.
0: Air check for cell 911 abandoned per the county was plotting to 1200 North 62nd Street. The voicemail on a callback and a text was sent. It's plotting to the southeast corner of the building. 470.
1: Yeah, more.
2: Five, 10
0: 10-4.

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0: 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Looks like the call was from day shift. It was DC for our caller threatening to possibly slash the husband of his mother's vehicle tires after a verbal argument.
1: Ten four.

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0: Oak Creek has took custody of the subject. You can make me primary if I'm not already and put all of Glendale's squad 10-8 over a port.
1: MR?
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0: 35 and 40, can we start to DC 64 at 33 North in the upper? Anonymous caller can hear a male subject yelling from this apartment. So that a female lives there along with kids, and this also occurred the other day. Good, 35.
1: 34.
0: 34.
2: 34.
3: 341.
1: 341.
3: 341 and 307 for a possible physical domestic. 2514 North 124 apartment. Above 155. You can buzz 155 for entry. The caller said she's been hearing lots of screaming and bums for over an hour. So male voice yelling, and then she can hear another subject crying. 341.
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1: Go ahead.
0: Last name, Blue, common spelling, first name, Tom, Adam, Young, Sam, Ida, Robert, middle, Sam, female, Black, 06-2189. Got a second one ready.
1: That was 06-2189.
0: 06-2189.
1: Send me the call.
0: Got a second.
1: But
0: last name Williams. William, Ida, Lincoln, Lincoln, Ida, Adam, Mary, Sam. First name, Cupid. Charles, Union, Paul, Ida, David, female, Black, 08,

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0: 40 squads at 23.
1: Ever. Go ahead.
2: I've arrived back at NX. Over mileage is 40215.
1: I copy.
3: Call him over here, watch yourself go.
1: Seven, repeat.
3: Advising 41 is stepping up.
1: 41, copy.
4: Yeah, I just got it.
1: 10-4. Be advised, we got a second call from the original caller. It was abandoned. Correction, it's from a different number. No answer and callback.

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1: No, we should be good.
0: Temple. You guys go over there?
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0: 181. Is there a second officer that can meet me in booking through the booking process?
1: One 59 is clear from here. I can head there.
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0: Current no exact negative, number fine, no license issued, 29 out of Milwaukee.
2: Controller, Kazi, please.
1: T-E-R-R-Y. First name, Mary Ida, King Henry Ida, M-I-K, H-I, middle L, middle black, 11-28-03, 11-28-03.
0: 10-4.
3: Alabama Stakes, 3-3-2.
1: 10-4.
4: 67. You can submit me and give him a 25.
3: 10-4.
0: Negative 27-29 available. Negative numbers assigned, caution for weapons and no license issued, 2 after 7 Milwaukee.
1: 10-4, does he have no contact over the subject I ran earlier?
0: Negative.

0: 2-11.
1: I'm going to try to FI. There are both 4 juveniles on the south side of the Boys and Girls Club in Sherman.
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1: C'est service.
0: Just on that call, I'll take it again, so you can put me on the traffic stop, 8,000 block of St. Martin's with boy, boy, boy, 9291. It'll be the 8,000 block of Highland 100.

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0: 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Morning, I'm 1041, 930, 1042. Command squad 10, please.
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1: The caller was Lori Mayer.

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1: 334, go first watch.
0: So there were 3 shots fired at 4475 West Dean Road, Brooklyn Apartments. So far only one caller. Callers woke up by the sound of about 4 shots near Dean and Titonia. No other sounds at this time, and it sounded like a shotgun. Squad copy.
1: Squad copy. 330, you can attach me.
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0: 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I'm 1023, Autosolia.
1: Tower.
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1: Tower.

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3: On Conway, Fondalay, or Congressman Fondalay, and he's going to take off at the Can-Am track. I got a plate for you.
2: Go ahead.
3: California, Sam Mary, 0, King Edward Young, and Can-Am track. He is westbound on Congressman Fondalay, here 60th, high rate of speed, reckless driving.
2: Copy.
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1: If you can respond to 5404 West Loomis Road, we received multiple 911s, possible malfunctioning phone. Nothing was heard on the other end except a series of button presses and a high pitch noise.
0: 337 other squads. They got a box of fireworks on the parking lot on the south side.
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1: Copy.
3: If someone just wants to make contact with the caller and advise them, 311 and 10-8.
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0: There's another squad's all call.
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1: Sure.
3: Dispatch, just confirming it was just one caller, correct?
1: Affirmative, just one caller.

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0: 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How are you good over there? 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
1: Nah, should be good.
0: Yeah, bro.

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2: Well, for check 1223 South 46, 1223 South 46, Veterans Crisis Line has Daniel Brown on the line. 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
2: Done for. Station up 14. Got a mutual aid request from West Dallas. They need a Spantran at their station. Are you speaking with a victim?
0: Their police department or the substation?
2: I will clarify. Stand by.
1: I can head over to the 1700 block of Mackinac Avenue. Caller at 1732 states the neighbor across the street has an open garage. Unknown if anything is suspicious. 1700 block Mackinac Avenue.
0: 10-4.
3: We're coming up the Highway 318, eastbound 94, coming up to Highway 318. It's a silver Ford F-150 with a plate of Victor 9549, VV9549, 107 miles an hour.
4: To the right of Prospects, back on the 94. Still eastbound 94, and that's Meadowbrook, 1885.
5: Copy, Sheriff's Department in pursuit of a stolen vehicle, gray Ford F-150, recent pursuit again, stolen vehicle, eastbound 94 at Meadowbrook, speeds 95.
4: Meadowbrook, speed 115, in the middle lane.
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4: 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Cruiser pursuit, stolen vehicle, account registration, truck plate, VV9549, Victor 9549. In the far left lane, still speeds 106 miles an hour, swerving through traffic. Exit Meadowbrook, exit Grandview, exit Grandview. I see a Ford in front of the semi, I lost it.
5: Copy, at
4: Ford. Going southbound in Grandview.
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1: Copy.
3: Eastbound Michigan approaching Moreland Boulevard.
1: Denver.
2: Denver. Right out Hyde Park.
1: 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On Hyde Park from Michigan.
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0: Sheriff's Department in pursuit of a gray F-150 going south on West Paul. Passing Moreland.
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0: But, wrong lane of traffic right now.
1: Wrong lane of traffic.
0: Crosser, corrected.
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0: Marksville Sheriff's Department in pursuit of a gray F-150. Pursuit is a stolen vehicle. Continuing south on West Fall, coming up to the bypass. Around the red light.
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0: 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We'll be going across the street. There's another open garage. I'll give you the address in a second.
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5: 5. Door conditions clear. No traffic.
3: Copy.

County Sheriff's Department, emergency service grade off 150, southbound Highway 59, approaching Brook Hill Road. Speeds 106 from traffic.

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1: And four.
2: Southbound on Highway 83 from 59.
3: Copy, South 83 from 59.
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2: 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Watch County Sheriff's Department in pursuit of parade F-150. Recent pursuit is stolen vehicle. Currently southbound Highway 83, passing Holiday Road. Speed 150. Road conditions are clear. No traffic at this time.
3: Copy.

0: June, southbound past Jersey Road, in pursuit of a gray F-150 going for a stolen vehicle, southbound Highway 83.
1: Copy, southbound 83, passing Genesee. And 046 will be at 83 in Chapman.
0: Approaching Highway I, 110.
1: Copy, Highway I, going 110.
0: Excuse me, southbound Highway 83 from I. Fox County Sheriff's Department, pursuit of grade of 150, freeze pursuit of stolen vehicle. Road conditions clear, traffic rate, speeds at 90 and increasing.
1: Copy, speeds 90 increasing. Zero 04 confirming you copied where the sticks were going to be.
0: Speeds at 90 at Cross Street.
1: Chapman Boulevard.
0: Copy. Anyway, southbound Highway 83, approaching Sugden.
1: Copy.
0: Past Sugden.
1: Copy, past Sugden. You should be coming up to the stick shortly.
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1: Copy, positive 6 from Abonigo. McGonagall, you were unreadable. I copy positive 6.
0: Driving through a field south of the... Crash, crash, crash.
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3: Hey, southbound past the river.
1: Copy, sir.
3: 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Currently running southeast from the crash.
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0: Hope on, you're on drone up.
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3: Take an occupant, out with me.
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1: 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Copy, 02 with 04. 9304, can we get a description of the driver?
3: Male wearing gray shorts, short sleeve shirt.
1: Copy, male wearing gray shorts and a short sleeve shirt.
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2: Go over Waukesha County.
1: Waukesha, how many units do you have on scene for this?
0: It was southeast from the river.
2: Copy, southeast from the river. John? Copy. Five to six units. Town of Guanago is also out with us. Unknown how many they have with us.
3: We'll have Jefferson in front.
4: 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Manifest 05 with 30 dogs working.
3: Standby, I'll check.

0: my 363 was set up just to the south at the car wash.
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2: Good.
1: 905, Muskego has a canine on. Otherwise, there aren't any other closer.
2: Can you page our canine, specifically McIntyre and Schutte?
1: Copy. Do you want to say Muskego's canine sent just in the time being?
2: I can stand by. Fort Worth has any.
1: Copy.

0: for the stolen vehicle, McGonagall's drone is advising there's a heat signature behind the stage at the park.
1: That's 9362.
0: Copy.
1: So, CC the squad.
0: And 362, repeat.
1: Does the drone see me standing next to the squad, or is it a different signature?
0: I will inquire.

0: passenger.
1: Also unit 04, I copy 26 with the passenger, 9505, go ahead.
2: Is there a channel on the ground? I'll come down to you, sir, but I'll be on the same one.
1: I apologize, 10-9.
2: Is there a channel on the ground? I'll come down to you, so we can all be on the same channel.
1: We are currently patched with Chase if McGonagall wants to transfer over to Chase.
2: If you can advise them, that'd be helpful.
1: Copy. And East Troy can send a canine. They're about 5 minutes out.
2: You can start them, but Tickler is going.
1: Copy. 90, 505, where would you like the canine to respond to?

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1: Go ahead.
0: We were unable to make contact with the residents, but we were able to secure the garage. All squads will be 10-8.
1: 10-4.

0: calls it a boil direct.
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0: Are you already on scene or you still up north? Copy, do you have the drone?
1: Negative. I was hoping to use the one that can't. I didn't grab it.

0: Maryland and Junction. So you guys haven't seen?
1: A-Firm, I'm just to the south of the car wash.
0: Not coming. Probably Dominguez. What are you going to see?
2: Negative. I'm out of fuel. I'm fueling up now. I'm going to be on the way.
0: All right, Junkins, can you take the perimeter command and start setting up front over?
1: Crosby, T-10-9.
0: Can we take perimeter command and set up a perimeter?
1: 10-4.

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2: At 3:63.
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2: Can we make sure we got somebody down the river to the east, probably over by the any walk-in park?
3: Copy.
2: Need any more at the crash scene? We can use more for the perimeter.
3: Copy.
4: Ready, Fletcher, 5-1-10-23.
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3: Copy.
5: 6 fired. It has no vehicle associated, but it does list to a Yudi Herrera Villameras.
6: 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I go to the bin.
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0: Bye.
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3: 3 and Eve, details back from Madison.
4: Madison advised that they believe the truck was stolen by a possible pimp out of Chicago named Tony. They described him as male, black, about 40 years old, short, chubby, and missing teeth.
3: Got it.
4: And 9505, they do have an officer, Har, that I believe is working that case. We do have his 1021 if you want to call in for it, if you want to speak to him direct.
3: I copy. Was there any information about weapons?
4: Not that they passed along to us.
3: Copy.
2: Nora William, 291430. And the second
5: 28.
2: Adam Union Frank 7209. Again, Adam Union Frank 7209.
5: And we're working on getting a defibrillator going. Does it change for your guys?
2: What?
5: Sounds like negative. Has a plate aside of Adam Victor Boyd 3794. That's current on the 2022 Toyota RAV4 silver in color. Left to an Aiden or Amy service. Address 2658 North 88th Inner City. I have the plate. Are you ready? The plate's available if you need it. Enemy Frank 7209. It's negative current. 2005 Jeep Grand Cherokee red in color to a Thomas Engel, 2657 North 88.

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1: Neutral drone on scene.
2: Carlton at Junkins, you want to direct New Berlin? We're going to meet you.
3: Yeah, can we get the drone just south of the river? I'm just southeast of the river and 83 River Bridges. And southwest.

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0: Georgia Patrol, Holly Lane, and Carol Court.

0: crowded at Junkins, also the perimeter.
1: Have we got the immediate area surrounded so far?
0: I guess, can we push out and just have everybody air where their positions are so dispatch has them all?
2: Where are you going?
3: 636 Long South 27, Hot 67. EMS is responding for a subject that's having trouble breathing, vomiting. 636 Long South 27, number 67, 341.
4: Okay. 796 Sam Young King, be on 27th and Mallory.

0: into the lobby with a camera and a TV backup.
1: Oh, wait, I'll take care of it.
2: Have we checked east of 83 yet, going down the river in case he was just following that way?

0: or the 28th.
1: For the boy Adam Edwards plate, is Sergeant Adam attached?
0: 11, with another 28.
1: Go ahead.
0: Scott's plate, Adam, Sam, William, 5468, Tunnel YG.
2: And launch from there, since the other two are launching from the crash scene.
3: Copy, I'm at the crash scene right now.
4: New Berlin, respond to 811 South Rochester Street, that's where 63 is parked.
3: Copy.
5: Go ahead.
1: 4784, a trespassing complaint. It's going to be Hart Park Square Apartment, 6600 River Parkway, 6600 River Parkway. It's Steven Ziegler, who has been trespassing the property. It's currently in the parking lot near the front door. 320.
5: Uh-huh.
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1: 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Go ahead.
2: 23338 North Shadowcliff.
1: Time is 4:13. Let me see if one of them can move their squads.
0: One 69 does. I'll be moving 181 squad.
1: 10-4.
2: How many squads will be tying?
1: 10-4.
2: One 16 tying.
1: 10-4.
3: WTP is going to launch their drone, then they'll be your overwatch for that.
4: Jeffy.

0: Leonard Junkins, if you could coordinate flight height for all the agency zero drones.
1: I got you. Nobody's over by me.
0: Where are you at so we can advise them?
1: I am south on 83, just over the bridge at the car wash.
0: Where are you at?
2: Go ahead.
3: Be tight, no problems.
2: Thanks, sir. 11, go ahead.
4: Can I get that into the number?
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2: All drones that are working on the stolen vehicle, if you could respond to the Roadrunner Express car wash to meet up with Deputy Junkins.

0: 307, 40 and 41.
1: 41,
0: 41. Where'd you go? Jay, sir, respond at the 88th Street. Third, campus area. Anyone on foot?

0: 20-23.
1: Sorry.
2: Hello, I'm not sure. Can I get the case number, please?
3: It's 273-90, 273-90.

0: 41. There's a scooter, I believe, on 91 in center. See if you can grab the serial number for that scooter.
1: What did you say about the scooter?
0: Get the serial number off the scooter.
2: We just got a crash notification up on I-43 in the Big Bend area. Can we have New Berlin handle that?
1: Yes, please.

0: 15 close it, and I'll be 15 with Wesley to CJS. Starting miles is 882. 10
1: minutes, 421. Four crash was called at 342.
2: Copy. One, Eddie, one desk.
1: Go ahead.
2: Clear for booking on 301 reports.
1: 10-4. The case is 27390, and the time is 3:25.

0: 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I'm in the area.
1: 10-4.
2: O7 Pro.
0: Good.
2: Did you find that scooter I was talking about around the corner of Center?
0: I'll go check it out.

0: 24.
1: I'll be 1041 on our truck, right? 2 hours in the short shift. This was MSU's call, but do you have the time of the call?
0: Looks like they're calling out at 3:19.

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0: I'm with K-9. We're at the east end of River Crest Drive. 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
1: McGuana, we're going to call him, go ahead.
0: 5-6, do you guys have anybody near the businesses along 83 south of the river?
3: Junkins, can you advise?
1: M. 9363, repeat.
4: See, that's where I am at the businesses south of the river.
1: McGuana, go
0: 560,
1: copy.
0: We got several squads at the park here. Do you want me to go anywhere else or roam?
4: I don't think we have anybody east of 83.
0: Frickin', I can head over there.
5: Track orders, 100.
1: Multiple units, 9361, go ahead.
3: One at gunpoint.
1: Repeat.
6: Said he had one at gunpoint. What's his 20?
1: Copy, one at gunpoint, 9361, what's your 20? His GPS is putting him in.
3: In 1026. Right side of the river.
5: Right over.
1: Copy, directly opposite side of the river, 1026.
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1: Time is 4:36.
3: Over.
1: Oh, 9362, you look like you're in the area, so you can go back him up.
6: 62, I'm already here.
3: Yes.
1: Copy.
3: Crawls into Karen's.
6: 9362, go for him.
3: Can you just give the description of the person you guys have, 26?
6: White male, no shoes, gray short, and gray t-shirt, brown hair.
3: Copy, that's going to match.
6: It'll be 5-9.
1: That's my copies.
3: Ninety-five zero five.
1: Go ahead.
3: With that perimeter 10 breakdown, just everybody collapsed back at a crash scene. If you could start a 51, just advise them. It's in quite a bit of water, and maybe 80 to 100 feet off the roadway.
1: Copy. Do you want us to clear the chase channel now, then?
3: Yeah, that's fine.
1: Perimeter's breaking down, unpatching with Chase.
0: Three twenty.
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1: 341.
0: I'm calling reporting. No, no one reporting. She just heard about 20 gunshots from 73rd and Center. Do you hear anything?
1: I think my windows rolled down. I didn't hear anything, but I'm going to go check the area.
0: 10-4.

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3: 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Is there a callback number for the complaint?
2: Yes.

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0: 911 Open Line, plotted to Garden Pool Apartments, 10628 West Dakota, 10628 West Dakota, and locals comes back to a Jessica apartment 109. No answer on callback.
1: Yeah, for all of us.
0: 10-4.
2: No plate, intersection of Harmony and State on a gray Audi SUV.

0: go ahead.
1: I'll go with 35. It's that same address of the FEMA we just captured.
0: Stand by.
2: .308 to .35 and .26 for what's worth. When we took her down, heck, she got kicked out a half hour later. And the PD called regarding because she was making 51 statements in their city.
3: We had an fight on Greenfield. Is this mutual aid?
1: Network.
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0: 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Here's Sons of Love, 9650 South 20th Street. Caller's reporting a trucker is blocking other truckers from leaving. He's asked to leave or move, and he is refusing to. He's going to be in a white Kenmore perched behind the tire shop. At Love's.
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0: 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I don't know about change.

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0: still have it. Still have behind us, behind Greenfield. Before I have to head into West Milwaukee. Direct us to the wall right there, this helps.
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0: Dispatch to 740 on 2. Your van comes back to the plate of Zebra 2087P. 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No wants.
1: 10-4, thanks.
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0: We're going out to 4040 South Lake Drive, unit number 17. Caller Janice reports she wants to talk to an officer about her neighbor always calling the police on her and having her being taken away. She does have a history of auditory hallucinations. 4040 South Lake Drive, unit number 17.

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0: you have a number for the original call for the fire complaint?
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1: 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I'm verbal and beating traffic.

0: 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Enter the number for the caller that we received at 3:20 a.m.
1: Jennifer, can you see if there is an address for that number?
0: Affirmative. 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

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The address is going to be 2645. That was the original caller. 10-4, I'm inside that domicile currently.

0: 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What's your 20th?
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0: How are they coming?
1: 10-4.
2: Go ahead.
1: D2 is at WAM already. Are you heading over there soon?
2: Okay.
1: Do you have any ETA I can give them?
2: 5 minutes.
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2: 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You can reach out to that MPD squad, let them know that we're at the ER entrance.

0: 311. 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We don't have a phone number for them.
1: Step 4, hold back left, see if we can find them.
0: Did you want a second? Sure.
1: Affirmative. Ready for it, she's on the object.

0: 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One Frank, Adam David, Paul 3, Frank 2, A Edward, Lincoln 4, 50613.
1: 10-4.
2: Juan, you end up 10-42. Have a great day.
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1: I'll get that 8 and do his check phone in order. Appreciate it.
0: Silver. Silver. It's 7311 South 13th Street, showing Zone 3 entrance door and Zone 55 motion entry. 7311 South 13th.
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Adam Sam William, 5468.

0: 315. 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
1: 10-4. It's going to be on a white Jeep Grand Cherokee. Is a PIN number.
0: Go ahead.
1: 1 John 4 George Zebra 7 8 Young 3 Victor Charles 526 825.

comes back to several different temporary plates, both of which are expired to a Vanessa Tellez, 1354 South 57, Jeep Grand Cherokee, White, no wants.

0: 385.
1: Can you start another DPM for 111 north?
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2: I ran my driver. She shouldn't have a valid license out of Florida. Can you just add her for me? It's not letting me add her for some reason.
0: Go ahead.
3: Can you see if MPD can have a squad spot out here? We're going to be attempting contact. His vehicle is outside.
0: 10-4.
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4: 10-4.
2: Ten-4. 6-3 back. 10-4. Send me the 6-3. I'm already out on a boat. You want me to take it?
3: 10-4. It doesn't matter. We're both leaving 50-50 anyways.
2: 10-4. I'll just stay available.

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4: If you could, please grab the bin off of that Jeep. If you're tall enough to grab it, it's no vehicle there. It's a different vehicle.
5: Yeah, if you're listening, I already got it. 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
2: I had to give him a move.
4: 10-4, good work.
3: 15.
0: Go ahead.
3: Correction on the Illinois plate, it's going to be Edward Adam, 21905.
0: 10-4.

0: 11.
1: Go ahead on that.
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1: So far, do you need the other Illinois 28? Some shots fired to Miguel Landeros Macias on a 2002 Nissan four-door. Does say that it's junk, no want.

0: Go ahead.
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1: 341 for a commercial Christian residential burglar alarm. 233-8-062, 2338-062, calling from Zone 5, hallway glass break detector, 470. 341.
0: 10-4.

0: for you for today. Captain.
1: We're 47 cast at the second. We had a false alarm on the 28th of June, the exact same time.
0: Okay, on that, sir.
2: Left, Henry Edward, Ida, Tom, King, Edward, Mary, Paul, Edward, Robert, verse, Mary, Adam, George, George, Ida, Edward, Mildred, George, female, Edwards, 112502, 112502.
3: Seven, Adam, Frank, Frank, 9, Henry, 1, 9, 0, 4, 3, 6, 2.
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2: And 4.

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1: 45.
0: He can switch me and 45. I believe he's at the station.
1: Tell him. It does have a plate X-ray, Edward 32308, valid negative.
2: 10-4, is the plate registered to a Martinez Pedroza?
1: Negative, comes back to suburban drywall.
2: 10-4.
3: Dispatch to squad 311. Are you available to take another phone call from that same lady from earlier? She wants to talk to you now that she just got out of the hospital.
2: Ten four.
1: Taken, accident 84th and Lincoln, 84th and Lincoln. 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And right now they are in traffic.
4: My office.

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1: 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And I'll be 10 a.m.
0: Two.

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1: 515.
0: Block 4 Washington, facing southbound. Wisconsin truck, William Adam 5704, WA 5704.
1: How are you?

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0: The one that I was talking to said that she was going to try. She wasn't 100% positive. She was trying.
1: Hey.

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1: 10-4.
0: And they're both out of traffic, traveling southbound on A4, just south of Lincoln. Have a 28 when you're ready.
1: Go ahead.
0: Adam John Brink, 9884, AJF 9884, should be a silver Impala. I'll get the other one in a second.
1: Okay.

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1: 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Caller's back window on her red Sonata has been broken.
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0: Two-oh-four. Being the 400 block of West Frontier Road, with Wisconsin template, Young 9927 B-Boy, Y9927 B-Boy, it's on a blue Chevy. Looks like three occupants.
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0: I'm Zach Tui, Victoria Biggs, out of Kenosha for a 2014 Lincoln MKZ. Valid negative.
1: That's

0: 321.
1: Confirm. 321,
0: Theta, burglar alarm at 2534 South 78th Street, 2534 South 78th Street. Callers, the alarm company saying that it's coming from the side door. There's been no contact with the key holder or person, but they did see somebody walk past the camera, unable to see if it's a male or female. Additionally, there is a domestic abuse injunction at this address.
1: Huh?
2: Twenty-nine, I can have there.
0: Go for it. Thank you.
1: Hold on, Pat.
3: 305, rifle one. Not observe any issues at Lakewood.
0: 10-4.
3: One six two three 10-41.
1: One six two three.
3: Officer 6610, P294, rifle 13, and taser 34.
0: Affirm, I do have a phone number for Lindsay. I can try calling.

0: 23.
1: 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Correction, 7-8. 321, I did try the phone number, no answer.
0: Robert, vehicle 150-583, all six ways are here. Good morning.
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3: Go ahead.
2: 48, we have a PDO in lane 1. It's going to be southbound 45, just north of my 3 cars.
3: Excellent. I'm with Bubba.

0: 515 traffic.
1: 515.
0: 7600 block, Washington, facing southbound. Unknown 28, it'll be a maroon CRV.
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0: Adam Maria, Adam Young, vehicle 10600, good morning.
1: And 4, good morning.
2: And 21 dispatch with a sign on.
1: Draw on your one.
2: And William, William, I'll be in squad 568. And can you put me on squad main and set this up, please?
1: And 4, 5.

0: Southern Central Oscar, they've reported a reckless driver 94 northbound at the county line. A black Honda CRV swerving in and out of traffic. Plate of Adam Sam George 3430. Again, Adam Sam George 3430. No complaint in following me, county.
1: Multiple
2: at once, 10-4-21, 26 phone. 26. Sorry, I'm out with a male who just came out of 2534. He's on his way to work. He just got into a taxi. He's just calling, I think it's Linda, ever turn on alarm. Lindsay.
1: 10-4.
3: Side of the road at the sadness.
2: Dispatch, copy.
1: One hand, go ahead.
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4: DC at Walmart, 4140 Greenfield. There's three children riding around motorized scooters throughout the store, running into things, cussing at customers and employees refusing to leave. They're riding them back in the dairy department right now. Their approximate ages are 20, 17, and possibly 13.
1: This is a 204 for a SAS check.
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1: 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Hold on a second.
2: 298.
3: 140-41. Six 976, PD-291, orange. 41.
1: Hold on.
3: 7146, PD-299.
1: 10-4.
4: Unit 115. It was a 911 hang up, no answer on callback.
0: 10-4, all right.
4: 10-4.
5: Turn on, I'll play it tonight.
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1: Can you check for phone numbers for 160477 in the camera?
2: Dispatch. 185. Alright, you made it C15. I'm going back to 9.

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0: Welfare Check, 8900 North Park Plaza Court. 8900 Park Plaza. Be a male sleeping in the lobby in the stairwell leading to the basement. It's going to be a male block. Male block wearing gray shorts.
2: Can you put me on that rec list that was called out? I'm behind it. Yeah. Monitor.
0: Hey, copy.
3: 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It appears to be one occupant.
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1: 58.
0: Stopped westbound 94 at 35th Street.
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1: 10 more.
2: Block of Port southbound, dealt with a red Nissan Rogue. No 28 to occupants.

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3: 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Right. 10-4.

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0: 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Valid out of Chicago to Maria Mendoza with no ones on 2012 Nissan.
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dispatch to squad 82. Able in lane 2, northbound 45 at North Avenue, a red SUV.

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1: 333. I'll be transferring one adult male, not in custody, from the call location to McDonald's in the city of Milwaukee. 30 miles are 9.1.
0: Fine.
2: Going to be about 6 blocks into Oak Creek on Nicholson, pulling into Grace Lutheran Church, Oak Creek. With 252 Zebra Adam Sam, 252 Zebra Adam Sam, it's going to be on a silver or a gray T1. Grace Lutheran Church, Oak Creek.
0: 10-4.
3: 36 will back. 72, is that Drexel into Oak Creek or Nicholson into Oak Creek?
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1: 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First name is spelled John Adam Edward Lincoln. Bell Lincoln for the middle. Female black, date of birth 5/26/98.
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2: 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Name one to the adjacent cab.
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1: Right.
0: Subject comes back to no license issues due to suspension out of Milwaukee with no warrants.
1: 10-4, I should have two females attached to my call. Can you run them both for CCW, please?
0: 10-4.

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0: Jaguar.
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3: Jaguar, standby.
0: 36 going 23.
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0: 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I'll be back in the village 10-8.
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1: Can you go ahead for 88?
0: Is he available for 21 from Child Protective Services?
1: No, I'll take it. If he can get a phone number, he'll call him back.
0: Don't worry. Dispatch is 40 on June.

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2: Affirmative, they were with 48 to call. 48 is FST, clear from there.
3: 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He's loading up now. 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
0: 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Mayfair North to southbound lanes are covered. Park color Chevy Traverse. 140.
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0: Squad 15. I'm going to be going out to Hiller to meet with 126. That's where he's taking his squad at the start of the shift. We're going to be coordinating a squad maintenance issue with his vehicle, so he won't be available right away.
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1: 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You put me on an animal complaint in the 4900 block of West Grundy Road trying to catch a stray dog running in traffic.
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0: Over.
2: Dispatch. 333. The dog was unable to be caught. You can show us any of the log. Anyone called was a brown boxer mixed dog.
0: 10-4. Charles William Charles, John William. 579, good morning.
2: Kathy, good morning.
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1: Not lit up yet, but we're going to be in Pennsylvania, in the county with Adam Zebra Henry, 4755. Adam Zebra Henry, 4755. Going to be on a Chevy HHR. Going to light up at Pat Donald.
3: 10-4.
0: 36 to back.
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2: Smoke with Donald. He's just over here charging his phone. Denied panhandling or asking for any money. He was advised of a complaint.
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0: 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Student Chancel FST, wheeling it off the freeway. I'm David 7.
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0: There's going to be 7-6 in Country Club Circle. Call reporting there's a male, possibly a male, laying on the ground. 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Wearing all black. EMS is responding as well. 143.
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0: Squad 32, Fort Eagle 67, rifle 12, and radar 37.
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4: Dispatch 921 at 920 for a retail theft in progress. Running towards Olive and Eastbound, we're getting further. 921.
5: Both copy.
4: That's going to be from Metro Market, 4075 Oakland. Subject running towards Olive going Eastbound.
5: 10-4, any description?
4: Yeah, younger, white male, blue hoodie, baseball cap. According to LT, he's wobbling as he walks.
1: 6, rifle 10. That's fine.
4: Forty-eight.

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1: Apparently he's a frequent flyer. He's taken over $500 worth of product within the past week.

0: 1636.
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0: If you could 1019 and speak with Kelvy in the lobby, he's requesting to speak to an officer regarding a civil matter between him and his wife. He's in the lobby.
1: Copy that. You can show me 23.
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0: Paul, Ian, Lincoln, Adam, Sam, King, Ida, first name Colton, Charles, Ocean, Lincoln, Tom, Ocean, Nora, male white, date of birth, 9/9/89.
2: Yeah. Good. I don't see anything on Water Olive.
3: 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I didn't see anything near Maryland going east.
2: 10-4, I'll go check that 4400 block stall in case it is that subject the other ship talked about.
3: 10-4, I'm going to head down Lake Bluff.
0: Good.
4: It's going to be ID issues. Currently expired.

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1: 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Negative for 99.
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0: take a 911 hang up that plots to 1646 South 57, 1646 South 57. It was an open line and then disconnected.
1: 10-4, all right.
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1: Go for it.
5: Just advising another caller with the rooster chicken situation. Last spotted 4038-4040 Barlin Ave. Caller did not catch them.
0: Yeah, where was the second hour for roll call?
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0: 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I'll take that 911.
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2: Last name is Griffin. Robert Union, Frank, Frank, Ida, Nora. 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No middle initial, female black, 131 of 01. 131 of 01.

0: Patriots to score an 11. 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
0: 10-4, thank you.
2: 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It's just sitting there.
0: Somewhere.

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0: 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Just a further description, approximately 5'8", brown hair, gold tee, gray hat, blue Brewer hoodie, khaki shorts, and magenta shoes.
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0: 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See you right there.
1: Happy having to be.

0: 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Does list to a suspect right there.
1: Any 4-S, I'll take that.
0: 10-4.

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0: Wisconsin, boy David Henry, 9846. BDH 9846.
1: Edward.
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0: 3:41. 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Got it for you.
1: Can you put me 25 for a squad change, please?
2: 10-4.
0: One that you have today.
2: 10-4.
0: Yes.
2: Go ahead, 10-19.
0: Squad 3, and I'll be headed downtown for a jury trial.
2: 10-4.

0: Dispatcher 170. 170, I have some subject outside your PD lobby. They're trying to get entry to Billitol for a meeting they have.
1: Turn it over.

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1: Thanks, Simon.
0: You can 1088, 2, 3, and 4. That'll be in route 2. Mosquito Lake, Spencer Club, returning some equipment.

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1: Go ahead, 82.
0: I'll be 45 northbound at center on the right, plate out of Wisconsin, Mary Adam Edward on a gray Honda Civic.
1: Copy.

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1: Squad car 213.
0: We have a PVO 94 northbound at the College Avenue off. Our caller is in a Ford Oak, and they are now eastbound on College, just off the ramp.
1: 213, I copy.

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0: 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It's going to be eastbound 94 at 30 plus. Tony, Chuck, have you?
1: Dispatch.
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0: 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I'm calling. Who's looking for you?
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1: Cycle 703, go ahead.
0: Eastbound 94 between 84th and 76th Street, lane 1, part of Upmontford. I didn't stop.
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0: 135, anyone? Boy, David John, 8481. BDJ, 8481. And a 2100 Black Mayfish on a brown Nissan.
1: Thanks.
2: -6285. I'll be heading downtown for prelim.
1: 10-4.
3: 4 dispatch.
1: Go ahead.

0: 25. On the VN squad, 280. 280.
1: TMC says that somebody from highway removed that bumper to the median, so you can disregard.

0: 115.
1: Good.
0: Take a vehicle complaint, 2417 South 60, 2417 South 60. There's a gray Nissan Sentra parked for the last 3 days. Can you just get the plate for the overnight book?
1: And we're

0: 333, dispatch traffic. Block of 51st Wisconsin Plate, Paul George 6581, PG 6581.
1: Yeah,

0: 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I'll be using 269 Taki 41 or out to Waukesha PD.
1: Call out traffic on 51st South of County Line, Blue Ford F-150.
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0: Head
1: to 8471 South Chicago Road, Unit 11E. Caller requested ambulance for a pregnancy issue, and she stated she has a 3-year-old there and no one to watch the child while she gets looked at. 8471 South Chicago Road, 11E.
0: Hunter, this is 300 East Pute.
2: Talent, isn't it?

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0: Can you please notify the state that the traffic light on Green Bay and Brown Deer going south on Green Bay are not cycling properly? I just said for three cycles now, and it's still red.
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0: 2300 block of 118th Street. Our call found a three-year-old that almost wandered into the street. The male, she believes, with a blue shirt and just a diaper. 135 or 140, I'm sorry.
1: 10-4.

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0: 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They moved into that Samori parking lot. It's a BMW versus a Subaru Outback.
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0: Take a vandalism at Mufflers Plus, 9200 West National, dark blue Hyundai Elantra, window was broken. Tell you because you were north to 118. You 1019 is speak with Tracy in the lobby. She would like to talk to an officer regarding a vehicle complaint at her apartment complex yesterday.
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3: 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Charles of Perry, I'll be at 2350.

0: 150.
1: And?
0: The VIN came back out of Illinois. Send the call. I'll be 10-8.
1: 10-4. Thank you. Just wanted to clarify, are you going to be at 2351 on 118th Street?
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1: 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FL 560, Adam Henry Mary. It's on a silver Jeep. I'm at the 7600 block of Woodland.
0: Tempest.

0: 26 dispatch.
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0: I'm from Yellow East regarding a situation with 551. Or 555, sorry.
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0: Yellow East Rodriguez.
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4: The driver's side of their speed and OW, I'll advise not to drive. I'll be 10-8. You can put me back on the enforcement.
0: 10-4. 10-4.

0: Probably.
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0: Send an email for me. 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
1: 10-4.

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0: Shooter C-19, and then disabled on the northbound runoff.
1: 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The white van in the gray.
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0: In the 900 block of East Rawson with boy Charles Edward, 4717, BCE 4717, 900 block of East Rawson.
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4: Caller states available stopped and dropped off a rooster and left. It's not going to be in the row, probably on the curb.
3: 10-4. Boy, boy, Adam, 19, number one. Came up as a Alpha Sidstone.

you said Boy Boy Adam, what was it, 1941? 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That part. Comes back on a 2010 Honda Accord, black, does not have...

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1: Go ahead.
0: 921, if you can get to the Sherwood High School, we're suspicious. It's going to be for a female trying to steal bikes. She was seen on foot towards the middle school. It's going to be a black female wearing a purple sweatshirt. Appears to be about 15 years old.
1: Denver.
0: 921, what additional? The caller states the subject tried to take her bike, but she retrieved it.
1: Mother, if I'm copy today.
2: Denver.
1: Probably a two out of traffic. Clear two out of traffic. I'll get you two plates in a second.
2: All right, copy.

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0: 135 Powell and Forest Hill. 193 from 13th and Ryan.

0: right down the road. Thinking both 22.
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0: Amazon parking lot with boy David David, 5830. BDD, 5830, parking lot Amazon.
1: 10-4.
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2: Three log minus what time?
1: Working on it right now. Three six, 185, 36.

0: прилейт за чем пакнется ретинейт.
1: I can make 193, 135, you can 22. 135, copy,
2: stay. 10-4.
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1: Are there any officers trying to contact a Ramon?

0: 213 this way.
1: 213.
0: Yeah, their tow is about 10 minutes out. I'm going to stand by, so they have, may need a little coverage getting out of the grass.
1: I got you.
2: Tell her. I think he's making a complaint about animal waste.

0: I might have missed it. Did we find any lost dogs since 6 a.m.?
1: The one that we took to Matic, it was a small white tan and cream dog with no collar, found on 7-4.
0: No, this is, doesn't sound right. I'm going to go on to that address and check around.
1: 7-4.
2: By 15-41. In P258 and put me on the burglary call at Mayfair.
1: 7-4.

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1: Captain.
2: Yeah. 742.
3: Rooster's been apprehended. 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
0: Lincoln Mary, Lincoln Mary, Mary, 54569. Good morning.
1: Happy, good morning.
0: Squad 313 dispatch, still on scene.

0: 135, that's Travis.
1: Go ahead, 135.
0: Georgia West, Ryan. 15532, Edward over Robert. 15532, Edward over Robert. 200 West, Ryan.
1: 10-4.
2: 139, two back. 600 East, Ryan.
1: 10-4. Have a service request, 4925 National, number 5, 4925 National, number 5, this is in reference to the DV yesterday. Subject is going to be there in about 10 minutes, requesting officer standby for property pickup.
3: Got it.
1: She'll be arriving in a company truck.
3: Got it.
4: I'm on scene, and so is the tow truck.
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4: Who's going through traffic?
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0: 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Will squad stay?
1: Stand by.
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0: 1600 block of Milwaukee, plate is Boy Charles Henry 3229. Boy Charles Henry 3229, 1600 block of Milwaukee.
1: 10-4.
2: He cleared action taken, but I'm UPL on the dog.
3: That was attached to the call.
4: I just cleared from a traffic stop. I apologize. Can you please change my location of my violation to a 10,000 block of West Layton?

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0: 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It's going to be an Illinois plate. 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
0: Tell them your time frame here. The last person to leave the office was at 6 p.m. on Friday. And they said they made sure they locked everything up.
1: 6 p.m. Friday, I copy.

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Randolph got to a reckless driving complaint. Last seen from the south to the west in the Lake Interchange. Happened earlier this morning at Silver GMC. William Adam 9578 tried to run our caller off the road. No power.

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0: 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Ten four.

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1: 10-8 from this, and I'll have a follow-up when you're ready.
0: Got
1: it. I'll be at Landmark, and the report number is 4204. 4204.

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1: 42.
0: 441.
1: 441.
0: Family trouble caller's mom, Colleen. She's currently in the driveway. She states her son, Clay, is intoxicated in the house, yelling at her. No weapon. She would like him removed from the residence. 5441 South 112.
1: 42-10-4. 441-10-4.
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0: Health Crime Squad, be advised, Clay is on probation. He has absolute sobriety.
1: Copy. On a self, correction, on the northbound I-43 off-ramp from Roger Robles, Texas 28, William Lincoln Paul 6024, WLP 6024, gray color Nissan Pathfinder.
0: Chicago Road, the Lee Energies Administration Building. We've had 911 open line. Nothing in-house, but cages is showing a Matthew. Just sounds of someone walking. 10770 South Chicago Road.
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2: Copy, thank you.
0: Which one?
2: 84.
0: 10-4.
2: Can you confirm that 99?
0: 10-3.

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0: 罐头。
1: Surgery for dispatch. I'm having computer issues. Injury, but I'm not late.
2: Yeah, for standby. Forty-two, one detained.
1: All right.

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0: 768.
2: Five.
0: Retail theft at Target. Female white wearing all black towards the yard. Took liquor. Partner's getting further. 782. Glendale Squatch, further caller is from loss prevention.
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2: 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Might have some type of temporary registration in the rear window. I'll let you know, but it's going to probably be out of state. I'll end college.
1: 10-4.
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0: 82, that's not the girl I saw her. I'm looking at cameras right now, that's not her.
1: 10-4.
2: Just wanted to advise of a 911 on the board at Clutch Park. To the Panion Club, confirmed accidental.
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0: 8268. I observed a female walking my Alta. I don't know if she is a white female, but she was wearing all black.
1: White female, all black clothing. The pants are like capris, so calf length. And it looks like she's got her hair up in a messy bun.
2: At Pretzilla, 4620 West Opa Park Drive was on 911 open line. No apparent issues.
3: Seven six eight case number
4: is 8091-8091.
1: Seven six eight. Looks like the front of her shirt has pink writing on the front.
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0: 223 traffic. Northbound, just south of County Line Road with Boy Adam Charles, 8808, BAC 8808, gray colored Honda Passport, 1910.
1: 10-4. When you're ready. Go ahead.
2: Last name is Johnson, John Ocean Henry Nora, Sam Ocean Nora. 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
0: I guess just to be safe, could you have North Shore come out here? My subject is, I don't know if he's intoxicated or he's nonverbal, but he's having trouble standing up, swaying a lot, and we just would like to have him checked out as a precaution.
1: 10-4. 2729 comes back, Class D expired, out of Milwaukee, no wants.
0: 10-4, thank you.

0: for to the dispatch.
1: I'm 10-8. You can send that 911 to me.
0: So far. Dispatch 768.
2: What?
0: Okay, and U-22, can we have all security?
2: Affirmative. This female on this retail desk is likely out of the area now. You can put squads 10-8. I'll have the report.
0: Go ahead, 4.

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0: If you could respond with the fire department, 516 South Town Drive. Caller is in unit X107. He's reporting fire alarm sounding, no smoke, no flames.
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5: Hello, station. Clear from this. 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
1: 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We're on range at Northfoot West.
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0: Five, 4.

0: 34. Advising, there's going to be a mutual aid with State Patrol. They're going to be doing a book and release. They'll be coming from the stadium shortly.
1: Speedway on Loomis, 339 West Loomis Road. Caller reported his backpack was stolen. He's very agitated.
2: Okay.
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0: 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I can check on that 911 force, please.
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0: Take a vandalism at Riviera Lanes, 8600 West Greenfield Avenue. You'll speak with Don, who caught a male on the security cameras overnight, trying to smash the cameras, cut security light wires, and possibly getting into the food trucks.
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1: 44. If you can check the area 10143 West Forest Home in Hills Corners, all the squads are tied up. It was an anyone only from a anyone only phone, just requesting to check the area.
0: I'm going to the area.
1: Pepper.
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1: This
2: will be 19 for booking. 10-4. This is 782. Disregard. Just called in by a staff member there, received a customer parked in a resident-only parking area, and now the caller can't get to her car. Show me to in front of the store.
3: City for dispatch tonight.
1: Over.
3: And could you put us back on a mail run?
1: Over.
4: Good. Are you aware of the burglary to Express Pantry Friday night, Saturday morning, right next to where the area lands?
0: I am not. I can pull that up before I make contact them.
4: One twenty-three is going to be coming to your location. She looked up the case. Possibility these two cases are going to be connected.
0: Pepper.
5: Do you know 123?
1: Go on.
5: Do you know if there's any video from that other burglary?
6: I know they were supposed to pull video from Riviera Lane, but the officer didn't get a chance to.
5: 10-4. There was a homeless individual sitting on the rundown business just west on the front stoop. So if you guys get video, I can identify if it's the same guy, so.
3: Dispatch. You can put us on the PDO. We're still on the west end.
1: Go ahead.
7: Put me out at the post office for a drop off.
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0: 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I got a call about 23 going on that a little bit ago. Are you both going?

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1: Head to 870 South Powell Avenue in the Waterstone Bank. Employees requesting an officer to check the area. A red Jeep Cherokee pulled in and left a few times without entering the building. She did not get an accurate plate, but it would be red Jeep Cherokee and a white male with short hair driving. Waterstone Bank.
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5: tonight.
1: 10-4. 10-4, 8139. Said he initially left northbound on Howell, then you turned to go southbound.
6: 10-4.
7: Adam Mary Henry, 8054. AMH 8054.
6: 10-4.
7: 39 does. Did they want me to speak with them at the bank?
6: Union 22, I'm a little closer.
0: 134, copies. Sending.
5: 10-4.
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5: Officer Tischer.
8: Good.
5: Respond for an animal complaint at Meyer 5800 West Layton Avenue. Call reports a vehicle or a dog locked in a vehicle with the alarm going on and off. It's a Toyota Sienna. 20 to boy David Frank, 6931.
0: 10-4.
9: 10-4. And then went across the road and was pulling on the door of CBS.
0: 10-4.
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7: 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You can just check southbound on Hal if you don't see the clear.

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2: W45 northbound, that's Swan on the right. Plate out of Wisconsin. Adam Victor King, 3957 on a black Honda Accord.
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5: Sam, you good?
3: Negative.
5: To the last 4R, 9140, should be in a red Elantra, or a red Hyundai, and RO should be a John,

0: 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I just ran that vehicle. Could you see if you can find a 21 for the arrow?
1: 10-4.2021 Chevy Blazer, orange in color.
2: 10-4, I confirmed it was accident. I'll be 10-8.
1: 10-4.
3: Good. I'm on the phone with that ADA, just with that stop location. Was that, or the violation location, was that our jurisdiction or City of Milwaukee?
4: No, that was ours. It was 47th and Lincoln.
3: Never.
1: Number 18545. 18545. 10-4 and 10-8, one citation issued.

0: 15, 1060.
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0: 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Did you need your 28 and 29?
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0: 28, current negative 23, Hyundai Elantra running color 2, John, who's valid, negative sanity.
1: If you can type on 21 for him, I know I'm with him. He doesn't remember the last part of his phone number.
0: 10-4.
1: He said that it should be 414-51, he doesn't remember the last four.
0: 10-4.
2: Oh, I want to be spoken to.
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0: 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An employee dialed 911 requesting assistance after she locked her keys in her car. It's going to be a red Toyota Matrix parked in the front.
1: 10-4. Well, we're responding. 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
4: read me over at Oak Park. That's the 28th to me, boy Adam Tom, 7093, list 8783, Oak Park. We're going to head over there.
2: 10-4.
0: 10-4.
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6: Dispatch. Gore, there's a matching car that's trying to park facing eastbound. Can't see it. I'm going to drive by, see if it's the car or not. A firm, two white, I have lead mails in it. It is 5900 block of 60 facing east, just acting to a spot.
7: Block, Greenfield or National?
6: It's going to be the second car, south side of the road.
7: Okay, you said 5900 block, National or Greenfield?
6: Sorry, 5900 block and National. Dispatch confirm NCIC says it's stolen.
5: Okay.
6: So, Gore, once you make that turn, I'm going to turn my lights so we just box it in against that second car in front of that black SUV. 10-4. 10-4.
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1: What?
0: Resident at 6995 Riverwood reporting approximately three vehicles keyed on the north side of the building. His vehicle is not one of them.
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3: Salomon Vega.
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3: Timber.
4: Talk to you.
3: Go ahead.
4: Northern Richard. First name Lindsay. LINDSAY. J. John for middle. Female white, date of birth of 6/3.
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3: 10-5.
2: 15-QW.
1: Right.
2: Last is Danielson, David, Adam, Nora, Ida, Edward, Lincoln, Sam, Ocean, Nora, First, Dawn, David, Adam, William, Nora, and middle and Mary. Female white, 619-66. 619-66. She says she has some 99.
3: Could you 21 dispatch?
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3: 10-4.
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6: Roma 5-135.
0: How far?
1: 22, that flag it.
3: 10-4.
1: Paper.
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1: She got about four through MCSO, OWI, and OAR, and then one through Washington County for resisting.
0: 10-4, can you run a criminal with a picture? Verbal only at this time.

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1: 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Myself, 155-156, route to 6023 North 37, case 16852.
2: Hello.
3: Go ahead.
2: Can you tell me to get a copy of the report?
3: Ten-nine.
2: Can you tell me to get a copy of the report?
3: 10-4.
4: The back window also appears broken.
5: 10-4, what direction of travel?
4: And the hit confirmation for the vehicle.
2: Hey, I'm sorry that they already advised that. Waiting for the LD.
4: How many plates do they have on it? Any damage? The vehicle went south of Silver on Mohawk. Security no longer has eyes on it.
2: Rear is on it.

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1: Go on.
0: We're clear from here. I'm just going to head back over to the bank and tell them what was going on.
1: 10-4.
2: 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Back to motor vehicle, please.
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1: Might be a Liberty. Or Patriot.
0: And for all traffic on a white Jeep Patriot, nope, it's the rear window has plastic wrap on it. Looks like it's occupied by a lighter-skinned female.
1: That should be with the plastic on the window.
0: Before I have lit it up, we're under the eye. She's not pulling over as of right now, but we are going normal speed.
1: Four two, I'm out with 6-8.

0: 150.
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0: You can confirm the warrants for Danielson. 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I need a phone property written 18 with a female for booking.
1: Underage customer is trying to buy a cigar. 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It's going to be a black male wearing a black t-shirt, gray jeans, and a black backpack.
2: What was a female black heavy set wearing a red t-shirt? Was that the description Bayshore gave?
1: That's a firm black female, red shirt, black shorts, shorter.
2: I don't understand.

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1: Go ahead.
0: Do you have a description of the items that were taken?
1: There'd be like two black gift boxes.
0: Sorry, can you repeat?
1: Two black gift boxes.
0: 10-4, thank you.
1: .42, it should say Gucci on them.
0: 10-4.
2: Dispatch 322-333, receiving a forward dental, 7979 Sherman. We have a patient refusing to leave. 322.
0: Hi, sir.
2: And 333.
3: I got
4: you. 1 John, 8 Frank, Tom 2, 8 William, 9 8, David 6, 0 1, 1 8, 3.
0: For this incident, 256. I don't have the specifics on the other one.
4: Yeah, thanks.

0: 518 to switch.
1: 518.
0: You started tow for a non-licensed driver on 10th Street outside the courthouse. It's a Chevy. I'll be in the van in the vehicle. No, cash really.
1: 10-4. With a James Reesley, this is an accidental dial. He is out back in his property digging trenches.
2: 10-4.
3: Park Street, apartment 1. Caller requesting a welfare check on her cousin. Said she hasn't had contact since June 23rd and hasn't been able to get her via phone or text message. 125. 10-4. 10-4.
4: 7212 for a case number.
1: 782 case number is 8094-8094.
3: Right to traffic. Is out of Illinois. Edward 28406, EE28406. Again, out of Illinois on 60th at college. Stopper.

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1: 921.
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1: Definitely. 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
0: Do you guys have a green purse with her belongings and keys?
2: All I copied was miscellaneous event.
1: 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I'll be doing a bartender file.

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2: 10-4. Zone, you want 10-8.
4: 10-4. Dispatch violator. Go ahead, Rachel. Northbound 43 at Lapham out of Wisconsin. Adam William Mary 5620 on a blue Honda 4-door. Copy.
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3: 747-66, dispatch transporting adult female custody from stop location to GLPD, starting miles 9093.
2: 10-4.
1: 742 to dispatch.
2: 7-4-2.
1: Show me following 6-8. I'll have the in custody child in my vehicle, female, starting mileage 532.3.
2: 10-4.
1: 10-4-5. I'll be waiting for the toll.
2: 10-4.
1: 82 near the sub?
2: 82 at your 20. 70, I believe, is at the sub.
4: Jim at the sub.
1: Copy. I got a call holding for you in the office here.
4: Copy on. I'll come.
3: Seven, six, eight, 7-20.
1: Good.
3: Can you grab the title? I should have put it on the seat or somewhere in the front seat just so that she can have it when she leaves.

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1: 1618, go ahead.
0: 10-8, I'll report.
1: 10-4.
2: George 2056. Boy Adam George 2056. 6500 South Hall.
1: 10-4.
3: 193 Scott, 13th College.
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4: Dispatch.
5: 32. I'll take the tow. No
1: license. That copy.
5: You can also add one.
1: Somewhere.
5: That's tonight.
1: That far.
0: Four desk.
1: Go ahead. Go ahead, 104.
0: I have a 29 to the DV call from yesterday. I believe it's 8272.

0: ahead.
1: Sam Charles Henry Union King Nora Edward Charles Henry Tom, first name Marion, M-A-R-I-O-N, Robert in the middle, female white, 4-14-55. She can be put down as a witness.
0: And 4.
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0: 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Jennifer.
1: 8100,
0: 8139. 139. Head to the 9900 Baco South Hall for a PDO. No injuries, they are out of traffic. We're getting multiple calls, so.
1: There's 1200 East Drexel. Eagle Summit.
2: Mm-hmm. 176 Alana, 2 of the for entry in progress. It's going to be on 5226 North Santa Monica. Caller's 13-year-old son, her walking in a bang in the home. The son locked himself in the bathroom upstairs and further. 92.
1: I'm in route.
2: 176.
1: What? 160, 10-8.

0: 24 Jesus 11.
1: That's correct. Yeah, just add her as a witness. I'm going to 22 if I'm a follow-up for that.
2: Okay, 10-4.
1: Phone number and everything when I get in.
2: 10-4.

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1: Denver.
0: We are at the vehicle on 10-8, and then you can show me your sign on the 911 call.
1: 10-R.
2: Testing on camera 1.
1: There, do.
2: I'm testing on tag 1.
0: It's 960.
3: Okay. New roll, fire chest pains.
0: We don't need
1: 10-4.
4: You're still out with that vehicle?
0: And we granted it.
4: So it was stolen with two plates. It looks like there's only one on there. Milwaukee's asking if you're going to be confiscating that plate.
3: It's showing that he changed his name to Abdul's last name, Frank Adam Ida King, as well.
4: Denver, we'll advise him.
1: That is affirmative.
3: 10-4.
5: The 19 goal.
0: Oh. 192-170. The caller is going to be that young male out there with the dog, and I'm not sure if there's another older out there that'd be the neighbor.
5: Denver. Control the Cosby. Denver.

0: enforcement.
1: Transport, have a good day.
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1: Go ahead.
0: This is Citizen. It's going to be Vader Main. 7NT2, 7NT2. So a patient that we assisted with identifying the nurse, and the notes is now looking for emergency contacts for this patient. 160.
1: That works.

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1: 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C18R3 in Kenya, to the Catavan, please.

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1: Crossville.
2: Right. Denver.
0: Take a request for assistance at Central, 8516 West Lincoln, 8516 West Lincoln, meet Matt Lester. I'll be on the second floor. You can enter off 86 and Grant. He has some info for the police he'd like to pass along. Yeah. 23, you're clear.

0: どうも。じゃあこれ。
1: Got a temp tag that I cannot read. I believe it's out of Illinois on a silver GMC Terrain 60th at College.
2: Point read.
0: You could instead respond to 2184 South 84, 2184 South 84, males under the influence of something and trying to fight people.
1: Four four. It is out of Illinois.
2: Stop her.

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1: 10-4. Sounds like the caller is hearing this and see anything.
2: Cell negative 28, Tatiana Edwards out of Greendale on the GMC train. 10-4.
0: Dispatch 3.
2: 10-4.
1: 6.
3: It appears it might have been the dog running around in the house. You can change this from an entry in progress to a suspicious and put all squads 10-8 with the log.
1: 10-4. 142 to dispatch.
2: Go ahead.
1: 43 main, please.
2: Time for

0: went away. It sounds like the party left. Still getting more information.
1: 123. Receiving a second call regarding this, caller states that contractors pulled a knife on her husband. They did leave in a vehicle.
2: Yeah, four.
3: On a gray Jeep.
0: Go ahead. 86. 10-4. 10-4. 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

0: Oh, wait, no description on that vehicle asking about direction of travel.
1: Yeah, I'm out with 3.
2: Squad 213, dispatch. C18R3. Again, edit to the Wilson Park event, please.
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0: 25.
1: Go ahead.
0: Make the call at the bowling alley vandalism, and then put me on an attempted burglary back at Quick Pantry. It's a new case number. Sorry, Express Pantry Liquor. Do you need the address?
1: Is it the 8530 West Greenfield?
0: Hey, firm, it's an attempted burglary. I'll be on that one, though.
1: 10-4. 3rd Street. Caller reports while dropping off his daughter at day camp, he observed a suspicious male subject sitting on the school property. He's described as a male white in his 30s, wearing shorts, gray t-shirt, and a hat. Should be closer to the field tree line area on the east side of the building.
0: 43, copy.

0: know, the 28.
1: George.
0: Oh, Wisconsin, sample 8474.
2: Oh, hey, do we have a Nicholas and locals at this address?
3: Checking, standby.
0: Ten three, that'll be the vehicle. It's back. Oh, attempt contact.
1: 10-4.

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1: 10-4.
2: My apologies. Can you please switch over to call 1348?
1: Just 193, ask.
0: Go ahead.
1: Can you put me on a pilot follow-up?
0: 10-4.

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1: Copy.
2: $52.59, you need another?
3: I should be okay. Got no answer at the door here. I'm just going to try and give him a call.
2: Copy. Just advise if anything changes.
1: Will do.
4: Negative. 109.
3: Negative.
4: 60.
3: Negative.
4: 125.
3: Negative.
4: Sorry, 125. It's all yours.
3: Teleport.

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0: 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Can you log into school at 1344? I'll be at Walmart.
1: Dad, perfect.

0: 25.
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0: 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I'm going to 19 on these.
1: 10-4.
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2: 10-4.

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1: And 4.
2: Seven, six, eight, 10, 8.
0: 10, 4. Building. 322. And 333, copy.
2: I copy.
0: Three 41, I had a traffic one already. 341. Give me Wisconsin, Adam X-ray Paul, 6909, AXD 6909, now being 5800 block of Wainer. 10-4.
3: Head over to 1209 East Norwich Avenue, Unit 2. Caller Ahmed works at a care facility and says that his client Michael has not heard from his brother Martin in a couple of days. Martin has flags for dementia, fall risk, and bone cancer. He is at 1209 East Norwich Avenue, apartment 2.
4: Over.
1: Time is 11:17.
0: Thirty-seven, Max.

0: Enter. Also, not sure if you saw in the notes, she advised you can enter through the patio. It would be closer than the front.
1: Copy.
0: Take a PEO on 70 Orchard, 70 Orchard, sedan versus sedan.
2: Okay. Remember, I can call you right quick.
3: 506.
1: The I number. Could you do that for me, please?
3: Yeah, I just took care of it. I came in for a while. B&B as well.
1: Thanks.

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1: Step partner.
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3: Go ahead,
2: 3-6. Yeah, it's 6th and Washington out of Wisconsin. Boy, boy, zebra, 7711 on a green Toyota Corolla.
3: Copy.

0: 21 with the violator. 21. We're going to be 94 westbound right at 84th Street on the right. 28 South Wisconsin, Adam X-Ray Paul, 4212. It's going to be on a white Chevy Cruze. 10-4.
1: King Edward Sam. Charles Henry versus Danielle. That's David, Adam, Nora, Ida, Edward, Lincoln, Lincoln, Edward. Middle is L. Lincoln, female white, date of birth is 5-3-0-3, 5-3-0-3.
2: 10-4. She's valid, no one showing the address on 17th Ave.
1: You're going to add her back in just a second.
0: 84, Tenny.
2: 10-4.
0: 5-18, 11-10-8. 10-4. On 35.
2: Morgan, getting you a back, but if you could head to the 107,000 block of I-94 northbound lanes just before they ramp on Elm. There's a two-car PDO, no injuries. They currently are in traffic.
0: 10-4 from Cole.

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1: If there's no one else available, I can back him.
2: 193's got a 13th and Drexel.
0: That's copies.
2: Two one, I'll take a tow. No one's licensed. And then if 22 could head over here for translation. Tampa, 22. Tampa. Hey, I will head to the exit 93. You can 22. Tampa, I'll be telling you.
0: 10-4. Miscellaneous, 003329, Miss Lindale.
2: 10-4.
3: I'm 523.
2: Wow, sorry to copy you.
3: May 25th, last medical run there.
2: 10-4. We're both 23.

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3: 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I'll follow up with the caller.
2: Or his number is not commented.

0: Door two. Fortis, can you put me 81 at 301?
1: 10-4.
2: Leslie, who would like to report nefarious activities that occurred along the Oak Leaf Trail on June 23rd. 1019 to the lobby.
3: I'll take that.
2: 10-4.
4: 31 on 23. No, maybe at the intersection.
3: Yeah, it looks like they're up here. 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
6: Again, 911 open line from the Milwaukee Police, 10628 West Dakota, 10628 Dakota, apartment 109. Phone number belongs to Jessica Thomas. There was a similar thing yesterday, and officers made contact with her, and she was a voluntary 51 and is not fond of male officers.
5: Neither.
6: 116, can you back on that?
4: Over.
0: 115.
6: Go ahead.
0: In contact with one of the side drive going the wrong way.

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1: 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I don't have a case number.
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2: Jennifer.

0: my guy detained. I'm only meeting them at an address when you're ready.
1: Go ahead.
0: 7390 Woodland Lane in Big Bend.
1: That was Woodland?
0: Yep, William Ocean David Lincoln Adam or David Lane.
1: Copy.
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1: All right, the detective's still left, according.

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2: What?
0: At Ascension Hospital, 10101 South 27, their main entrance security reporting a patient left AMA. He is requesting transportation service and refusing to leave the property. Described as a male black wearing a white robe and red socks.
1: One
2: got it.
3: Seventy-two.
4: Take a traffic complaint in the area of 34th and Phillips. Go ahead.
3: The first one's boy, David Tom, 5465. Airbag deployment for 2.
0: Go ahead.
2: 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Roll us over.
5: Gray Toyota Corolla owner is going to be a Luz Vasquez out of Milwaukee. It is expired. No one.
3: Definitely.

0: 34-16. I'll be there shortly.
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0: 6 sensation. But I didn't realize what time it was. They're not here till noon. We'll be 10-8.
1: Greenfield, caller believes she saw, or believes the building is supposed to be vacant. Her husband told her that he saw people going into the basement door on the side of the building.

0: Hey, I can have it.
1: 10-4. If the caller drove by and didn't see them, no description for these parties.
2: QW.
1: Good.
2: I think in Kansas, I have the DL number. It's going to be King 0404-6199. I'll take it back on one.
3: Please press the 42.
4: 42.
3: Disregard 42. 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
5: Go ahead.
3: You respond to the alley behind 3635 East Martin Avenue. I have an anonymous complaint that the resident there keeps parking their convertible in front of their garage and it hangs out into the alley.
1: I have that for a Caden Scott Dinkle out of Kansas, suspended license status.
0: Scott, thank you.
6: Triage dispatch testing.
3: You're loud and clear.
4: Good.
6: Are you in the affirmative already?
4: I just saw your squad pulled up behind me. I'm walking in.
3: $116. We just received a call from Waukesha County wanting us to do check welfare for a phone ping for this individual, so they have an open case number through New Berlin.
4: And for us.

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1: Go ahead. You're unreadable.
0: We aren't getting out of response from the apartment. Are you calling?
1: 10-4, their last phone ping was 112 to National.
2: I'll be en route to Cottonwood also.
1: 10-4. Go ahead.
2: I just drove past Casey going to this other car. Can you call back if you have to look normal inside?
1: 10-4. Go ahead.
3: Can you add me to the 500 Green Hill call?
2: Go ahead. Tool's got it. I'll be continuing them off to the Speedway on 105th and Greenfield. My starting's going to be 2-2. Jennifer. And 22, I'm chasing. Jennifer.
4: The one with the screens off would be 109. I can see in the living room. I don't see anybody in there. And I talked to a different neighbor, so there's a guy that works here.
0: That's okay. I'm still not getting any answer here.
4: Brian, 8. AMR, 5498.
2: 10-4.
1: Forty-one.
2: I'll be giving him a ride.
1: 10-4. What's the location again?
2: 27th of College.
1: 10-4.
4: And if it comes back here, we can obviously come back.
1: Caller stated he was last seen going into the parking lot of Harbor Freight.
2: Yes.
1: Well, this seems.
2: What?
5: The 110, for retail theft that just occurred. Walgreens, 2656 Walters Avenue. Subject's got into a white Nissan that's east of Holland Center. Nate, a garbage bag full of items on the license plate. 115.
2: He's located. It's going to be a deal. We made entry.
1: 10-4, did you need CFD?
5: just wanted to do the call at Walgreens. The vehicle is going to be a four-door Nissan, older model, again, white in color.
2: Veronica, coming.
5: Temple, what's your name to describe?
2: Temple.
5: Go ahead.
2: 10-8, I'll do an update.
5: 10-4. Copy.
2: Please.
5: 10-4. Take a DC at 2176 South 60, 2176 South 60. Caller stated that there's a male party who is refusing to let her leave her home or and has taken her cell phone.
3: 15AZV8015 on a Nissan hatchback, black and color, two applicants.
2: Go ahead, for it. Yeah, you can clear that other one. I didn't see him anywhere in the area.
5: 10-4.
3: Wisconsin, Adam Nora Zebra, 7025.
5: 10-4.
4: In the front of the apartment.
5: 10-4. Michelle at 3635 East Martin to a Ford Mustang.
4: I got a new call for arguments. Two individuals inside the mall. I'll get you a better location in a second.

0: 116.
1: Go ahead. What was your original 911 call? Was that a number associated with Jessica?
0: The first one at 1101 was a 911 transfer from MPD. Thing was heard. And that number lists to Jessica and locals.
1: Okay, and then what is it that New Berlin needs? They're all with their issues, and she doesn't need any assistance from anybody, but she hung up on us.
0: Jessica, or excuse me, MPD, New Berlin stated that it's a make-your-own case.
1: What?
0: Go ahead.
2: Put me out on 59's call. I'll be available to break if anything comes in.
0: And
3: 24-2, dispatch truck pilot.
4: 24-T.
3: W, eastbound ground here from 107, Wisconsin truck plate. Robert Boy, 24416, on a blue dump truck.
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2: Tom, Edward Robert, hyphen, Sam, Tom, Adam, Henry, Lincoln, Krista, Diane, David, Young, Adam, Nora, unknown middle, female, white, David, birth 8/27/68. That would be an accident, King. I'm going to start calling down that way.
1: 10-4. Go on.
2: 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And notification was made.

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Both of these parties, which are attached, Joshua and Holly, there is a RO, a temporary RO in place, is not served yet.

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2: 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I'll take that 9-1.
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0: 115.
1: I'll be in Rockdale with an address as well, and 115 to 110. The suspect is black male, 5'6", 120 to 130 pounds. He's wearing black shoes with white soles, black shorts, and a black t-shirt with white writing going across the back shoulders. Careful.
0: Is motel staff aware that you know of?
2: That's going to be from the island.
0: That's fine.
3: But you stated it's 14 minutes out.
4: /792. Can you 21 the desk, please?
5: 10-4.
0: Sir.
2: Three, traffic.
6: 3:31.
2: If they're going to be turning approximately, you can just use 48th and Brown Deer, but we'll be turning into the Badger Meter entrance with a gray Pontiac van, row 28.
6: Go for it.
2: Five discussion there.
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1: 10-4.
2: Base on the right. 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I'll give you part of the plate of Foy X-ray 850 on a black Volvo XC60.
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3: Thomas has an address in the 3300 block of College Avenue in Cudahy. His probationary license is canceled.
4: 10-4, address is current. I'll need for back.
3: 10-4.

0: Thanks.
1: Jim will send one of us the TRL so we can print it out and serve them. And it's up one.
0: 10-4.

0: That's 22. We had a caller reporting that he lost his keys from the west to the north in the zoo. Can you just take that ramp and see if you can see anything?
1: Okay, bro.
2: Abram, can you move it out of the roadway?
1: I'll go check.
3: Given a courtesy adult female to 1201 South 88, last three starting is 80.
0: 1201 South 88.

0: Penny?
1: Go ahead. Can you get the PO out of traffic westbound 94 at 68th Street in the median?
2: Hi, Gabby.
3: Blabby wanting to report she's being harassed by her husband. She's at the PD.
1: There was an intoxicated, seeming male who came in and was verbally aggressive with the staff. Last seen going into Harbor Freight area. If you could just check around for him.
3: Yeah.
1: 12, can you get there? For Helvia, black male, sunbilled, black shirt and jeans.
2: I'd love to take that.
3: I bet you would.

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1: Good.
2: Check your email for the TRO.
1: Over.
0: Disregard.
2: In disregard.
0: Over.
2: 76-1029.
0: Rodriguez, Robert, Ocean, David, Robert, Ida, George Union, Edward Zebra, first of a Jose, conventional, L. Lincoln in the middle, Neil White, 51667.
2: Over. Over.
3: So I run some property into Caledonia off of an 8-mile county line, so about 2 miles just west of our city.
4: Forestry. I'll deny it, and I'll take an incident.
2: Denver.
5: Over. 41, transport today, no, that's the parking lot.
3: One's 10-8.
2: 10-4.
5: And 22, do you give a better location, or did it just specifically say the ramp? Just the ramp, and should be on the right side, apparently.

We have to re-enter traffic north to the east at the zoo interchange. It's either black cushions or a box of construction, I'm sure, in lane 2.

0: 9:20.
1: 9:20.
0: She used that for the call notes that both subjects were white males and they seemed out of place to the caller. And show me 10-8, I'll need a look in.
1: 10-1.
2: You know, 4 male blacks in their early 20s left in a U-Haul van, took bets of Nike clothing. 1:40.
3: 10-4.
1: Ever. Go on.
4: And I will be conducting that follow up case 6035 at Target.
1: Ever.
2: Ever.
0: Call Lieutenant.
1: 10-4.
3: T23 just passed on 2.
4: Solid.
3: Call Lieutenant 42.
0: Tower.
5: Go ahead. Go ahead.
1: You let MCSO know you served with that TRO. You can use now as the time.
5: 10-4. We have a walk-in at the sub. It's the mother turning in her juvenile.
4: Copy.
5: Officer Pico on the 21 for you.
6: I'll call him back.
5: Come for-
4: Dispatch.
5: 42.
4: Do you have a warrant, or do we know what he's being turned in for?
5: For 20, it's unknown what she's turning him in for.
4: Copy. Well, if I can copy a plate for you all. Adam Nora, 50597, out of Arizona.
7: Which camera was that on? I didn't copy that. Which camera?
4: 114, I look like it went east.
7: Sure.
1: Northbound 43 at Good Hope. We've got a semi pulled over in the median. There's some tire debris just south of there.
8: 213, I got pit road.
3: Brown Deer with Wisconsin tag John 9855 Paul J9855P just revised showing a cancel status, no vehicle associated, only with a white Cadillac CTS.
1: 10-4.
0: Objection over your turn in the city.
5: 10-4.
1: Dispatch. 82.
7: Last name, Bybee, in custody for battery. That's the main charge. In
9: route to the substation starting is 39.
2: Powell and Centennial, 909 caller report. Someone was on her phone and almost hit the caller. It's going to be a gray Honda with a plate of Adam Zebra William, 9952. They do not see her anymore, but she was last seen going south on Howell. A female driver with no teeth and light brown hair. Howell and Centennial.
5: 109 Gabby's, citizen American. I'll start heading towards the address.
10: A141 from 13th and Rossin.

0: 551.
1: Sir?
0: Number 21325 East Norwich Avenue. Caller Sarah with Ascension would like a welfare check on her patient, Melissa. Melissa goes to the clinic 3 times a week but has missed her last 4 appointments. The front office has made multiple attempts to reach her as well as her emergency contact. Melissa has a history of anxiety and depression. 1325 East Norwich Avenue.

0: 51, we do not have any fire runs there as of recent.
1: Sky didn't show up and I can't get a hold of him via phone. You can still be 10-8 and 0-4.
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1: 2-13, I copy. I'll just go check on the semi.
0: Copy.
2: You just probably complain it back and see where they're at. No one's slinging me down.
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1: 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I'll give the caller a call back and I'll take the call. 10-4.

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1: Go ahead.
0: So part two, into your lobby for a driving complaint.
1: 10-4.
2: My
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2: I copy.
0: 6-8. 7-6-8, we just got a call back from the call of your previous call. 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
2: 10-4, Motel 6 doesn't have any property there regarding that room. I'll give them a phone call.
0: 10-4.
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4: D134, it's mostly out of the road, and he's out on the phone. I just don't know if he needs assistance or not.
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2: Again, west for a weapons call, 107 and Hayes. 107 Hayes, it's a road rage incident of some kind. A silver Mitsubishi with a female black inside, both flashed a gun at the caller, last seen getting on the freeway northbound.
1: North Dean Circle, 8620 Dean Circle. The resident reports there is a male on a, like an e-bike or a scooter, possibly Hispanic, like a red shirt, black shorts, soliciting for painting by Christopher, did not have a permit.
3: Silver.
0: So, 422,

0: Yeah, the caller, come to the front parking lot of the station.
1: Just doing this. Any prior contacts here?
2: You were there for a complaint of hers with a mark that lived there. It was on paper.
1: No floor. No vehicle in the driveway.
3: One for you. Only description for you all is van style, pastor van style, you all.
4: 10-4.
5: Fuck 213 dispatch, I'm the plate.
4: 213?
5: 213, out of Illinois. It'll be 578-279 Sam over Tom on a white Olzinga concrete mixer.
4: Copy.
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4: 10-4.
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1: Go ahead.
0: I believe this is an update for now, and I'm heading to that weapons hill.
1: 10-4.
0: I do. Go ahead. Asta Grissom, George Robert Ida Sam Sam Ocean Mary, first of the Morris, David Adam Mary, Ocean Robert Robert Ida Sam, male black, date of birth 12/14 of 2010. Letter to us, 23.
1: 10-4.
2: Don't be this fan.
0: Negative. I can, you can say easy. Thank you.
2: Okay.
0: 135 Station.
3: Go ahead.
0: I was at Central and part of that transmission when we came through. The caller's at 107 in Hayes, correct?
1: The incident occurred at 107 in Hayes. Caller is going to be in the front lot of the PD in a blue Jetta.
0: Copy, blue Jetta. I can head there, everyone else can 20 for now.
1: 10-4.
3: Tramp in the same.

0: Unless they're to grab it.
1: 31, I'm sorry, I didn't catch the beginning of your transmission.
2: Coming from the airport in regards to the Wednesday's dignitary, I believe. Referee 05 was off today. You want to grab that or you want me to call back?
1: Yeah, you can send it to me. 4345.
3: I'm at the sub, ending at 53. Light contact.
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4: 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Caller was concerned she might need assistance.
0: 1060. 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
0: 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Be standby.
1: 10-4.
0: 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Okay.
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2: Chance updated, David 6, back in service. Accidental.
1: How far? Go ahead.
2: 162 in Iona at 1667 South 69th Street, number 5. 1667 South 69th Street, number 5. It's going to be follow up on 26-027-305.
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1: 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Is it possible to swing by the station, pick up the fleet manager, and run him over to South Town for Squad 45?

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3: 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Kingdom Prep Lutheran School, 2020 Wallace's Avenue, 2520 Wallace's Avenue. Occurred about 2 minutes ago. 110.
2: 10-4.
0: He's in custody.
4: 10-4 in custody.
5: Yeah, it was what today. We checked your detail.
2: 10-4.
4: And that's today.
1: 73 dispatch 1040 residents.
4: 10-4.
2: Thirty-four is transporting into MHAC. I'm following.
5: Dispatch to 2014. We have a semi disabled. Can you head westbound through the zoo interchange for lane 3? Link up, yep, yep.
2: Any more there?
0: Oh, we're good.
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3: Seven four two.
4: 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Probably 10-8. No report.
3: 10-4.
2: TMC has them on camera. They're going to be closer to the Holt Avenue on ramp where they begin to merge in the grass area.
5: 213, I copy. Is the BMW still in traffic? I saw that update.
2: They are both out of traffic.
5: 213, I copy. I'm just coming to the Marquette now.
6: Okay, I'm back. So let's call for right now.
2: 10-4.
7: 4-1.
2: Go ahead.
7: 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I'll be 10-19. 10-1.
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8: Update our location, Greenfield and the freeway. We had a floor because she was banging her head on a bridge.
2: 10-4.
5: She met.
8: I'll be securing her better.
2: But.
9: She is perfectly fine and healthy. She wants to talk about some other issue, so I'll be here speaking with her about that.
2: 10-4.
5: Told a hotline that he has nothing left and he's going to jump off a bridge, but unknown where he is calling from, and says he's been staying at bus stops.
2: Ten-four.
5: 7-10. Go ahead. I need to get fuel first, but I can head there after.
3: Everything.
10: 12-10-8.

0: passenger and also a reckless driver west to the east at the zoo interchange at the black Honda Civic with a plate of Adam Paul John 9441, swerving, cutting cars off, almost causing accidents. No further, no follower. Ticket 911, hang up the SPC substation, 3045 West Grange.
1: 10-4.
2: Booking.
0: 10-4.
3: 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What's your 20?
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0: 37 does. What's this incident number?
1: Your incident number 005052. Ten four, do you have a case?
2: Two 1 7 3.
1: Ten 5.
3: Yes, have we had any calls over here in the past couple days?
1: Ten 4.
4: Okay, can I get the first case number?
5: Got to check on somebody at the Oak Creek Parkway that pulled in to a parking spot quickly and hit the curb, and then I heard somebody yell. 28, when you're ready.
1: Go ahead.
5: John, Ida, Lincoln, Lincoln, Ida, Adam, Nora, Julian.
4: 139, come back. Allen, right?
1: 10-4.
4: 134, I'm good here, thank you.
3: 134 destiny.
1: 10-4.
6: Any prior contacts or similar complaints at this address?
1: 10-5, I'm checking history.
3: Wisconsin, Iowa, Boy Boy Lincoln, 5209.
4: 10-4.
3: Three 3-1, we've come to stop you up here at 43 on a block.
4: 10-4.
1: Does it believe he has some mental health issues?
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0: We were finally able to get a hold of MU's office. They will be releasing the body to a funeral home. I will let you know when we figure out which one.
1: And four. 71.
0: 71.
1: Q21 dispatch quick, please.
0: 10-4. 76-23.
1: 10-4.
0: Four. Four two. I don't think it was that, but you didn't go see for that war. 10-4.
2: U1 for 28.
1: Go ahead.
2: Boy Anna Mary 8490.
1: 10-5.
0: 10-5. Sounds like that's the same one. Got me helping with the shoreline. 10-4.
1: 2, Keyshawn Dyson out of North 56th Street on a red Corolla no wants.

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1: Can you head up for a PDO southbound 45 at Capitol in the median there, one vehicle?
2: Yes, we have a Raul and Leticia.
0: Yeah, Raul, 7.
3: In on door 1.
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4: Affirmative. 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

0: this, were you able to find mom?
1: Henry, I'm not getting her back. No one.
0: 10-4.
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3: CPS, 29 for mom.
2: But
3: last of Lincoln Ocean Paul Edward Zebra. First of Lincoln Adam Ida Charles Ida Adam, a Adam for middle. Female unknown 9 20 85.

0: star one.
1: I'm on 25. So heading to Torrey Mall, 2500 North Beaver Road. Small security call stating they had a subject on the line that was stating that he was coming to the mall to kill people. He started describing either North Tower or the Renaissance Hotel and say that he was on mall property in a black vehicle. He then disconnected and stated that he was going into the mall and start shooting. 135.
2: 125. 10-4.

0: No, one sophomore.
1: 10-4. According to mom, he has severe autism and was having a bit of an episode, but he's calmed down. If he does not need any assistance from us, he can put us all 10-8.
0: 10-4.
2: Update. LV and reports.
0: 10-4. Go ahead.
2: Head to the mall.
0: Okay.
2: 125.
0: 125.
2: Is security able to provide a phone number to go on the phone with?
0: Restricted.
3: Four.
2: 12 dispatch or 42 dispatch. 42. Can you just give me the CAD time for this clock in T2W?
0: Four.
3: Go ahead.
4: Hold off on assigning a report right now. I'm confident our SRO identify these Utes. Be 10-8.
3: 10-4.

0: 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Check your email when you get a chance. Got a teletype from Stevens Point that I don't know any context for. They're asking for some things from you.
1: Yeah, I mean, you're trying to figure out this morning. I'll take a look.
0: Okay.
2: Lex is parked inside the building, and it is no longer there. He left out yesterday.
0: 10-4.
3: Oh. 56 on another.
0: Negative. It's going to be a minute until I get there.
3: Copy.
0: Copy on 23.
2: 10-4, 16, 18, 18, 22. 10-4.
4: Briefly by phone, but he hung up on me. Please stick in the phone thing. He's at home.
2: 10-4.
0: This one's a 921.
5: Go ahead.
0: 921, we've made it to the Sherwood High School parking lot for a PDO. It's going to be a Chevy Trax versus a Camry, no injuries. A staff member by the name of Ashley.
5: 10-4.
0: Six zero three five.

0: 93.0 in a minute. I'll be headed down to Mall Security.
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0: Ten four.
2: Baton once.
0: Ten four.

0: 22. Adam Zia-Jun. Copy that. 24-2 dispatch. 2-13. He's in a pretty good spot, and he has self-service on the way. Make it 6 right now.
1: Go ahead.
2: He is home and just slammed the door in my face. I'll take some more if there's anyone available.
3: Squad copy.
0: Copy.
1: Head bar.
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0: On it, prone to you for a box in lane 3. 10-4. Ten four.

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0: 40 Jesus Viper.
1: Said that they are unable to trace the phone number due to it being restricted, and possibly puts that subject maybe at a Renaissance parking lot or parking structure.

0: 32 dispatch. 32. I copy the comments. Were you guys able to see a plate or no?
1: Negative on a plate. It's too far out.
0: Copy. Go ahead.
2: Any weapons history with this guy?
1: Negative.
2: 7-10.
1: Go ahead.
2: He cuffed me out and screamed in my face at length and then slammed the door in my face again, threatening that I need to get off his property. So I'm just standing by for more.
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1: 193.
0: Head 111 Townsquare Way, Meyer, for a retail theft in progress. They're leaving in a black Hyundai hatchback. It is two subjects currently on Townsquare Way heading towards Drexel.
1: 8141 from the cinema.
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3: I get a 28 yet.
0: 10-3, they are going westbound on Drexel. It is going to be 3 George Adam, 5 Paul, 0 out of Arizona.
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0: 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And a female wearing all green and they stole some clothing.
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0: 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There is a Mazda parked in front of the fire hydrant.
2: 10-4. As the release time.
5: 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I put the information in the cab. 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
5: It's black.
0: 10-3, the caller said it was black. It does list to be a red one, though.
6: 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There is some kind of a Phoenix issue going on.
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7: 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NJ85 also responded.
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9: Hello?
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11: Therefore,
1: you can clear that out, I'll have to listen. 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
9: 10-4.
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0: going into them with it. And did somebody stop with this semi by chance? If it's northbound, I could hope affirmative. If it's southbound, negative.
1: Gray, older van, caller states there's a male trying to flag people down with his disabled vehicle. Unknown 28.
0: 10-4, 31st and Ross.

0: 25.
1: The northbound, the free was clear. I'll turn right around and head south.
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Caller called 911. He's having a disagreement with staff about his vehicle repairs.

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1: Copy.
4: All for the same address, if you didn't already. 108 and Officer Schneider are going to be on that.
1: 10-4.
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1: Go ahead.
5: We're out here right now talking to him. Taylor, you're clear. He just wants to talk to us, so I'll handle it.
3: 10-4.
4: One 15.
0: 135 to 108.
5: Good.
0: Are you good with just you two? Because I was clearing also.
5: I'm just hanging there.
0: Copy it.
3: 108.
5: But
3: I just want to clarify, you're still going to be handling that initial thing?
5: We're just going to add on to Taylor's update. We're speaking with him now.
3: Yep.
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0: your way up there, was that 4Runner still there with the lost tire or no?
1: I didn't see any other vehicle on the side besides that semi.
2: I'll get you back if you could head to 8581 South Howell Avenue, the Home Goods. Caller David is reporting a retail theft.

0: hang up from the Brown Deer Elementary School, 5757 West Dean, VOIP Lang. I'm calling back. You spoke to Dennis. This is Ms. Allen. Okay.
1: Uber has. Not sure if that's the same caller.
0: Hi, Gabby. I'm 23.
2: 10, sir.
0: Go ahead.
3: You just noticed that the wrap was removed?
0: Wrap removed.

It's Scribe 22. Greg. 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You're looking for a brown sedan, Adam Poljohn, 1948. And the vehicle should be currently parked by the boathouse. 10-4.

0: now.
1: Sorry, 5 to 11. 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
1: I'm good here. He answers the call. Paper.
2: Hold on, I just have a 29 for you.
0: Go ahead.
2: Last name is spelled George Adam Robert Ida Boy Adam Young. First is Lori, L-O-R-I. Female, date of birth, 8/28 of 62, 08/28/62.

0: 42.
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1: Never. Denver.
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0: Rich.
1: I'm speaking with the operator of this vehicle who states he just came from Oak Creek from a previous visit and says this damage is old from last summer. Are we sure it's this Toyota?

0: 109, just what's my incident number?
1: That is 15526. 15526.
2: Take a welfare check in front of 9613 West Lincoln. 9613 West Lincoln. Speak with Paul. There's a female outside telling him that the building isn't real and she seems unwell.
3: Yeah, it's probably a female I was out with yesterday. All I have is cat.
2: So she's got short brown hair, a multicolored shirt, and denim shorts.
3: Yeah, it's probably going to be her.
2: Danny Jude.
3: C1 has accepted my jail staff. Close me, C1.
2: Robbery 3.
4: Head for him. Go ahead. I'll be returning to the station. Denver. $134.710. Just heads up there. Immediately releasing her.
5: Sounds about right, thanks.

0: 408, dispatch.
1: 408.
0: Vance, does anyone have this pedestrian on camera?
1: 408, we have an update. Negative on the pedestrian. We do have a vehicle on camera in the median southbound at Grange, so I'm assuming they may be related to that. Out of traffic on the left.
0: Copy. I went southbound from the spur all the way down to Ross, and I didn't see any pedestrian. I'll flip around if 409 is not already there.
1: I got that. 409, you copy?
2: Copy. I just entered southbound on the collector from Layton. I'll keep an eye out.
1: Denver.
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5: 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Does the caller want anything done?
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2: Denver.
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0: 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Does not want her help and walk away from me again. We did it. Action taken.
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1: 10-4.

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1: Three dispatch.
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1: What's your 20?
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1: 10-4, 442, can you back him up?
3: Haver. Parade the launch.
1: Could you cancel the tow, please? This is in our fleeing vehicle. 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
1: 10-4.
3: They said they would. Let me double check on that.

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0: Permission to go to a residence in Greenfield in reference to this stuff.
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0: 8141 does.
1: Go ahead.
0: I'll be en route to 3715 West Grange Avenue in Greenfield. If I could have it back, I'll advise Greenfield. 134 desk is Pewts and Liberty. I can head there.
1: Desk copies. One nine desk copy 28 to have this call. Go ahead. 69195 David over Sam. 69195 DS should be a red TSL. 10-4.
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3: 10-4. I will put you on at 735.
1: Could you hold off in 8141? Could you 21 dispatch?
3: And 453 dispatch 23.
1: 10-4.
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1: 10-4 time is 13:56.
3: 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Calls updated 10-8.

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1: Go ahead.
0: Were you handling a criminal complaint for Kim from the DA's office?
1: 187.
0: Denver.
2: Can close me out, CUH. 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

0: to 3-2 for disabled. 43 westbound at Loomis Road. It's going to be out of traffic to the left, the small sedan.
1: Copy.

0: It's just us.
1: Scott.
0: That 29 that I gave you, the first name is actually going to be Victor, and the middle name is the one that I aired initially for his first name. Who's on the board? I have the paperwork. You can assign a deputy to it.
2: All right. Copy that.
1: Thank you. This is Seal Creek Police Department at 3715 West Grange Avenue, attempting to pick up two females for a retail theft that occurred in their city. Their ETA is about 10 minutes, so we're going to be looking for a black Hyundai.
2: 786, 10-4.
3: 10-4.
4: Quid.
3: If you do the booking and everything, I'll have him talk to the caller.
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5: Officers pick up a Caitlin for a material witness bench warrant. It is not in NCIC yet, but I will scan the warrant paperwork for the call.
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0: Do you want me to clear you from that radar extra?
1: Yeah, why don't you?
0: That's what.

0: much.
1: Tony, do you mind? Summary's up there. Close out C-15. I'm out of the pilot here in a second.

0: 6 is 23.
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0: There was that Cadillac wagon that just left the residence, but I wasn't able to see who was inside of it. That's going westbound on Grange.
1: For. 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That did look like a white male when I saw him do it.
2: Troy 2, go ahead with your violator. The Westbound Good Hope. I think Tony, no plates on a gold Mercedes.

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0: I'll be on Port Washington at Hampton, southbound Wisconsin. Adam, X-ray Sam, 3428. 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
3: 236 William David Nora. 236 William David Nora. Break to second. Adam George Paul 3985. Adam George Paul 3985.
4: Ever.
5: I'll leave 35 and 25 on the call. 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
4: 10-4.
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6: Seven, 27, 42.
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6: 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I can just do the 911.
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0: 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I can do it in the lobby.
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4: I'll have 229s by DL number for you.
1: Go ahead.
4: First will be boy 624-0124. I'm sorry, 27663609. I'm sorry if I got messed up. You need a readback.
1: Yeah, go ahead and try it again.
4: Sure thing. Boy 624-0127-663609.
1: And that's through Wisconsin.
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1: Denver.
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5: 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I'll be 10-8 shortly.
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3: 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I switched your guys' side by accident.
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6: 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Sorry, I didn't change my order. 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

0: decision of 15 for the pending call. So 911 hang up from a 911 only phone. The coordinates plot to Culver's. Sounded like a juvenile said, "I want your burger," and then hung up.
1: '82 was it also there? They live next door. They checked their phones. They didn't show any missed dials or dials to 911. So no issues here, and I don't see anything going on in the area right now. So I'll be 10-8.

0: 34-8.
1: Over. After running the plate, the RO does have multiple 10-12 statuses. They're not currently on scene, and the caller is a female who's driving the vehicle. She's also in Delavan.
0: 10-4.

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1: 10-4.
0: John Tom, John Boy Tom, 150571. Good afternoon. And keep moving around to Sandy for a special.
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0: 8141 does. 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
0: 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They're both 15 right now for muni retail theft.
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5: All up traffic, just in Mill Creek on South Chicago. Adam Sam Lincoln 1560. Adam Sam Lincoln 1560. Mill Creek, just south on South Chicago.
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0: Hey, we're not checking that.
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1: 134.
0: You're gonna head to Rawson and Howell. There's a light blue Subaru. It's gonna be driving westbound on Rawson. Car reports there is a male conducting some lewd behavior in the vehicle.
1: And four. Passing classic lane.

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1: What?
0: When roll call is clear, can you head down to Bradford Beach with a complaint of an individual riding a Lime scooter into the lake along the beach?
1: I believe

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1: Thanks for this match. That subject left. He'll be back probably within an hour or so. 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
0: I copy.
2: One for a light blue Subaru, a Mexican male wearing a construction shirt.
3: And four.
4: Copy. 1-3, does anyone give Bria 59 back to her vehicle starting 418?
2: Time is 14:32.
4: Can close it.
1: To the city hall. Okay.
0: 10-4.
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0: 10-4. We're in contact with her. Supposedly it's a dead dog in the garage. She's in a... Get herself dressed and we're going to go from there.
4: 10-4. We don't have Reyes Gomez in locals, do we?
1: Not in locals.
4: 10-4. Can you just do a cage search and see if you can come up with a phone number?
1: Sure, Mike.
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0: At the Sitco, coverage Nicholson with Wisconsin flight Zebra Adam Charlie 8393. Zebra Adam Charlie 8393 on a gold Toyota Highlander. Nicholson and College.
1: 10-4.
0: 16-18, go ahead. 10-8, driver, sir. I come back.
1: 10-4.
0: 18,
1: I get the back. Copy. Dispatch copies, 1084 has the back.
2: Good.
1: I need a phone number for Jolie, but it's 2020.
2: Thanks, sir. I'm just gonna 19, see if I can get a hold of him.

0: LV 10-8. This is going to ultimately be an update in 34 to 35. It was a male driver. That Jolie is a female, but I'm assuming they're related.
1: Thank you.
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3: Take a check welfare at Pick and Save 2665 South 108. Caller states there is a possible child sitting in the running vehicle that's been parked for over 30 minutes. It's a gray Chrysler sedan with body damage and tinted windows. The caller is still on scene with his flashers on.

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1: 10-4.
3: 35 copies, and thank you. I'll be attempting to call that up the road.
4: Need to put a traffic.
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4: 1700 block Milwaukee with Sam King Ocean, Adam Lincoln, Adam. That's going to be Sam King Zero, Adam Lincoln. Sorry. It's going to be on a Green Bay Packer, but 1700 block Milwaukee.
1: 10-4.
5: Boy Charles John 4429. Boy Charles John 4429.
6: Go ahead.
1: Yeah,
6: it's updated. It's going through one.
1: 10-4.

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1: Con.
0: Could you restart the call? We're going to leave it for 441 days for training. Correction, 441 late.
1: 10-4.
0: And 441 days, 10-42. Have a good day.
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0: 44.
1: Respond to Tri-County Baptist Church, 8040 South Lovers Lane, side door by the awning, possible stroke. FFT is dispatched.
0: Copy.
2: 6-1 will send early shift.
1: 10-4, 245. Did you want to take that call? Can you see him, Vander Bogart?
3: Not yet.
0: Go ahead.
2: Can you go on the rescue if you're not on something?
0: Yeah, I'm going now.

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0: 15:15.
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1: Go ahead.
2: I'll be 15:02 for Muni retail theft, Muni 961, starting 15.5.
1: Same as 14:05, and what were their names?
2: And,
1: 10:04.
3: If I need to, I'll take care of it tomorrow.
1: 10:04.
4: Take the case of the new joins.
0: There's your answer. I'll take the case.
1: Seventy-five. I have someone on the 21 for you.
0: Civic 1.
1: Affirmative.
0: My personal, please.
1: 10-4.

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1: Go ahead.
0: Can you clear me from booking, put me 301 property, drugs, give me a login, I'm here until 7. If you open the south side, please.
1: 10-4.
0: Solar breathing.
1: 10-4. Ten four, 18-year-old child.

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0: Come back to Victor Jr.
1: On what?
0: A blue 2006 Harley-Davidson cruiser.
1: Are we able to look up past orders of that vehicle?
0: Possibly,
1: looking for the person that ship was just transferred from.
0: Never.
2: Cheers, you too.
0: If you could head to 1834 Michigan Avenue, we got 911 hang up and upon call back, I was only able to leave a message for Kathleen. Rapid SOS is showing 1834 Michigan. I'll be looking up the number shortly.
2: Trust 930, we have a 911 at Wells Fargo, 4108 North Oakland Avenue. Caller's employee stated it was a non-emergency for a homeless subject that was hanging out in front of the location asking for money. They not want to disregard the call. No emergency.
1: All right.

0: heading over to Michigan Avenue. There is a subject by the name of Kathleen that lives at that address. She's 61 years old, valid knowledge.
1: Seven six eight.
0: Can you please restack me on that request for police at Motel 6? Apparently the firearm is now at the hotel.
1: 10-4.

0: 56 DOT shows him 61270 brown and green.
1: 10-4, thank you. Yeah. Can you try and locate a 21 for him, please?
0: 10-3, whenever you're ready.
1: Can you actually just send to my squad, please?
0: 10-4.
2: Ten four.

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1: 45.
0: This will be handled by fire, 10-8.
1: I'm for.
2: Two 33 numbers.
1: Go ahead. Go ahead.
2: Car 42, portable 103, rifle 3.
1: Ten four.
3: 31 numbers.
1: 31 go.
3: 14, 120, 10. I'll be the main scene, 151.
1: Ten four.
0: One 301 North Sally ending 21.3.
1: Time is 14:55.
0: 8141 desk. Can you actually do South Sally?
1: Stand by.
2: One
1: 35, 42. Ten four.

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1: Go ahead. Call the seatbelt, Grant. I have squad 28 and portable 109.
2: 10-4.

0: Go ahead.
1: You got anyone to shoot?
0: 10-4.
2: The 34 numbers.
0: Go ahead.
2: Paragraph 47, portable 1 for me alone. Rifle 7, kit 7, and I'll be sent here.
0: 10-4. I do not see any smoke or flames. Husband is disabled, so the best you can do is get him on the deck and not outside. FFD is dispatched.
2: 10-4. Can you go with that address again?
0: It's above Quick Check, 8307 South 27, the upper.
2: 10-4.
0: Go ahead.
3: 42. Have a good night.
0: 10-4. Good night.
4: Go.
0: 1022 the lobby, fingerprint of Franklin resident.
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0: ahead.
2: I'm 10-8, you can add last 3-4-7 to my numbers.
0: 10-4. Happy hour, good evening.
2: 93, that you can clear me from the property. 301 roll call.
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0: All right. So we believe we worked this out civil between the father and the son. The son is going to trade him a Harley that he decided to trade his dad's car for. His dad's willing to accept that. And 50's going to be following him back to his residence in St. Francis, and he'll be driving that Harley back here.

0: I'm just...
1: Go ahead.
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1: Go ahead.
4: 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That'll be 10-42.
1: 10-4.

0: question for?
1: Can send me to squad 5-5. We'll be in the same vehicle.
0: Copy. Then 39 South Arctic.
1: 3779.
0: 79,
1: copy. 231.
0: Good. Are you still at the main? Hey, sir. Are you able to 19 a booking and help the sheriff?
1: Sure. Stay here.
0: Affirm.
1: 181.
0: Go ahead.
1: 69 Mitchell, Boy Boy Frank, 3393 Blue Caravan.
0: 69 Mitchell.
2: 2 separate numbers.
0: 213, go ahead.
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0: Copy. 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

0: 33D on a second.
1: How about Sheriff?
0: Never.
2: I'm 2-3 with fire. It's a false alarm here. And it's going to be 8305, not 8307. And Friedrich is 242. Thompson, I believe, is going to be 49.
0: Severance.
1: Dispatch, road hazard.
3: Go ahead.
0: Can I have you check the area of Manistee in North Chicago? We have a caller who reports that there is a white business truck with Serta Pro on the side of it traveling westbound on Manistee at this time. See, it says he's just been milling in the area since noon. Again, this is a suspicious Manistee in North Chicago have.
3: 10-4, it's going to be South Chicago, not North Chicago.
0: Happy. Her mother off the bus. Bus number is 813. Transport bus reports she is holding her hostage. Grandmother is in a wheelchair, refusing to open the door to let grandmother off. 10424 South Chicago Road.
3: Thanks, bro. Any thunder block?
0: Go ahead.
4: I have you 22. I got James Miller in the lobby for you in regards to your PTO from yesterday.
0: 10-4, I'm back in over there.
4: 10-4.
3: Thirty-three, 23.
0: 10-4.

0: 177.
1: 28. You guys went to the 2200 block, West Jonathan Drive. College report, a man with an unleashed dog walking towards the water tower. Flavia, black sheepdog, male. Unknown black shirt and white shorts. 2200 block, West Jonathan Drive.
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3: and put me on that 35th at Layton. 10-4. 54
0: right there as well. 4. 220 dispatch.
3: Go ahead.
0: We 10-8 back in the village.

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1: 10-4. 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
2: Sign down. I think it was for southbound traffic, but it's in.
1: 10-4.
2: 10-4.
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1: Mm, 10-4. 220. It's going to be a male black last seen walking eastbound, possibly a patient in a hospital gown with a cast in his arm.
6: 11 follow for case 26-11086, and you can show me route to the incident address.
1: 10-4.
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1: 10-4. 220, go ahead.
5: We'll be out with him on the bridge.
1: 10-4.
8: Block of Wilson with 374 William Henry Sam, 374 WHS.
9: A sticker from the county on it. It was kind of blowing in the wind and they noticed it right away, so they're on it, I'm guessing.
1: 10-4. Ten four. 7:41. You're gonna be closest to you that way.
9: Sticker.
8: And after that, the 911 nearby.
1: 10-4, 10600 block of Dakota, Chevy Cruze, dark green, blocking a fire hydrant.

0: 231.
1: Go ahead.
0: Take a request for assistance in the PD lobby. He'll be speaking with Roy regarding, like, to report an issue in his neighborhood.
1: Oh. Would and force everyone back south on 51st Street.
2: And we're just advising that it'll be a second. We're coming from Hiller.
1: Denver.
0: One way.
3: John Ocean Nora Adam Henry, individual M. Date of birth 12/14/80,
0: male
3: black.
0: This is just 5-8-4.
2: What?
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4: Action taken. UTL, any issues on the 911?
0: 10-4.
1: One 76 dispatch, 10-8 warning. 10-4.
0: There's a sign and no license issued, 10 address out of Milwaukee.
1: 10-4.
0: Go ahead with the first one.
3: It's one of the drivers. Last name is spelled Tom Robert Ida Nora King Ocean. First of Maxwell Mary Adam X-ray William Edward Lincoln Lincoln. Middle J. John Male White 81 2003 break for the second.
0: 10-4. The vehicle's all over the road. Plate is 236 Rock Paul George 236 RPG traveling northbound. 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
1: Been resolved civilly, and the call has been updated. You can put me 42.
2: 10-4, have a good night.
0: Okay.
5: Facing westbound.
1: 10-4.
5: On the Harvey Bridge. Five is.
0: Your reckless vehicle complaint northbound 76 in Edgerton is a red Toyota 236 Robert Paul George.
1: 10-4.
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1: 741-219.
0: Go ahead.
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7: 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It's going to be near the gas station. Others in the middle of the intersection. Caught in by anonymous calling.
0: 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Zachary is valid, negative, state ID.
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2: 509 is 42.

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1: Stand by, attach that, please.
2: Confirm.
0: Seven 40 for follow-up.
2: 740.
0: 26-18489. I'm into the pharmacy. I just want to...
2: Confirm.
3: I'm not too dispatch.
2: Go ahead.
3: I'm just verifying that NNS was contacted.
2: NNS was called.
3: Thank you.

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0: Maybe a male black pink winter coat walking across the street towards the bus stop at Moe's.
2: Need another one for the Silverado.
3: Ten four. I can advise.
0: 10-4.
3: 20, I'm 10-60 that.
0: 10-4. Okay, you head to 704 Monroe Ave. Caller Lisa is reporting she's moving out of her apartment and her landlord's parents are hiding in the backyard and making her uncomfortable by watching her move out. The parents are going to be in a white Toyota Corolla. Again, 704 Monroe Ave.
2: 10-4.
3: Did
2: not copy.
4: Look up 3729 Packard, apartment 8.
1: What?
4: We're out with the older, his name's Steven, I forgot what the son's name is. Oh. If you can see him, he set up a phone contact at that apartment. If you get a hold of his son, have him come outside by the car.
2: 10-4.
0: Employee asked them to leave several times. They're rude to staff.
3: 10-4.
0: Do you want it back?

0: Got an in-house 21. Tell me when you're ready.
1: I don't have my phone. I'm always fired. Can you just give it a call, please?
0: 10-4.

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2: 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King Nora Lincoln. 985. King Nora Lincoln. 27 northbound. Across from Little Cancun.
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2: 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Put me to lane, confirm there.
1: 10-4.
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0: Plane in the area of 106 in Palmer. Caller reports an ongoing issue about three kids, 10 to 12 years of age, riding mini bikes on the roadway, speeding.
2: Ever.
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3: 98 Greenfield. The 06 Minnesota Ave. There's a neighbor trouble. Caller's reporting her neighbor is yelling at her to get her dog or he will shoot it. And there is a verbal argument between her husband Lewis and the neighbor Steve at this point. 906 Minnesota Ave.
7: 19, I will back on that second call.
3: I copy.
4: 84, that's from 23 Monroe.
3: 10-4.
7: 10-19, 23 Monroe.
3: 10-4.
0: Fisher 2729. Go on. Fisher comes back negative. Numbers assigned. Caution for resisting and expired to an address out of Milwaukee. Time work. Copy 1507. What squad?
8: I will temporarily be in squad 4. Can you go with the address again?
3: 907 Minnesota Ave.
8: No more.
6: Forty-nine traffic.
0: 49 go.
6: Boy David Lincoln 2765 BDL 2765 27 Pete's.
0: Reporting. Go on. If you could just pass a lot of trespass, please. Time work. Female screaming and recording staff causing an issue.
9: Thank you.
0: Subject is a female white with long blonde hair wearing a red jacket.
6: Great.
0: 10-8, no report.
6: 10-4.

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1: 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Transfer call.
0: 4. Go ahead.
1: Can you head over for a PDO from the west to the south in the stadium? It's a silver sedan that crashed into a barrier.
0: Copy.
2: 83, that's my zone. You can stay in service.
1: Copy, 83, I'm done.

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1: Again.
0: So I was able to make that rep. If you want to put me on that with 83.
1: I got me. How far?

0: number is 1-8-446-18446. I'll just make him a phone call.
1: 10-4. Squad.
2: Squad 23.
1: 10-4.
2: I
1: lost 21 contact. They believe she may have left the store unknown direction or in a vehicle.
2: Yep. 423.
1: Never.
3: Four.

0: honey.
1: Good.
2: The regional manager from Old National Bank is requesting PD stop in and speak with staff there and make sure they're okay.
3: Follower or got him on camera for that information?
2: Negative. Caller disconnected. Go ahead, State 219.
4: I just went west from 35th and south on 175 down through the stadium, checking no vehicles in traffic. I'll pick up the national.
2: Copy that, thank you.

0: 741.
1: Right.
0: D5 does not want our subject. They are the ones that just released him from the hospital.
1: 10-4. Then we're coming. You can confirm the address.
0: 10-4.

0: And special attention to 34, received a call of a reckless driver, grade 4 focus, driving in the construction lane, almost hit the caller, tailgating, lifting people off with a Wisconsin plate of Adam Young Edward, 3705.
1: Could you keep me on the board and log into squad 307? I'll be on a traffic ramp.
2: 10-4.
0: Go ahead.
3: 822, Tom Robert Union, 822, DRU. You can use that as one call.
0: 10-4.
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0: 215, you're 28. Current to a Laura Penkert at that address on a silver Chrysler 300 touring, no one.
1: I'm on the guy.
0: Ten four.
2: Hey, Tony.
0: Ten four. Pina dispatch. Can you put me back on that call, please? I gotta update the summary still. Copy.
3: $177
0: tonight.
2: Breathing. You're just heavily intoxicated. Approximately 55 years old.
0: How far?
1: 313.
0: Go ahead.
1: Update 10-8.
0: 10-4.
4: 34, I'm sorry, I'm sorry, 25.
0: 10-4.
4: Hang around, appreciate it.
0: 10-4.
3: National, boy, boy, Frank, 4769, Black, Altima.
0: National.
1: 544. 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
4: 10-4.
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0: 10-4, 108 Hayes. Parking at dispatch. 14. C9R3.
2: Yeah, looks good. Appreciate it. Be 10-8.
0: Copy.
2: /243/241,
0: reckless driver. 43. 41. Respond to McDonald's, 1021 with a citizen. White Toyota 225YLE was using his car to chase four people on e-bikes in the parking lot. Is still unseen.
2: 43, copy. 41, copy.
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5: Now that there's no stars coming, just go ahead and shut all Lumix down if you can. 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
3: Union 7326, again from VSO in play. Lincoln Memorial, northbound at Veterans Park. It looks like it's going to be on a older black Toyota Highlander.
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1: Adam, Lincoln, Adam, Mary, Ocean versus Luis, Lincoln, Union, Ida, Sam, Middle D, David, male unknown, 32675, 32675 break.
0: Wants, if it's for Imelda, I'm not getting her back on file, and Steve is also no wants.
2: Good.
3: Yeah, he's not coming back.
2: 10-4, I figured. Thanks for trying.
3: I check local. If he knows his phone number, we can check that way as well.
2: That's a negative. 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
3: Target DPM. 10-4.
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3: Crystal National.
5: At Walmart, 220.
2: Done.
5: 22.
2: 22.
5: Walmart AP reports a person who was drinking and eating inside of Walmart by the automotive section is now sleeping. They would like him to leave. They're denying medical for him. Inside Walmart, 5301 South 6.
2: Thank you, Amber. You can put 21 on that call.
5: And how do you want me to close out your last call?
2: Systems are nerfed.
5: 10-4.
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6: 124, if we hit 4911, it's going to be at the... It's going to be at 5400 North Elite Drive. It's going to be a 911 hang-up place location. Oh, we can make out with a speaking male in the background.
3: Simple. 146, you could send that to me and have 124 for that.
6: Or 124.
3: I got it. Thank you.

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2: 71-76.
1: Over both.
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1: Hello,
3: dispatcher.
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0: 444, a welfare check at 10529 West Forest Home. 10529 West Forest Home, my caller advised that it used to be a business, but it's now a home. He saw a man there earlier banging and yelling, cursing, threw a coffee cup on the ground, shattered. Whoever he was trying to reach at the house didn't come off. This person is no longer on scene. However, the caller wants to see if whoever resides there is okay. My caller is an employee at the Hale House in Erin. He's willing to talk to him.
2: Four 442 dispatch, Mother Clear here. I can add that too.
0: 10-4.

0: 5 is dispatch, ma'am. Chat's freezing out. Can you give me the flight return, please?
1: Negative 2-3 Seattle Oak Creek, 2025, Jeep Grand Cherokee, white and color.
0: Tower.
2: Just for information, the vehicle is unoccupied right now.
1: Copy.
3: You want any?
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3: Yes, Chris Montier, 860 South 20th Street, Bella Vista. Room number 3, if you can please read the notes, 8060 South 27th Street, Bella Vista. 184, Howell and Drexel.
5: 188 from the pumps.
0: Hey, 141 desk, you can close this alley. You can put me 301, follow up.
1: 10-5. I copy.
6: Issues with her neighbor. She has reported these issues to the building neighbor or manager, who directed her to file another police report. She's going to be in the lobby.
7: You want to stand at 8 tonight?
0: I'll pass.
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0: 48.
1: Go ahead.
0: Eagle also 10-19, we've got another walk-in. He's reporting strange things have been occurring at her house at 2106 East Howard. She's going to be in the lobby, too.
1: 10-4.
2: This is a tenant there who would yell and bang on walls, who had a mother, I believe, there, who lived there named Kathleen. I'm just looking at the premise history. I don't believe he lives there anymore legally. And that was last month.
1: .93-184, I'm a little bit closer, I can end it for you.
2: Kathy, will we send it? Just copy.
1: Southbound downer. Come up, Dutch, but it's silver for Stevens.
2: Into that location as I've been requested to turn off. 10-4, you control this back and route.
1: I'm 154. We're going to be stopped down our edge. Actually, yeah, silver camera.
2: You just turn on the plate.
1: Adam Henry George, 7154.
3: For Mitchell.
1: I'll take a second. He's trying to get out of the car.
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2: 10-4. Two four.
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1: Be en route to the quick trip on Main and Pilgrim in the Falls for a transfer.
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7: Block of Port Southbound, Wisconsin, Addison, Adam 3410, ASA 3410 on a black Honda Accord. One accident.
2: 10-4. Go ahead.
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2: 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I've made contact with Linda. 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
4: 2100 block of 92, Bloodway Edward 9586, to report.
2: 2100 block of 92. 213.
4: Go ahead.
2: Take a
8: theft in progress at 5 below 6768 West Springfield. 6768 West Springfield, called in by a security third party. Should be a female, black t-shirt, black leggings, concealing items. We're going to call the business, get more.
9: Edward.
8: 16.
10: York sedan on the second level. There's two teenagers that were originally having sex outside the vehicle. Now they're inside the vehicle. One's going to be a white male. The other is a white female. 780.
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8: Epizella 4620 West Oakwood Park Drive. 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I can hear Spanish speaking in the background.
11: 10-4. No obvious signs of distress. Maybe it's any no part.
8: 10-4.
12: After this, Wisconsin 10 tag, X-ray 5482 David, going to be northbound 45 at Hampton on a blue Nissan Altima.
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12: Fraser.
11: Two of them are walking south in the 2100 block. Do you have anything or no?
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8: Female left in a white Mitsubishi Outlander about 3 minutes ago in an unknown direction. License plate is Adam X-ray Tom 6549.
9: What advice?
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0: I'll take the bank run on 1060. 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
8: 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I'm on the call. And you need to be placed on
1: the rail.
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9: Northbound 175 at Frederick Miller Way. Wisconsin, Boy David John, 1986 on a black Chevy Equinox. He also has a temp tag in the window if you're ready for that. I can give it to you.
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0: only a 5. There's one there. I'll take a second. Seems like he has a felony warrant.
1: Four 146 for a burglar alarm. 4626 North Kramer Street, 124.
2: Go ahead.
1: 146.
2: Go ahead.
1: 4626 North Kramer for alarm coming from the door entry exit. 124.
2: Temper.
1: 146.
2: Temper. 7-6-8 dispatch track.
1: Go ahead.
2: Southbound on port 4500 block, no plates on a white Ford Fusion, I believe.
1: Tower.
2: I'll be in the 4200 block of port.
1: Can I copy 4200 block?
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0: 92 Greenfield eastbound, Adam, Paul, John, 8568, APJ, 8568, Blue, Mercury, Sedan.
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3: No.
4: This is activity 6000 block of Kirkwood. I got a caller reporting a scrapper pulled in front of his home. Subject looks to be stripping copper in the area. Vehicle is described as a silver GMC pickup, unknown plate, last seen southbound on Kirkwood.
3: 10-4.
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0: 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Adam Zebra Paul 4688.
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0: We'll be in the Rogers parking lot. Wealthy mother was bringing her child to the station because she was acting up, and then the child started walking east on Lincoln.
1: Centaur.
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6: Flats, do you need a squad to look for?
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7: 10-4. Looks like day shift was out there. They had not entered the phone number when I did my search. So it was on the 3rd, and they were unable to locate that person.
0: 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Confess as a second fault.
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8: 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First name is Holly. Henry Ocean Lincoln Young. Middle is I Ida. Female white, date of birth of 101576. 10-15-76.
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0: Three.
1: If you could potentially issue the front lobby for a family trouble.
0: Jammer.

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4: 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I'll be riding with the ambulance.
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2: 5 Sherwood and Whitefish Bay Squad. Just for information, Milwaukee is attempting to locate a possible intoxicated driver that was last seen at the BP located at 4751 North Santa Monica Boulevard. The vehicle they're attempting to locate is going to be a white Jeep Commander with a 28 of Boy David Charles 2830. The vehicle was last seen going down Santa Monica, unknown which direction. The vehicle spotted just holding of us.
1: McGovern Park. And how many shots?
6: One round.
2: Happy.

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1: Go ahead.
0: I attached his criminal. 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
1: 10-4.
0: Go ahead.
1: One of the friends on the phone wants a brief contact with her, and all they heard over the phone was just cars passing by and birds, so she's probably still outside.
0: 10-4.
2: To 33.
1: Good.
2: Does mom have signed my iPhone or anything like that?
3: About
1: she turned off the location, can't trigger.
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0: 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I'll be 10-8 or boy.
1: Somewhere. 176 dispatch. Hold on, 76. Heavy electric. Somewhere.
0: One 46 dispatch, LV 10-8 with a verbal warning.
1: Somewhere.
2: I got two vehicles that aren't following my commands. We're northbound 175 at Wells. They're rolling disabled. I'm getting stopped here. I'll advise this one on.
3: Six dispatch 8.
0: 10-4, 1076.
3: 36.
0: Take a nice point near East of St. Oxford. 10-4.
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1: Stand by. 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
1: Stand by.
0: Five 709 on a blue Mercury Milan, unknown occupant.

0: 43, southbound through the Marquette, Plato, Wisconsin, 549. William King Lincoln. It's going to be on a silver Kia van.
1: Copy.
2: Be out of my residence for a few minutes.
0: Over.
3: Yeah, the squad going to the 961. If not, we get sent a patrol squad as well.
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2: 333 dispatch, you can assign that to me on 23.
1: Sophomore, caller is at 4185 West Trader, unit 120 with the wallet.
2: Sophomore.
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3: Done for.
1: There you belong to. Are we able to check the DOT cameras on 108 Lincoln just to see a last direction of travel?
3: I could not locate her on my camera.
1: Several, thank you.

0: Then the egregious retorted him. Well, with negative state ID.
1: We're still rolling these off to your lawyer. Let us know if I just where we land.
0: Okay. You've responded to West Russell Avenue, South Hall Avenue. Caller reports over at 2-year-old Sienna. I'm X-ray Victor 4734 going eastbound with an unrestrained child standing up in the window. Approximately 5 years old, stop at Howell in the red light. Going eastbound. Yes, and has recently passed away. They're trying to get in to get his belongings, but the manager is not letting them.
2: Divorce.

0: still eastbound passing Gastro's Gulf.
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0: 421, is that Shrimp? I'll be stopping a motorcycle, 8700 block of Hawthorne. 28 is 912, Victor David, 912 VD.
1: 10-4.
2: My apologies, is that personal?
3: Affirmative.
2: 10-4.
1: Friend of the area of Cambridge and Stonehenge. Colors reporting 8 gold mixed breed dog is loose in the area. Scanned the dog's tag on the collar, but could not find any information on the owner.

0: 8-9, sir.
1: Go
0: ahead. I'm using the pending call, walk in, located a dog in the lobby.
1: Hello.
2: Hey, you said I'm 10-8 and I'll head to that.
0: 10-4.

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1: Do we know if she's carrying anything like a backpack or a bag?
0: PDO in traffic.

0: 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Copy.
1: Tell me, what is she? 10-4. 10-8.
0: 10-4.
2: I am 23 SG.
0: 10-4.
1: Per David 7.
0: Copy.
3: Two four dispatch.
0: 2-4.
3: You can just clear me C-18 from that PBO and put me on this. I have a lot of traffic now.
0: I got the fix.

0: 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I think I got a Rebetta station, Rebetta freighter time. 11201 West Lincoln.
1: One-seventy-one's all at the car.
2: I understand it outside.
3: Yeah, 10-3. It sounds like 72 to get some information from them, so if you want to step in here first.
4: That's 28 for me. That's a temp tag. Young 8879 John Edward. Young 8879 John Edward.
2: Yeah. 194 to straight.
5: Sounds right.
6: Forty-eight. I'm not getting that back. Are we sure that it was Thompson?
4: Hey, firm. I'll drop you with it. Ryan at 29.
2: Dispatch. I'll be 10-8 with a log. Can you open another request for police in the PD lobby?
5: 10-4.
7: Can't breathe.
2: 7:52. I'll go up on him.
4: 31.
5: Go ahead.
4: Put somewhere right in front of the bus stop, in front of the PD.
5: 10-4.
3: Or 10-8, what do you see?
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1: Hi.
0: Last name of Burton, Boy, Union, Robert, Tom, Ocean, Nora. First of Jonathan, John, Ocean, Nora, Adam, Tom, Henry, Adam, Nora. Full middle of Brooks, Boy, Robert, Ocean, Ocean, King, Sam. Male white, 8/28/1997.
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0: 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His Florida ID states Class D. Valid out of Mohawk Road in Milwaukee, no one.
1: 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Any mileage 00, you can clear me, C18.
0: That's it.
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2: Somewhere. 210 violator. Stacks on the right, Wisconsin Chuck Light Paul Adam 7292 on a blue Nissan Titan.
1: Okay. 1-4 violator. Up on 43, southbound through the Marquette, play out of Wisconsin, Adam William Frakes 9913, grade Mazda sedan. Copy. 504 dispatch.
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1: 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I'm being routed to jail. 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
1: For a flat for stolen plate 60 Arthur. 60 Arthur looks like it's going southbound. 28 of Robert Edward 1880 RE 1880. Looks like it's going to be on a Ford transit van.

0: 49. I added Kelly to the call, showing one with Greenfield, if you want to confirm.
1: Yep. 10-4. Ab Unit 3, listing in Houston, Aaron Hernandez, who's valid, no wants. Again, 2316, 12th Ab Unit 3. What squad are you going to be in?
2: I'll be in 10.
1: Copy.
3: Six quarterback.
2: Four.
4: It's going to be on Vera and Saveo. 738.
3: C-20.
1: Copy.
4: And 788, begin for a DV, Vera and Seville. Caller states her boyfriend kicked her out of his vehicle and now he's attempting to run her over. He's circling around the location in a green truck with a 28 of Boy Boy X 1509. 748.
3: So far.
4: 780.
3: 4.
1: 7:15. Okay. For 21 from a Gerardo, said you were just both speaking to him.
5: Negative 11, not call back later.
1: 10-4.
4: And this is by Sicklendale Squad. The caller is going to be with the Good Sam at 6857 North Seville.

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0: Go ahead.
1: Heavy takes vehicle complaint, Pennsylvania and Edgerton southbound. I got a call reporting a driver that is driving super slow. No vehicle description other than a white two-door, unknown plates, last seen about 3 minutes ago southbound on Penn.
0: Copy and roll. Six, seven, come back.
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2: Southbound to the hotel on the right, head out of Illinois, David John, 93650, 10 p.m.

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1: 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I'm just having some computer issues, but I'm going to make it home safely. I'll be kind of

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0: No plates, the Ram, work van, Loomis on here, 76.
1: I'm fine. Walgreens Center. Was that Walgreens on Center? Center. Hi, Wolf Rizich.
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0: 71 base reports.
1: 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Is he going to be able to pay?
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1: 10-4.
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2: Target 1501 Miller Parkway for two female blacks currently at the self checkout with concealed merchandise. Still gathering.
3: 10-4.
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5: 31-copy also.
4: 10-4. For the call on 86, he seems like he's everywhere with this call. Might be his daughter, and then he's saying something about an ambulance taking him to the B8.

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1: 10-4. Now the caller's saying he was shot and then disconnected. Any potential issue with front lobby or for a video?
2: 10-4.
3: Andrews, 2-3.
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4: Go ahead.
1: You can have over to 1233 Columbia Ave. We have a caller, Jamie, who is reporting that a male that lives there has numerous animals in the house that he cannot take care of and is believed to be breeding pit bulls within the home, stating that one of the dogs was recently attacked. You're going to be speaking with Paul, who is revoked on PMP and has no wants.
4: 10-4.
3: Tiffany.
1: 10-4. No answer on callback.
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1: on one type.
0: He's obviously not shot, but he said he think he got shot.
2: 10-4 out with Benjamin, not shot. Squad.
3: West of Henry, Ocean Union, Sam, Tom, Ocean, Nora, First O'Brien, Bray Robert, Young, Adam, Nora, Middle K, King, male unknown, net worth 122 of 1980.
0: Three, 3-3, I'm just keeping eyes down the block where his house is. Flash, you were fine. Three, 4, just west.
4: 3, 4, go ahead.
1: Sorry about that. Can you sign me into a new vehicle when you're ready?
4: Go ahead.
1: 596, please. Thank you.
4: Copy. Not found the ones.
3: Then are you going to dash?
4: Come. Q44PI. Start heading at Ross and 92nd Street. We got a vehicle that went off into the ditch.
1: Great work, Abby. 43, Kim Thatcher.
4: Copy.
1: Ralph.
4: Copy.
2: Ten, four.
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0: Go ahead, Paul. Are you going to want us to keep your eyes on this house call?
2: Determine if the driver's out or anything further. It was a white SUV.

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0: cabe.
1: Twenty three to cancel the ambulance. I'll take him over to the VA.
2: Dispatch, is there an update on this kill, please?
0: I'll give him a call.
2: All right, Gabby, thank you.
3: Me and 13 are out at the house. We're just going to make sure everything's all good here.
0: Okay. As far as parking in regards to whatever lead pipe stuff is going on.
2: Oh, 28.
0: Good.
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4: Clear from Whole Foods. I'll be out at Petsmart.
0: Denver. Negative.
2: Copy, congenital as a driver.
4: Driver has been outside for the past 10 minutes. Did not hear anything similar to a gunshot.
2: And 25. And 44, patients going to have pains in the right knee and the back of their head.
0: Happy pain in the head.
5: At Greenfield to see if it's okay if I can just take him there right now.
6: 10-4. I will give him a call.
5: 10-4, thank you.
0: Five and seven. If you assist DFD, Lexington Village, 5107th Street, Unit 206, originally called in as a med call, Battalion 9 is requesting squads for a possible chapter.
4: 75-10-4.

0: 45 to 44 if you want any other spots there. Thank you. Captain.
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0: No answer to the door. House appears empty. 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
1: Never.
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0: Adam, Nora, John, 8751. ANJ 8751. If it comes back to a Dan, could you add him as a contact, please?
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1: Probably about 25 feet.
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1: Southbound 33, southbound through the Marquette. It's going to be a Wisconsin 10th Zebra 6516 bottom. Gray Nissan pickup.
4: Copy.
0: Cycle 703, dispatch with violator.
4: .506, 180, brown and blue, probationary valid.
3: 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You toss it.
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5: That's 228.
1: Go with it first.
5: I'm Lincoln John, 3973, ALJ, 3973. Break for the second.
1: Go ahead with it.
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1: Your verse 29?
5: What?
1: Adam Lincoln John is listening to a Damien Ackerman out of Newburgh, Wisconsin, a 2003 Volkswagen Jetta blue in color, suspended reg. Second 28.
5: What?
1: Listening to an Elizabeth Diaz at that address on a 2008 Impala black in color, no ones on the vehicle.
5: 10-4.
1: Dismiss the squad.
0: 2 seconds.
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3: Okay, thank you.
0: Four 5, fill me up, 21.
5: Does that work?
2: It's green for the caller.
0: Burks will be 19 with the drug burger.
1: That's right. Hi. What is that?
5: One 10-3-3-11.
1: If you want to head to that one, you can.
3: 10-4. This is at Ross and Pope. I'm seeing.
1: Right next to it, yeah.
3: 10-4.
1: Copy.
5: So far, we only see a female here. We're still trying to get her to come outside and talk to us, but I'm not seeing this male subject at all.
4: Edward.
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4: 10-5, 35, get back.

0: 184 Holland, Austin.
1: 177 desk. Myself and 193 can take that. We're right here.
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3: 171 copies.
0: 184 copies.
1: A 28 to my retail theft.
0: Good.
1: Boy Boy Zebra 4380.
0: 10-4.
4: Retreating.
0: 7-4.
4: Subject. So we were inside the house. We should have body cam footage of what was inside the house. It is going to be a female, actually, that's running from us. Female, black, purple, gray, I think.
1: You real quick.
4: Oh, copy that. Greenfield, and then we lost her.
0: And hard.
4: I'll be following med 113 to the central franklin.

0: 20 and 1060 the fireworks.
1: 10-4. Taco Bell Taylor Avenue for a subject stating there is an abandoned gray Highlander with Bay Adam Tom Sam 8901 parked in front of Caller's home for over an hour now. 7100 block South Taylor Avenue.
0: 171 Rossin.
2: 184 Holland Rossin.
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0: I have a 29 for you. My computer's not working.
1: What?
0: Last is Henry, Adam, John, David, Union, King, versus Andrew, common spelling. Initial J. John, male, white. Date of birth, 11/17/84. 11/17/84. He'll be a witness, and I'll have a phone number for him when you're ready.
2: Four. 2566588. 43-41. Could you please move your squad for a picture?
1: Yeah. That's a mean. Four, three, six, 10, 23. 10, 4.

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0: Had a response to the area 3755 East Plankinton. I got a call reporting a black male and a female are having sex in a red colored SUV in front of the house, 755 East Plankinton. Go ahead.
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0: point. You can just leave all the East End squads and don't quest on this. Everyone else can go 10-8.
1: Head far. So far. Victoria.
2: Yeah. 112 with your 28s. At Pam John comes back valid no wants to a Sherry Hall on the 3500 block of Plankton on a 2015 Chevy Equinox, red in color. The Adam Young Adam comes back to a Jocelyn Jimenez on the 3700 block of Plankton on a 2011 Mazda four-door sedan, white in color.
3: 10-4. I'll be out with Jocelyn. I guess another clean when you're ready.
2: Go ahead.
3: So if you need a last name, Hall, Kabor, Henrietta, Lincoln, Lincoln. Tom, Adam, Boy, Ocean, Roberts, First of Cameron, Charles, Adam, Mary, Robert, Ocean, Nora, two middles of A and J, middle black date of birth, 9/28/07, 9/28/07.
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4: 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Got a 911 open line. Sounds like someone running or moving around. 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
2: Police to Greenfield Police on one call.
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2: Greenfield, my officer's at your Sally Port.
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6: Ten
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3: Go ahead.
2: Can you just confirm Emron's last name for me, please? 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
3: Number when you're ready.
2: Go ahead.
3: C.H. 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
2: What was the last number?
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7: I'm about to come in the station. What you need?
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7: 10-4.
1: Thank you.
5: I'll ask you that kid sitting on the bench in front of you. 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
3: Looks like the people that lit off the firework are the ones you're out with. 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
2: Cameron is going to be valid probationary issue, no wants, address at 3500 block of Plainton in our city. Jocelyn is also valid probationary issue, no wants, address on the 3700 block of Plainton.
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3: Last name Woodland, William Ocean, David, Lincoln, Adam, Nora. First name Anthony, common spelling. He's a junior, male, black, 10, 24, 2012, they're running with a criminal. And vote.
1: 10-4.
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0: If I didn't clear, you can clear me and you can log me off tonight.
1: 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Go ahead.
2: Last name Woodland, William, Ocean, Ocean, David, Lincoln, Adam, Nora, David. First name of Peloton, Adam, Edward, Lincoln, Ocean, Nora, middle name King. Date of birth, March 22nd, 2014, March 22nd, 2014.
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0: Ten four. I checked the area. UTL. I'll be heading over to 24.
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5: Similar.
1: Lion, I'm a maroon Lincoln. SUV tailgating, weaving through traffic, cutting off callers, and it has now been turned over to Maurice.
0: Go ahead.
1: No DOT, criminal only detached.
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2: And
1: no record found.
0: Sorry, I wanted you to get over.
1: Go ahead.
0: Last Lincoln, Edward, Edward, first, Ari, I'm sorry, Edward, Nora, Ida, Young, Adam, D. David from middle, you know, like 9-4, 2010. I'll take it back to one.

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5: Copy. 917, David Sam. Case 4, 917, David over Sam.
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5: Last one is going to be out of Illinois. Frank Sam, 59835. 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
1: 10-4. Do you need rebacks or just attached?
5: 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That'd be great.
1: 10-4.
6: South of State. New police and a wrecked man.

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2: 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We'll be at 2616 South Chicago for follow-up.
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1: Ten four, what's what?
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1: Gabby.
0: I'll be en route to South Shore Cinema for follow up. 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
2: Tika DC report 9435 West Lincoln at the mechanics. Caller came into work today. Found a female living in one of the vehicles on scene. It's possibly the female related to the landmark call.
3: 104.
2: He has a photo.
3: 104. One dispatcher made an entry.
4: 10-4.
5: Eight, 45, you're coming in my full. Can you repeat it?
2: You can clear me 18 from this call. Can I have a walk-in with a call number when you're ready?
3: And then just tell her she's banned from city trends.
1: Yeah.
2: Dispatch copies.
3: Obvious DOA.
4: 10-4. Did I give you a left?
3: Affirmative.

0: Nate, are you on court duties?
1: 10-3. I'm sorry, I forgot to call that out.
0: You got me. Being regular valid, no wants.
2: 10-4. You can just add him as a driver.
0: Yeah, hey.
3: Like to patrol calls if they come in.
0: 10-4.
4: Did both the IV and the delivery truck leave?
5: That's affirmative. And that vehicle, the Acura, is registered down in Milwaukee.
0: 10-4. Southwest Edgerton, I have a caller reporting there's a black female going door to door asking for money. 8300 block West Edgerton.
5: 10-4.
6: What are you for?
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0: Sounds like.
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0: 10-4.

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1: Go ahead.
0: I'll be 10-8. I advise the caller of my findings, and I'll contact management and have them follow up with apartment number 2.
1: 10-4.
2: Cell 1 en route.
3: Copy.
2: Cell 7 en route.
3: Copy.
2: Do we have a squad number for this run yet?
3: 350.
2: Copy. Out to 900 block of Milwaukee.
3: Copy. What squad are you guys taking?
2: Squad 4.
3: Copy.
4: I'm back in. You come up to 10-8.
2: 10-4.
3: Gray, Sierra, pick up 2021. Hi, copy. Thank you.
5: Copy.
6: Grab, you want to show what sound?
4: We'll be shutting down westbound or eastbound at 12th Marquette. On Marquette.
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3: Copy.
4: What is that, guys?
3: Sorry.
7: You can clear that FI stop and patrol, and I'm out on Marquette.
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6: Go on for 28.
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7: 600 Nora Nora John. 600 Nora Nora John. 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
3: Go ahead with it.
7: Willie Charles King 9051. VCK 9051.
3: There's something smoldering inside the shed. The shed is near her garage.
4: 5-10-4.
2: 10-4.
6: Good to go.
3: Black, wearing a black hoodie. A male white, wearing a white t-shirt. A female black, wearing pink shorts and a t-shirt.
2: 10-4, and the caller said they were headed east towards the A4.
3: A4. Here, second 28.
7: Good.
3: Listening to an LLC on a 2015 Chevy Malibu. No wants on the vehicle. Suspended Ridge.
7: 10-4. Yes, you can also advise for city. We'll need a hook for 2. Fluid's leaking on the Malibu and the front end of the other SUV involved is making it disabled.
3: Copy.
6: Crossing out CNW.
3: Copy. What up?
7: Last is going to be Lukowski, Lincoln, Edward, William, King, Ocean, William, Sam, King, Ida versus Tia, T-I-A. It is a Mary, female, unknown, date of birth is 3-3 of 94, 3-3 of 94.
3: up. You

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1: 72.
0: Go ahead.
1: It looks like I might have one of the ROs. It's a very close near hit to the last name in-house at that address. It's going to be Madison. I'm going to see if I can get a... And there is a 21. Do you want me to send it to your console?
2: State from 9th Street. No. Town of Wisconsin, 8650, Victor Henry, Black Jeep.
0: Construction permit revoked. Go with your second.
3: Last name Sam Charles Henry. Edward Ida. Edward Robert. First name Rita. Robert Ida Tom Adam. Middle initial M. Birth date 7/23/1966.
1: Not issue no wants.
4: Or did you add her as one of the drivers?
0: Copy.
1: 28.
2: Got it.
1: Can you give you a phone call?
2: Or...
0: Jeep. It's valid.
1: 10-4, I'm traffic with a limited range.
0: 10-4.
4: Go ahead.
5: I'm almost done taking the south side of Cleveland from 8-4, she's on the north side.
4: Yeah, I've been looking at it. I'm gonna check my card in.

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1: And 2-30.
0: Good.
1: You can also disregard, we're on the phone now, it's for medical only. 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
0: 10-4 tonight.
3: .1507 with another 29.
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4: For a levy complaint, we're getting further right now.
2: Divorce.
1: Can you head over to the sub 4 PDO that occurred 94 westbound 108?
3: 10-4.
2: 83 dispatch.
1: 83?
2: I'll take the walk at the sub for the crash. The walking you put me on is a first call.
5: GL number. Lincoln
1: 620-638-868-409. Off and on ramps are clear. C15. Copy.

0: 58, you guys calling for a toll yet? Repeat?
1: We did.
0: Got me.
1: George X-ray 65554, the other vehicles that Jeep Compass belonging to a Hrang Hrim Hrim Mayak Azul.
2: 10-4. Are they on Sycamore or at Walmart?
1: Plotting to Sycamore, just north of Walmart.

0: 创业的事。I'll be transporting one to the Outer Perimeter Road bus stop at Southridge Mall. Starting miles are 44819.
1: I copy. I have some 1012 info. There's an Ada Geo 99 for a traffic offense out of Georgia, just for information.
0: 10-4.

0: was a description of that retail theft, somebody with red hair, black female with red hair.
1: He doesn't remember. He just knows the female was black, approximately 15 to 17 years of age. All four subjects were black, three males, one female, 15 to 17 years of age, but there's no clothing descriptions being provided right now. Also, the owner's going to come get camera footage, but he'll be here in 10 minutes, so I'm not going to be able to send out a photon signal for a bit.
0: Yeah. French notes say pink shorts. All right. Thanks. I'm going to swing back around. There's somebody on the east end of McCarty by the swing set. It kind of matches it.

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1: Adam, David, Edward, Robert, Mary, Adam, Nora, first of James, common spelling, middle, A, Adam, male, date of birth,
2: 02-18-1949.
0: I'm trying to deal with the property that's been on my car for a while, 2019.
2: And that's 10520 West Robinwood Lane.
0: Copy.
2: Oh, negative.
3: Simple.
4: 10-4-81-71, respond to the lobby. Marissa's reporting that her ex-boyfriend took $2,000 out of her Cash App account and has not been able to retrieve the money. Rather, no one.
0: 10-4-301. In the area. 10-8-0.
2: 10-4, take a traffic assignment. 6600 block of Washington. Two loads are headed west.
0: 10-4.
2: 13 to back.
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0: 243. I have one of the drivers involved in that accident already added to the call, Corey. He did not know his plate of his brown Hyundai, so I could not add that.
1: Never.

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1: Yeah, 4.
2: Can I get a call number, please?
3: Copy, stand by. 44, go ahead.
2: I just need a call number.
3: 12867.
2: Copy, thank you.
4: 42.
3: Go ahead.
4: I'll be 10-8. I'll help you to get through RMS.
3: Yep.
4: 113 dispatch.
3: 413.
4: I'm 23 at the jail.
3: Copy.

0: reserve.
1: Go ahead.
0: Are you still on the request for police?
1: Negative.
0: Temper. Also, are you available for a 21 from an in custody from last night?
2: Pretty sure I'll be out with George at Speedway.
3: Coming.
4: 2833, you guys good?
2: Hey.
4: I'll be in the lobby. I'll also be returning the wallet for 194th call.
3: I got him. David 6. Copy.
5: A few pictures on signal. Looks one of the suspects was a male, about 16 years old, black, wearing a black sweater. Second is a female, heavier set, long black hair, pink and white striped shirt. Third is going to be a black male, about 15 to 17 years of age, wearing a white t-shirt. Small black afro. They were last seen at Spawn.
0: Also, can I get another squad out here?
3: Copy, 42, are you available?
6: Go ahead, what's your name?
3: Respond with 43, Ross and Avon, Lovers Lane Road, 48, two vehicle accident.
6: 10-4.
0: Medical
3: auger. Sorry, two squads speaking over one another. Are you requesting medical?
0: Hey, firm.
3: Copy, what injuries?
0: Abdominal pain, and I also will take NNF for two.
3: Were you
0: 45. I'm out with George, and I'm conveying him back to Robinwood Manor.
3: Copy.
7: 41 on 10-8. What's 43-20?
3: I'm Ross and Lovers Lane.
7: Do we know north or south on Lovers Lane?
0: We're on Rawson, right at where you get onto Lovers Lane.
7: Yeah, being right.
0: I'll also take you emergent, just due to where the vehicles are.
4: Four to 43, I'm just about to leave Ascension. Do you want me to head over that way as well?
0: No, I probably just need two more squads.
4: Copy.
8: Let me hang up, stating she's at Walmart and needs help and disconnected. I'm going to attempt to call back.
4: 35, copy.
7: 30.
8: Disregard, this is 911 only phone, so I can't call back.

0: 3523. And did the call ping in the parking lot or in the business?
1: It's a 911 only, so I didn't get a rapid ping. However, the call coordinates are closer to the rear of the building. Sounded like a younger female.
0: That works.
2: George was turned over to staff. Do we need any other spots at the BI?
1: No.
0: 42 to 43, where do you need me?
2: If I could just have you funnel some of these cars onto Lover's Lane.
0: Go ahead. Updated and something, and I'm saying that'll be 10-8.
1: Copy.
0: Okay, 23.
1: Cover.
3: 35, please.
1: Come
3: on. AP is not aware of anything. Gonna be doing a walkthrough.
1: Coming.
0: If it came from the back, it could be those bathrooms. Make sure to check those.
2: So.
1: Sorry.

0: 226.
1: Do it.
0: 26. It'll be 10-8 lock.
1: Denver.
2: Do you still have 5107 on your screen?
3: I know.
2: You can clear them off.
3: Sounds good. Ten four.

0: 45. I'll be heading to 3711 East Layton Avenue in Cudahy for a follow up. If you could put 210 on the call too.
1: Evident. And special attention to Sector 1, received caller, reckless driver, 43 cell phone, and county line. It's a silver Chevy SUV going a high rate of speed while swerving in and out of traffic. Per Ozaki, with the plate of Adam John Young, 7017, Opala.

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1: Okay.
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2: 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They're clear.
3: Port.
2: So, no port today.
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4: Last name, Macedo, Mary Adam Charles Edward David Ocean. First name, double last name. Second part is Ocean, Sam Ocean, Robert Ida Ocean. First name, Adam Zebra Union Charles Edward Adam, female, 525, 91.

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0: All right, 33.
1: Go ahead.
0: The main aisle right in front of the store right here. Do you go with these guys?
2: Block ago, Adam Williams, Charles, 5353, EWC, 5353, right on up.
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0: Subject urinating.
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0: Damn, 33, I'll take it. 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

0: 1507 and 1658.
1: I was just about to call. You can open that up.
0: The Amber?
1: We're just going to keep westbound traffic stopped for a little bit until the tow gets out of the way.
0: 10-4, you guys want help with that?
1: Negative, we're good. You can clear.

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1: 10-4-1507, can I have you head to the 800 block of Monroe Ave? Caller reported a black Kia Sportage unoccupied blocking her driveway prior to the accident, so it's been pended for a while. Again, 800 block of Monroe, plate that was given lists to a black Kia Sportage to the subject who lives in the 1300 block of Noel Court in our city.
0: Support. Seating, Canadian, please.
1: Copy. Time for.
0: Five-oh-three for a juvenile complaint. Juvenile complaint, 7500 block of Crossway. Callers reporting a juvenile on an e-bike glancing going southbound on Bell about 5 minutes ago.
2: Five 19 dispatch, you can assign me that and show me now.
0: Ever.
3: 421 dispatch, I'll be tank one.
0: Ever.
4: Six dispatch traffic.
0: Go ahead.
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0: Denver.
5: Go ahead. This guy's out of business. 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
6: 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You're good to clear that. I'm going to get a statement from him.
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1: Over.
7: 25. What was the sound call?
1: Over. Heating 1803. Female who had concealed in the store, 5301 South 76th Street.
7: Come forth.

0: 171 is.
1: Pardon?
0: I have her walking Marisa's 29 if you need it.
1: I have it. She's following the ones.
0: Double.

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1: Sorry.
2: 780, back on case ending in 8111. We will be en route to 2613 north of Ellard Phillips Avenue and 2 Mark Twads. You can notify Milwaukee if no assistance is needed.
1: 10-4.
0: Go ahead.
1: Does come back valid on an attempt take for a charger to a Christian cruise.
0: Ever.
1: Milwaukee County to Milwaukee, please.
3: Go ahead for the city, Milwaukee.
1: Hi, Milwaukee, Milwaukee County here. We have a Buckland that we're responding to for Teeth and Fella Park. The status information for 10 to 12 males armed with guns and ski masks. Do you have a specific area in the park?
3: We'll be near the basketball court. We just had a drone arrive. I'll let you know if we get any update.

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4: The address to the complainant?
1: Negative, you have it.
4: It's going to be 1313 North 24th Street. 1313 North 24th Street.
1: Copy that.
0: Ten-four. 1507
5: to 1437.
0: Good. Maybe 21. You might want to head over here.
5: What did you say?
1: Good.
5: Did I get the case number for the second DC?
1: 6073-6273. 240-219 for a welfare check, 2600 North Mayfair Road. In the rear of the North Tower building, it's a female black, 25 years old, pregnant with a gray sweater, short shorts, boots, and a bonnet. The caller believes she's homeless and would like a welfare check on her. 219. Somewhere.
0: 1040, I'll know that.
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0: She calls me at the service.
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0: 75.
1: 7. Retail theft in progress at Walmart, 10600 West Lane. It's going to be a female black with short black hair, wearing a black shirt, black pants, and green or gray slippers or sandals. She's concealing clothing items into a black purse.
0: 5-10-4. 10-4.

0: 219 will be stepping out with her on the east side of the building.
1: Yeah. 43 southbound, Winter Cross Street.
2: We're exiting at Holt. We're going to get Holt street level.
1: Copy. Okay.

0: 10-4, can you check any new priors?
1: Sure. Take a 911 call at Broken Star, 1100 South 60. 911 call from this address. Female asked if this was a number to call to get someone removed and then hung up, saying she'll call back later.
2: Five and seven, LP is reporting that she's physically pushing them.
0: 10-4. 23.
2: 10-4, it sounds like she's running out of the exit right now.
3: It's about 7:32.
0: Go ahead.
3: 7:32, I'm going to hit for 911. It's going to be up to Parvarian Inn, 700 West Lexington Boulevard. It's open line, no sounds of distress. Public.
4: Public. Case number for this retail?
1: 010098.
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0: She's going to be in a gray or dark gray van with no plates. She's closer to Planet Fitness right now.
1: Yep, she just passed me.
0: 10-4.
1: She's going up the ramp, heading towards McDonald's.
0: 10-4.
1: So dispatch, happy template, Zebra 7219 Adam.
0: 10-4.
1: And traffic with the McDonald's parking lot.
0: 10-4.
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1: 10-4.
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0: sorry, sir.
1: What?
0: You can change the location to the 10500 block of Ross, and I will be en route to Ascension.
1: Okay.

0: 215. They did not answer and forwarded to voicemail for locals. That phone number was 210-30 South 60th, Unit 4. Again, 1030 South 60th, Unit 4.
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1: Last of King, Edward, Nora, Tom, Lincoln, Edward, first of David, Edward, Adam, Victor, Ida, Ocean, Nora, middle initial is R, Robert, date of birth, female, date of birth, 10-10,

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0: 503.
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0: 519-503. I got a DC over at Noodles and Company. They got two women inside the store. One's mad because her food was rung incorrectly, and now she's screaming and throwing receipts and a Rice Krispie treat. 519.
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3: 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Just advise if there's anything else physical.
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0: 6-4. Have you responded to Washington Square Apartments, 4816 South Packard? I don't have a unit number for you. I got a 911 caller reporting a foul smell. She believes it smells like someone has died. Somewhere on the third floor. She is not on scene. 4816 South Packard.
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3: Travel 3, do you know if this is Noodles as the caller or a third party?
0: It's going to be Noodles as the caller. The one female that we have is female, black, overweight, white tank top, possibly leggings.

0: attendant at 18.
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2: Could be a black Toyota. 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Direction of travel. This could be a half an hour ago. 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
3: 10-4.

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1: I have a response to the area of Lake and Layton. I got a caller reporting multiple sport bikes driving recklessly in the area. Lake and Layton.
0: Zero.
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1: Gateway Green, please, in the center, 9105 West Lincoln. There's a female unknown with a floral shirt, leggings, and an orange soda. She was at the mechanics earlier today. They want her trespassed.
2: 10-4.
3: 49, I'm 10-8. I can have that.
4: Well, that's eastbound in the area of that vehicle compliance. I'm coming eastbound on Leeds and I haven't seen anything.
0: 10-4.

0: 7 at 2.
1: Negative, 10 for 20, you can turn. Ten four.

0: 240. 240, 249 for a flock alert. 1200 block of Burleigh. 1200 block of Burleigh. Plate of Boy Boy Robert 2010. Does come back on a stolen Kia Sorento black in color. Looks like the plate is on a blue Ford Escape older model. 240.
1: I'm
0: 249. And spots for the flock alert. Looks like the vehicle was stolen 9/29 of 2025. He's taken two plates with keys.
2: You can mark that 10/15 release, sight on scene.
0: Girlfriend's plate cleaner in his face and was physically hitting him. They are separated now. 918 Monroe Ave, lower front.
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